0: was coordinated by Iran. Seven people, who were all arrested as part of the investigation, have been released on bail. The Home Secretary's expanding support for political figures who aren't MPs 3 months after Anne Widdecombe was killed. The Independent Review's looking at whether funding's being used effectively to protect people like politicians and royals. A 20-year-old's been charged with a public order offence after allegedly mocking the A66 crash that killed seven people. Bradley Aston's been remanded in custody and is due in court in Wolverhampton tomorrow. The crash killed two police officers and five young men in August. Coventry City are celebrating winning their first Premier League home game in 25 years. They eased to a comfortable 4-1 victory over Newcastle United. Jack Rodoni's early penalty started the goal scoring for the hosts.
1: It's a massive night for us, a big one for the fans. First home win in 25 years, I think, and I'm glad we could score four for them. It was good intensity from everyone on the pitch, and I think that's what allowed us to get our goals, and you know, we've just got to carry that on now into the next game.
0: And composer Max Richter will receive the Ivor Novello Award for Innovation, recognising his influence on contemporary music. His film scores include the Oscar-nominated Hamnet. From Sky News, I'm Imani Rana.
2: It's 1 a.m. We are back in business, baby. Mary Manderfield with you right now. Calvin Harris.

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1: It's just a classic Jason Derulo tune, isn't it? I love it. Before that, Taylor Swift, and it's Mary Manderfield with you. Early doors on a Tuesday. It's nice to have you overnight and make sure you're not alone at this time. I know the roads are quiet and your house might be quiet and your work might be quiet, but the music is loud. This is new. It's Moving to the Sun. New

0: That's Miles Smith, Stargazing. I wish I could see the sky from here. I wish I could stargaze alongside you. Listen, I'll just take your word for it if the stars are out this evening. One Direction on the way, and Shakira and Burna Boy after this.
1: Hey! MFR.
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1: And that's Teddy Swims before that One Direction. 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She's having another baby. 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So I imagine for the second pregnancy, knowing you're not having twins, probably feels like, I can do this. I can handle this. 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We wish her the best of luck. Right, Somber for you now. This is Homewrecker.

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0: What more could you want? An Eminem classic. It is officially Tuesday, the 13th of October. It's Mary with you, bringing good vibes to counteract, you know, the number 13. It's all good. Gracie Abrams coming up and Alex Warren after this. 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

And that's Gracie Abrams. Listen up, my darlings. I have got new music for you from an artist who I adore, all right? Her real name is Ashlyn Rae Wilson, but she goes by Ash. She's from California, and prior to kind of doing her own thing, she actually was songwriting. She wrote a big song for Demi Lovato, and then she's since worked with Phineas, Billie Eilish's brother, on a song for a Netflix film. And now she has got this tune called Stop the Wedding, which is kind of going everywhere. I think a lot of people are relating to these lyrics. It might not be a wedding, but cancelling that moment that other people might have pressured you into, but you realise it's just not for you. This is new from Ash.

0: 2008 that one came out. I feel all kinds of nostalgic right now. I know Lucy is loving the tunes and we're coming up to 2 a.m. I say, let's keep them going. Stick around, I've got the likes of Bruno Mars on the way, Olivia Dean for you and plenty more after this.
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9: The top stories this hour. The Conservative leader, Kemi Badenoch, has accused Andy Burnham of unpicking a Brexit deal the UK signed with the EU. The Prime Minister told MPs yesterday a new agreement with the bloc could boost the British economy. He's using a summit next month in Brussels to push for closer ties with Europe. Former Chancellor Kwasi Kwarteng says it feels like the PM's giving the impression that Brexit was a mistake.
10: I think that the Prime Minister knew exactly what he was doing. He's essentially saying to Remainers, a lot of people have never been reconciled to that vote, and he's saying, you know, we've got to re-engage, we've got to reopen this.
9: Meanwhile, Andy Burnham also made his strongest claim yet that Iran is behind an alleged terror plot at RAF Fairford last month, over which 7 people have been arrested. 2 Iranian men were sanctioned by the British government. Security for politicians and the royal family is to be urgently reviewed following the murder of Anne Widdecombe. The Home Secretary says police protection will be extended to political figures who aren't MPs. An independent review will examine whether security measures are effective and properly funded. Home Affairs Committee Chair Dame Karen Bradley suggested in the House of Commons it's not all about money.
11: I can't be alone in having had many colleagues over the years report to me instances where they've received threats and the police have simply not taken it seriously. It's only when those threats have been escalated up and further action has been taken that the police finally intervene.
9: Elsewhere, the City of Doncaster Council's launched an investigation into the death of a man at Yorkshire Wildlife Park. He died after going into the tiger enclosure on Saturday. People are being urged to check whether their homes are at risk of flooding ahead of possible extreme weather this winter. A new government website will provide advice on how to prepare. And Coventry City are celebrating winning their first Premier League home game in 25 years. They got a 4-1 victory over Newcastle United. From Sky News, I'm Imani Rana.
0: 2am crew, it's Mary Manderfield in the building. We've got Olivia Dean for you and Clean Bandit and Zara Larson.

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1: And that's Taylor Swift. Do you know what? I'm so here for the new music, the new artists, just discovering, you know, your future faves. This time it's an artist called Jamie Miller, right? He was on The X Factor, and then he was on The Voice, and now he's doing his own thing, right? He's from Wales, but he's kind of hanging out in LA these days. This song's like kind of moment where you realise, yeah, there might be lots of problems, but you're kind of going to look past them because you're seeing the optimism. And this song does give optimistic vibes. It's what we need sometimes, especially this early in the morning. The artist is called Jamie Miller, and this

0: Mystique, you have my whole heart. You know, when I was in New York last week, I saw someone wearing a Mystique t-shirt. I almost wanted to run up to them and tell them, oh my gosh, I'm British. I'm representing. Maybe they were British too. Either way, I was just excited for them. Right, Tame Impala and Jenny with Dracula on the other side of this.
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That's Sienna Spiro. Listen, fans of Crazy Rich Asians, you should be so happy. It's the kind of film that it was just so huge. I feel like everyone loves it. It's hard not to love it. Well, now we know they're coming back with a series. Yes, a HBO series of Crazy Rich Asians. And I'll be sat, ready and waiting. Will it be shown on airplanes worldwide? I blimmin' hope so. Right now, Cat's Eye. This is Anna.

0: Espresso, courtesy of Sabrina Carpenter. It's early on your Tuesday. Mary Mantefield keeping you company with Alex Warren on the way. Pink to come, and we're squeezing in some Sugar Babes for you as well.
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20: 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For fingers big and small.

And that's Pink. Listen, 13th of October already, surely we're thinking a little bit about Halloween, whether you are doing a little costume party or maybe you just want to carve a pumpkin. I say go for it. Why not? Right, new music from the Sugar Babes, and all I'm hoping is that they have got their eye on Glastonbury 2027, because when they've played in the past, they've absolutely like packed out their tents. It's been unbelievable. So I'm kind of hoping for a repeat of that, and I'd like to be right there.

0: here taking you to 1992 with Snap. 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
9: The top stories this hour. The Prime Minister's confirmed he's heading to Brussels as he looks at ways of working more closely with the EU.
10: We should not turn our backs on this opportunity, Mr. Speaker. And I hope all sides of this House will get behind the government's efforts to land a positive outcome.
9: The UK-EU summit will take place on November 20th after being postponed because of Sir Keir Starmer's resignation. Andy Burnham's been telling MPs some of the areas he's hoping to draw up new terms, including on food. The Conservative Party leader says he won't get a better deal than the one already negotiated. The PM also says it's highly likely an alleged terror plot last month at RAF Fairford was coordinated by Iran. Seven people who were arrested as part of the investigation have been released on bail. The Home Secretary is expanding support for political figures who aren't MPs, 3 months after Anne Widdecombe was killed. The Independent Review is looking at whether funding's being used effectively to protect people like politicians and royals. A 20-year-old's been charged with a public order offence after allegedly mocking the A66 crash that killed seven people. Bradley Aston's due in court in Wolverhampton later. Coventry City picked up their first Premier League win, home win in 25 years with a 4-1 victory over Newcastle United. Jack Radoni's early penalty, along with goals from Siddiqui Sharif, Ellis Sims and Stephen Mfuni, secured Frank Lampard's team the points.
11: We know we're going to have to suffer this season a lot in games, and there are periods where they have the ball and we have to understand that the level is what it is. But the work ethic of the boys, the belief, and then you get what you deserve, which is like great finishes. You know, we haven't quite had that sort of rubber to green so far this season, which might have helped us nick a couple more points than what we've even got.
9: The wins lifted Coventry out of the relegation zone, and US actor RJ Mitt has died aged 34. The TV star was best known for his role as the son of Walter White in Breaking Bad. From Sky News, I'm Imani Rana.
0: 3am means one thing and one thing only. I have got pure throwbacks for you. Starting things off with Calvin Harris and Rihanna.

This one was number one in the UK. It stayed there for 6 weeks, rightly so. It was huge across Europe. That snap, we have got so many throwbacks for you. This is what we're doing with this whole hour. I'm Mary Mansfield, and I'm bringing you my faves from the 90s, the noughties, and the 10s. Right now, we're going to 2001 with J-Lo and Ja Rule.

0: Miss Taylor Swift, what a vibe. We're having a little party over here and it is feel good vibes only. So it makes sense that we've got five on the way and some City High for you on the way. NFR.
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0: energy on MFR. And that City High, do you know what? I used to sing along to that one a lot in primary school. I remember it well. It's Mary Manderfield keeping you company early on your Tuesday. And you know what? Throwbacks, sometimes they just make everything better. If you're feeling stressed out, tired, a little overwhelmed, it's all good. We got you. How about Pitbull? It just makes everything better. Pitbull, Neo, Afrojack and Naya, all of them on this one.
1: Not working hard. Yeah, right. Picture that with a Kodak. Or better yet, go to Times

0: You could just get lost in that tune, LMC and You Too. It's Mary with you between now and 4 a.m. It's pure throwbacks only, so you've got no reason to go anywhere else. 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That's coming up, plus Drake, Wizkid and Kyla after this. MFR.
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Chi and Rita Ora. Before that, Lipsy Axe. And Hearsay. They've joined forces and they're going on tour together, which I think is an incredible idea. Both of them came from pop stars. Both of them have absolute bops. And you're just going to have like a massive dance party with them. Oh, I love it. Right, Boogie Pimps on the way. And before that, Spice Girls. We're going to 1990.

0: That this morning was going to be a good one, and I feel like we've just confirmed it with David Guetta, Flo Rida and Nicki Minaj. Listen, your early breakfast is going to continue and be fabulous. You've got the lovely Lindsay Gibson, and I'll be back with you tomorrow.
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0: Good morning. It is Tuesday, the 13th of October. I'm Lindsay Gibson. Let's get your news at 4.
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19: The top stories this hour. Cost of living pressures are expected to tighten on UK households as the International Monetary Fund warns of prices rising faster going into 2027. The global economics body is forecasting a higher than expected rate of inflation of 3.3% this year. The IMF does expect higher UK economic growth in 2026, though. A British fashion designer is urging the Prime Minister to reopen a Brexit debate after he told MPs a new deal with the EU could boost the British economy. Andy Burnham told MPs yesterday he'll use a summit next month to push for closer ties with the bloc. The Conservative Party leader is accusing Mr. Burnham of unpicking the agreement Britain signed. Fashion designer Paul Smith says Brexit was tough.
20: If you could imagine selling to Korea, all the paperwork that you needed about the sweater was made in Italy, but the yarn came from Scotland and the package came from somewhere else. Just the list of things you have to deal with was enormous.
19: Around 650 prisoners are expected to be released early from jails in England and Wales from today. It's the second wave of a new government scheme to tackle overcrowding. Less than half of parents are setting rules on who their children can talk to while gaming online, despite a report suggesting it's the biggest concern. Ofcom says 55% of youngsters play with people they haven't met off the internet. Coventry City are celebrating winning their first Premier League home game in 25 years. The 4-1 victory over Newcastle United lifts them out of the relegation zone. Newcastle are in 11th and boss Matthias Jeisler felt the scoreline doesn't show the story of the game.
1: We're frustrated, definitely. It's a feeling you don't want to have on a Monday evening after a match where you should win. We can just apologise for the fans that took the journey and they deserve a different result.
19: And composer Max Richter will receive the Ivor Novello Award for Innovation. It will recognise his influence on contemporary music. From Sky News, I'm Imani Rana.
21: Welcome to Tuesday's Early Breakfast. Adele on the way, but right now, here it is, Dylan John Thomas.

It's good, isn't it? Casey B and Jax Jones, last day of summer here on Early Breakfast. Hello, good morning. I'm Lindsay Gibson. I hope you're okay. Just me on my own this week as Gregor is on his holidays. I don't know what is going on with the weather just now. I mean, last week I had to buy de-icer spray for the car because I didn't have any. And this week I had to turn the heating off the timer and I didn't even need a jacket this morning. So yeah, it's quite a mild wind if you're out and about already. If you want to get in touch, 0333 20 20 400. I always love having a wee blether with you. Music on the way from Somber. Also got a throwback from Usher. But right now, here is Dasha. This is Austin.

0: What a tune, what a throwback. That was Usher and You Remind Me on Tuesday's Early Breakfast. I'm Lindsay, hello, hope you're doing all right. Gregor's on his holidays and I think he's barely been away 24 hours and I'm already doing his head in. So he was sending me some pictures of his villa and between you and I, it looks absolutely stunning. But, you know, if you know Gregor and I very well, if you listen to Early Breakfast, we like to wind each other up. So I told him that the villa looks disgusting. He then sent a picture of some sort of steak he was eating for his dinner, said it looked boggin. And I think anytime he sends me a picture, I'm going to continue doing that. Because let's face it, we would much rather be in cold, grey, rotten Scotland than Corfu, wouldn't we? I write. MFR.
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0: Coldplay and Paradise sounding good this morning. Tuesday's early breakfast. I'm Lindsay Gibson. Hello with you until 6 o'clock. Then Boogie in the Morning will be here and the 5K Minute will be back at 8.25. Hallie was playing yesterday. How would you get on with these questions?
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2: What is the square root of 64?
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2: Which actor played Mr. Bean?
3: Rowan Atkinson?
2: The Keswick Bridge can be found in which Scottish city?
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2: What is the largest country in South America by area?
3: Pass. Oh.
2: Who directed the movies 2001, A Space Odyssey and The Shining?
1: Oh. Arlene, make it stop. Dear.
2: She's too young for most of these questions, John.
0: Who else was shouting Faulty Towers at the radio yesterday? It was a 3 out of 10 for Hallie. Some stinker questions there yesterday. You can get the full list of questions and answers on our socials and the 5K Minute will be back at 8.25. Stephen looking after things for Boogie the rest of the week. On the way, Lady Gaga and Bruno Mars, but right now here is DJ Goja and Jason Derulo. This is Me.

0: Tuesday morning. It's early breakfast. That was Lady Gaga and Bruno Mars and Die With A Smile. I'm Lindsay Gibson. Hope you are good. I am wondering if anyone has watched the TV show 70 Up, because it keeps popping up on my TikTok and I've seen a few clips and I'm wondering if it's worth watching, right? So you may have heard of this before. It's a sort of docu-series which follows a bunch of adults over their lifetime, okay? So they catch up with these adults. I think it's every 7 years? I don't know. That's the thing. I haven't watched it. But they start from when the kids are of a young age, and then they sort of, each series is like a different decade. They find out what they end up doing for the living, their family life. I think it sounds absolutely fascinating, but with the clip I saw on TikTok, I could watch it in about 2 minutes. So so if it's worth watching, give me a shout, because I am looking for a new series. On the way, a throwback from Coolio and also Bebe Rexha.
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Tuesday's early breakfast. Big throwback from Coolio. That was Gangster's Paradise. I'm Lindsay. It is almost 10 to 5. Hope you're doing all right this morning. Some sad news a lot of people will be waking up to this morning. News overnight. RJ Mitty, who played Walter White Jr. in Breaking Bad, has sadly passed away at aged 34. So yeah, really sad news that people will be waking up to this morning. I remember watching Breaking Bad. All my friends were talking about it, and I watched the first season and I didn't really get the hype and I didn't give it a chance, and then I went back a couple of years later and watched it, and it's honestly, it's one of those series that you could watch every few years for the rest of your life. It's so good if you haven't seen it already. So yeah, really sad news this morning that RJ Mitty, who played Walter White Jr., has sadly passed away. Lewis Capaldi on the way, but right now here is the new one from the script. You don't need to die.

0: morning. It's early breakfast. That was Lewis Capaldi and Forget Me. Almost time for the 5:05. I don't think I've ever been so excited for a 5:05. And I know I say that every morning. Oh, this is a belter. But this is top tier belter. If you haven't heard this before, by the way, every morning at 5:05, we play a massive throwback tune. And right now, I've got a very short clip of said throwback tune. You just need to identify the artist and the song. So who do you think it is this morning? Okay, I told you it's short. Artist and song. 0333 20 20 400. And the 505 is on the way soon. Okay.
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11: The top stories this hour. UK households are facing a steeper rise in inflation than previously expected as conflict in the Middle East pushes up food and energy prices. That's according to the International Monetary Fund, which is forecasting consumer prices will have risen by 3.3% this year and stay higher for longer. However, the IMF does expect the UK economy will grow faster than expected in 2026. The Conservative leader Kemi Badenoch has accused Andy Burnham of unpicking a Brexit deal the UK signed with the EU. The Prime Minister told MPs yesterday a new agreement with the bloc could boost the British economy. Former Chancellor Kwasi Kwarteng says it feels like the PM's giving the impression that Brexit was a mistake.
12: I think that the Prime Minister knew exactly what he was doing. He's essentially saying to Remainers, a lot of people have never been reconciled to that vote. And he's saying, you know, we've got to re-engage. We've got to reopen this.
11: Police support for politicians who are not currently MPs will be expanded. The Home Secretary says there'll also be an investigation into how police handled an attempted break-in at Reform UK leader Nigel Farage's home. People are being urged to check whether their homes are at risk of flooding ahead of possible extreme weather this weekend. A new government website provides advice on how to prepare. To sport, where Coventry City picked up their first Premier League home win in 25 years with a 4-1 victory over Newcastle United. Jack Rodoni's early penalty, along with goals from Siddiqui Sharif, Ellis Sims and Stephen Mfuni, secured Frank Lampard's team the points.
13: I know we're going to have to suffer this season a lot in games, and there are periods where they have the ball and we have to understand it, that the level is what it is. But the work ethic of the boys, the belief, and then you get what you deserve, which is like great finishes. You know, we haven't quite had that sort of rubber to green so far this season, which might have helped us nick a couple more points than what we've even got.
11: And the win has lifted Coventry out of relegation zone. And US actor RJ Mitty has died. Age 34. The TV star was known for his role in Breaking Bad. From Sky News, I'm Imani Rana.
10: A massive 505 on the way very soon, but right now, here is Ray. Where is my husband?

Ray and Where Is My Husband? Tuesday's Early Breakfast. I'm Lindsay. Hello. Hope you're good. It's 5 past 5, which means it's time for the 5:05. So I've got a massive throwback about to press play on that. I've got a very short clip here of that throwback tune. You just need to identify the artist and the song. Who do you think it is this morning? Oh, it's going to sound good. Hi to Dan. I know the tune, but I can't remember the name or the artist. No points for Dan. Hi to Benedict. Good morning, Lindsay. Is it Harry Styles? Treat people with kindness. Oh, I thought it was a little bit obvious this morning, but clearly not. You're going to enjoy it regardless. An absolute tune. Vanessa Amorosi. Absolutely everybody is your 505.

Taylor Swift, that is Cruel Summer. It's 5:15, Tuesday morning. It's early breakfast. I'm Lindsay Gibson. Hello. So last night I got to sleep at my usual time, which is unheard of. But yeah, got to sleep fine. And then I was rudely awoken around 10 o'clock. And I couldn't figure out what the noise was, but it was like a weird, like vibrating, digging sound in the distance, and opened the window and realised there was overnight roadworks happening. Now, I live in a residential area. I have no idea why this was going on. But yeah, it took me ages to get back to sleep. So I've had about 20 coffees this morning. But yeah, oh, honestly, overnight roadworks. What? Why? Why? But any excuse to play this. Because if you work at this time, it becomes your whole personality. We like to bang on about it, don't we? K-pop Demon Hunters on the way, but right now, here is Stella Lefty. This is Boston.

0: It's Early Breakfast. That was K-pop Demon Hunters and Golden. I'm Lindsay. Hope you're good. With you through until 6 o'clock this morning. A pretty stressful week ahead for me. I mean, first world problems. But I've got an event on Thursday. And it's a bit tricky because it's not black tie. It's not cute casual. It's a little bit in between. So the invite actually says dress to party. And I say, safe to say, I will be ready to party, but I have absolutely no idea what I'm going to wear because I never, like, I go out, I socialise with my pals, but it's just dinner and drinks. So it's nothing ever too fancy. But the shops are a bit pants just now. I ordered about 8 things on Zara. I've got a Shein order arriving. I've already returned a massive ASOS parcel as well. My credit card is certainly crying on the inside right now. And safe to say, so am I. So if you see any Instagram stories of me on Thursday looking dolled up, just tell me I look nice regardless, okay? On the way, music from Marshmello and also got Olivia Dean. MFR.
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0: with me.
1: Marshmallow and Churches. That was Here With Me on Tuesday's Early Breakfast. Just after 5:30. I'm Lindsay Gibson. Hope you're good. A big hello to Bob, who has sent in a WhatsApp and a picture. And all the message says is Christmas lights in October, and it looks like somebody has a Christmas tree in their window. That is absolutely disgusting behaviour. Bob, I will not block you, but if I could block the person that has their Christmas tree up already, I would. Now, the thing is, I like Christmas, but yeah, it's certainly too early. My Tesco has like all the Christmas food out already. I mean, it's been there probably since July and I've just not noticed. But see, the Christmas chocolate and the Christmas crisps, I absolutely love. And in my Tesco, they have so many different flavours of Christmas crisps. There was like some sort of camembert crinkle crisps. And I also noticed the other day they have crispy chili beef crinkle crisps in the Christmas aisle. Nothing says Christmas quite like crispy chili beef crisps. Yeah, and I'm the sucker that'll buy them. Rihanna on the way, but right now here is the latest one from Teddy Swims. He is going to be here in Scotland next year. He is playing the Hydro on the 13th of April. He's just brilliant. This is his new one. This is Perfect Man on Early Breakfast.

0: I'll never get bored of that song. Rihanna and Ponder Replay here on Early Breakfast. I'm Lindsay, hello. I've just been reading online that Rihanna is getting into the Christmas spirit already. I feel like there's been far too much Christmas chat this morning. So she got a festive picture with her kids. They're all wearing matching pyjamas. And it reminds me of a couple of years ago, Gregor, I think it was a Sunday, we'd been on air, we'd been working. And he was telling me he was going home and there was going to be a Christmas picture with the family. And then I saw the picture on an Instagram and it was just of Gregor's wife and the kids. Gregor wasn't in the picture. And I was like, Gregor, why are you not in this picture? He was like, oh no, I was just taking it. I refuse to wear matching pajamas with my family. And that is just him in a nutshell. On the way, Alex Warren and that brilliant tune from Tame Impala and Jenny Dracula on the way shortly.
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1: 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Can you love me again? Back this morning from 10 a.m.
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1: Tuesday morning. That was Alex Warren and Carry You Home. I'm Lindsay, hope you're good. Just a few more from me. Black Eyed Peas on the way, a big tune which is going to set you up nicely for your Tuesday morning. But right now, brand new music from Dylan John Thomas. We absolutely love him right here on Early Breakfast. He's got so many class tunes, but I do think this is his best tune yet. And he's playing the Hydro in December. On the 11th of December, he's doing Scotland Proud. This is brand new from Dylan John Thomas. This is Nothing Here Worth Taking.

0: The best tune to get you going on Tuesday morning. Black Eyed Peas and Pump It here on Early Breakfast. That's it from me. Have a good one today, whatever you're up to. I will be back tomorrow morning from 4, so I will speak to you then if you are up and about. Boogie in the Morning on the way. Stephen, Arlene and John standing by. Stephen looking after things the rest of the week. I don't think I've ever seen him look so tired. So somebody get him a coffee. The guys are on the way and your latest news at 6. That's next.
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14: Good morning, it's Monday, it's the 12th of October. This is Boogie in the Morning. Let's get the very latest news. Here comes Joe Odber.
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15: The top stories this hour. Cost of living pressures are expected to worsen for UK households as inflation stays higher for longer. The International Monetary Fund forecasts prices will rise by 3.3% this year, with the conflict in the Middle East pushing up food and energy costs. It's upgraded its growth forecast for 2026. Silvana Tenreo from the IMF says the UK needs to focus on reducing overspend.
16: The UK has already started a consolidation path, a fiscal consolidation, is on that trajectory. And the message for the UK is just simply stay the course and continue on that trajectory.
15: Security for politicians and the royal family is to be urgently reviewed following the murder of Anne Widdecombe. The Home Secretary says police protection will be extended to political figures who aren't MPs. An independent review will examine whether security measures are effective and properly funded. Fewer than half of parents are setting rules on who their children can talk to while gaming online, despite a report suggesting it's their biggest concern. Ofcom says 55% of youngsters play with people they haven't met off the internet. Now, a Newtonmore craft gathering is being held this week alongside similar events across Europe. Making Place is taking place on Friday and Saturday at the Highland Folk Museum and will bring the region's heritage to life through demonstrations and more activities. Applied Arts Scotland's project manager Carol Sinclair says it's part of the EU Horizon project.
3: These 2 days of celebration of craft, of creativity, of culture, it's just a fantastic opportunity to showcase and champion these skills, these incredible skills that the people who are taking part will be demonstrating.
15: And Scotland fans will be able to drink alcohol in the stands at a home football international for the first time in more than 40 years tonight. A trial is taking place for the Women's World Cup playoff against the Czech Republic in Paisley. The Scottish FA says it will help assess whether alcohol can be safely consumed in view of the pitch.
17: Weather with Police Scotland Safety Camera Unit. If you're driving a van, be sure to know your speed limits.
15: Showers today, getting heavier in the afternoon and brisk winds. Highs of 14 degrees. That's the latest. I'm Joe Odber.
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20: I'm back. It's me, Stephen Mill, in for Boogie.
21: Nice to see your cheery wee face.
20: It's just after 6 o'clock on Tuesday morning, and yes, I've made bad life choices. That's why I'm here. And if you're listening at this time, that means you've made bad life choices as well.
21: But welcome to the club.
20: We're all here. It's fine. How are you doing, Arlene? You all right?
21: I am all right.
20: I feel like I've not seen you in ages.
21: I know. It has been a while, hasn't it?
20: Yeah, exactly.
21: I think that's deliberate.
20: Probably, yeah. John, how are you?
22: Good, thanks. It's now written into Arlene's contract. I think there is like a buffer time now.
21: Yeah, there has to be. It has to be more than 6 months.
20: An exclusion zone.
21: Yeah.
20: That's what we're going to call it this morning.
21: But anyway, I'm kind of girding my loins for the next few days.
20: Girding your loins. That's a phrase I've not heard in a very long time. You must have learned that on Landward. Right, okay. Pink coming up. Sienna Spyro as well. Good morning, everyone.

0: Pink at 6:10 is Boogie in the Morning. What?
1: Are you taking your coat off?
2: No,
1: you look as though you're not staying.
0: I was going to nip out, but like I've no
1: nip
0: time.
1: Nip out for what?
0: Oh, my car, my left side of my car, but I can't be bothered now, so anyway, I quite like this jacket.
1: It's a very smart, I said, where are you going after this? Because I'm not used to seeing you looking so smart.
0: It's a John Lewis jacket,
1: it's sort of like a raincoat, so it's down to your sort of knees.
0: Yeah, exactly,
1: not quite a Dirty Mac.
0: I was going to say, not quite a flasher's jacket. It's not that colour, it's blue.
1: But it's very, you've said you've had that for since, what, 2013 or something?
0: I bought this in London. In John Lewis in London in like 2013, and I've just kept it ever since. I like
1: it. It looks very nice on you, and you've obviously kept it well.
0: Thank you, thank you. You know what? This is one of the jackets that I hang up.
1: Oh yeah.
0: You know you've got your nice jackets that you hang up, and then you've got the other ones you just sort of like kicking the sort of like door and all that nice thing.
1: You see the hang. You can still see the hanger shapes in the shoulders, but apart from that, it's all good.
0: You can never just give me a nice compliment, Arlene. You can never just make me happy.
1: Anyway, take your coat off and look as though you're staying.
0: Right, okay, I'll take my jacket off. Right, that's fine. Anyway, it's roasting this morning.
1: It is.
0: It's like 15 degrees. Like you were saying earlier on, John, you were having some Fanta Lemon and some...
3: Yeah, I had some jamon crisps.
0: some Lays sitting out in the balcony. Isn't it the best time? I was in Portugal a couple of weeks ago, right? And it was unseasonably roasting. It was like 34 degrees, which for the end of September in Portugal is actually like very, very warm. But is there a better time in the day when you've been at the pool or you've been at the beach and then you've just got that sort of 2 or 3 hours where you can just muck around and sit on the balcony, have a beer, a wine,
1: and
0: eat
1: an
0: some
1: entire
0: crisps.
1: Packet of Lays.
0: I know.
1: You have to.
0: You know what? They haven't made it to Europe yet. Grab bags. You know how here you have to buy a grab bag, because if you buy a normal packet of crisps, you get about 7 crisps.
1: Oh, I'm talking about the family bag.
0: I know, exactly.
1: Who does a grab bag when you're on holiday?
0: No, but they don't do grab bags.
1: I know.
0: I don't know.
1: It's because grab bags is far too high in fat for an average person to have.
0: Yum, yummy. Be still my beating heart. Right, okay.
1: That'll be all the cholesterol.
0: So I've heard that you've changed things about in this wee bit of the show. So
1: yeah,
0: we're not going to do WTF next.
1: We're going to do that just after 7 o'clock because we just wanted an easier ride. To be honest.
0: Yeah, that's pretty much it. Yeah, that's fine.
1: So yeah, the early morning hard one coming up, but a little bit earlier. So we're doing that in about 10 minutes.
0: Excellent. We'll get started with that, and we'll get on to that. You can get in touch anytime as per usual. 0333 20 2400. Boogie's away on his holidays. You see, Centre Parks is away.
1: Yes, Centre Parks cost a fortune. Could have gone to Florida for a fortnight.
0: Can he hide money? I was one of my mates went to Centre Parks with his wee boy, and he was like, "It's amazing." He says, "Could you pay for going to Centre Parks?" Yeah, right?
1: And then you pay for every activity.
0: Yeah, you get to Centre Parks and you pay for everything.
1: Well,
0: again.
1: Listen, don't you worry, Boogie's been moaning about it for the last fortnight.
0: Right, well, hope he has a good time. Well done, Boogie.

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0: hi to Tony M, who's given us a wee WhatsApp at 0333 20 2400. Grab bags are now 1.49. Tony is listening in California.
1: Wow.
0: And that's drinking in LA. It's right. All making sense.
1: Right. What is it here? Because I never look at the price.
0: I just grab them.
2: Meal deal. I can confirm that you get them as part of a meal deal.
0: Yes. Oh, do you? Yeah. Right, yeah. Okay.
2: So when I go from a double meal deal, I always get the grab bag.
0: Have you ever been to LA before, Arlene?

0: No, I've never been.
1: Don't go. It's a dump.
0: Oh, genuinely, really?
1: It's a dump. I've been a few times, and it's one of these things that you think, oh, it's Hollywood, and you know, the Walk of Fame, right? You know how you've got all the stars.
0: I hear that's in quite a dodgy area.
1: It's so rough.
0: It's
1: so rough.
0: And why have they put it there? Trying to, I don't know.
1: Well, I think that it used to be a nice bit. But it's just sort of overrun now a wee bit. And it's right where the Kodak Theatre, where they have the Oscars.
0: Yeah.
1: And you can go in the Kodak Theatre, look around and all the rest of it,
0: but it's
1: a dump.
0: All right. Tony, sorry about that, but thanks for listening. We appreciate it.
1: No, is there not somewhere in Scotland called California? I'm sure there is.
0: Oh, maybe. Yeah. Is that where he is?
1: I mean, Tony, if you can get back in touch and be more... Because what time is it going to be in California? Maybe at 10 at night.
0: Yeah, but that would make sense if he's having a grab bag and a beer.
1: I think there's a California in Scotland.
0: I think you might be right. Claire, in the meantime, says, "Morning, guys. So good to have Stephen on, a fellow fifer."
1: Thank you, Claire. Thanks for listening. Probably related, but there we are. Right, okay, we're going to do the early morning hard one because we're doing it earlier. I know we don't always like change on this show, but if it makes it easier for us, then therefore change is a good thing.
0: Yeah.
1: Let's find out what's happening on those roads first of all.
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11: Quite a wet start this morning, especially if you're going to be heading in the direction of Keith, so allow yourself plenty of extra time for your journeys. Passing Fochabers, still got the lane closures over the bridge to the Spaybay roundabout, so affecting both directions of traffic, so allow some extra time. Into Inverness, traffic looking as though it's coping well coming in on the main route so far. You've got a bit of congestion on Kenneth Street around Kelt Street's junction already. Elsewhere in the hotspots, though, looking good. South of Drum the Drocket as well, around Grotague, still got a set of temporary lights, so allow some extra time.
0: Travel
18: with Arnold Clark's Deal Drop. Their biggest savings have just landed.

0: Taylor Swift is just... Oh, God, would you look at the time? There we are.
1: Yeah, can I...
0: What?
1: Listen, this is a tight ship, right? Timings are important.
0: Tight ship? Yeah, is it? No, the other way.
1: Less of the gab and more work, okay? We're now late for the early morning hard one and the news headlines.
0: Half an hour in. Half an hour in, John. Okay, then.
1: Fine, the early morning hard one for your chance to get your hands on a Boogie in the Morning limited edition smart speaker. Get the answer right to this, you go in the draw. Women are more likely to be in charge of this than men.
0: Boogie in the Morning, apparently. So, 0333 20 20 400.
1: What is it?
0: Give us a call if you want to have a wee guess. 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Women are more likely to be in charge of this than men. What is it? You can give us a call. 0333 20 20 400. Calls are charged at the standard network rate. 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
1: Why are you just nodding at me?
0: On you go.
1: Okay. Well, that's it, really. 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Final time. Women are more likely to be in charge of this than men. What is it?
0: Well, we get the news now.
1: Yeah.
0: Okay, we'll do that. Just after 6:30.
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3: Scotland is losing a pub every 4.5 days in 2026, according to new figures, as rising costs put more businesses under pressure. The Scottish Beer and Pub Association says 62 pubs have closed so far this year. They are calling for urgent action from both the UK and Scottish governments in their upcoming budgets to stop more going bust. Now, UK households are facing a steeper rise in inflation than previously expected as the conflict in the Middle East pushes up food and energy costs. The International Monetary Fund's forecasting consumer prices will have risen by 3.3% this year and stay higher for longer. And football fans will be able to drink alcohol in the stands in Scotland for the first time in more than 4 decades at tonight's Women's World Cup playoff as Melissa Andreata's side take on Czechia in Paisley. Scotland are 2-0 up from the first leg and Andreata says her team are ready to go.
4: Yeah, we're excited to be home, and again, it's been a while, but to be here in front of our fans, friends and family, it's going to be a good night. That's what we're looking forward to.
3: That's the latest. I'm Joe Ogburn.

0: 25 to 7 on Tuesday morning. This is Boogie in the Morning. It's Stephen in for Boogie. We've got Arlene, producer John here as well.
1: Morning.
0: And this is today's early morning hard one. Women are more likely to be in charge of this than men. What is it, Arlene?
1: Oh my, this has created certainly discussion this morning.
0: Yeah.
1: Is it, Jeanette says, packing a suitcase?
0: I can see. The thing is, I am actually a strong, independent man.
1: Are you?
0: And I can do lots of things.
1: Can you
0: actually?
1: Packing a suitcase. Are you quite good at that?
0: Yeah. When I ever go on holiday, like when I went to the World Cup in the summer, I was away for nearly 3 weeks, and I took hand luggage.
1: Well, I'm going to Turkey in 2 weeks, and I am just taking hand luggage.
0: Good. Well done.
1: Yeah.
0: Well done, you.
1: I mean, I'll be wearing everything though. To go at the airport, but I'm just taking hand luggage. Good guess. Wrong, Jeanette. Is it Christmas gift, says Brian?
0: Oh,
1: yeah.
0: If there's one thing I do struggle with, it's stuff like that. Yeah. Birthdays, Christmas gifts. Like my sister and my mum remind me of stuff.
1: Okay. And what, do they send you messages of what they actually want?
0: Yeah, and like for my niece and my nephew, my sister just goes, get them this. And I go, okay then. And then I click on the link and I buy it. That's what I do.
1: Yeah, I think that's a familiar story in most households, to be honest. Good, Brian. Wrong. Is it the kitchen sink, says Robert? No. And is it booking holidays? That's George's guess. Yeah. It takes one person to drive it forward, really.
0: I would say so, yeah. Exactly. Organise. There needs to be an organiser.
1: Yeah. So in Boogie's case, Amy is the organiser and she basically just tells him this is what we're doing.
0: Of course, yes. I mean, absolutely. I mean, I don't know how the relationship works, but I could absolutely guarantee you, knowing Boogie, that's what happens.
1: Absolutely.
0: Just sort of 100%. Bobs along, exactly. Right. Let's get to the lines and speak to Mary. What's your answer?
2: Grocery shopping.
1: That's a good guess, Mary. Are you in charge of that in your household?
2: Oh, every single time, I.
1: Mm-hmm. Yeah. I mean, you do see the poor souls being dragged around a supermarket, you know, by their partners. And it's usually the blokes just sort of dragging their feet at the back. You know,
2: I can't drag them out the motor, never mind get them into the shop.
1: Yes. So he sits in the car park while you do the shopping, then he has to just lug the bags. Is that what you're saying?
2: I just didn't even do that.
0: Please tell me you crack the window like you would for a dog.
2: Right.
1: Oh, it's not right, Mary, but thanks for phoning.
0: Cheers, Mary.
2: Have a nice one.
0: Morning, James. What's your answer?
3: Morning. Apart from everything, I think it's the running of the house.
1: Oh, that's too generic, James.
0: You need to be more specific. More specific, James.
3: What's it? Electricity, gas, what's that called?
1: Utilities.
0: Yes.
3: Utilities.
0: Aye.
1: No, it's not
0: right. It's not the right answer. Sorry, James.
3: Oh,
0: not.
3: My God.
0: Right. Have another go. Cheers, James. Bye-bye.
3: Aye, bye.
1: Women are more likely to be in charge of this than men. What is it? 0333 20 20 400.
0: Yeah, get in touch for the early morning hard one. In the meantime, here is Robin for you. Some

0: Robin, Dancing on My Own. And 20 to 7, it's the early morning hard one. Keep your shouts coming in. 0333 20 20 400. The only version of this song that is acceptable, in my opinion.
1: It's all right.
0: Women are more likely to be in charge of this than men. What do you think it is? You could be winning a limited edition Boogie in the Morning smart speaker. Early morning hard one. 0333 20 20 400. Final chance to get in touch.
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13: MFR.
1: traffic looking as though it's coping well so far this morning across the Keswick, Cromarty, Dornoch and Skye bridges. It is a bit wet though on the roads as you're heading towards Keith, so take care if you are heading out and about. Reminder, as you're passing Fochabers, still got the lane closures to the Spey roundabout, so some delay there to be expected, as well as on the A98 around Bridge of Tannet. Also on the A96, there's works in Nairn by Loughloy Road. Traffic coping well to start with, and no major hold-ups coming into Inverness on the main routes, and so far coping well in the hotspots.
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0: Lewis at 10 to 7. This is Boogie in the Morning. Right, we are rounding off the early morning hard one. Thanks to everyone who has been in touch so far today. We'll squeeze in a few more guesses before we reveal the answer, though, are we?
1: Yeah, a reminder of the question. Women are more likely to be in charge of this than men, but what is it?
0: Okay, let's go straight to the lines and speak to Diane. What's your guess?
2: The Christmas shopping list.
1: Well, just jotting down what you need. So it's not just food and beverages, but it's also all the gifts and the cards that you have to send, all of that.
2: Absolutely everything, yeah.
0: Are you in charge of that in your household?
2: Oh, I certainly am.
0: Yeah. Do you still send Christmas cards, Diane?
2: I do.
1: Really?
0: Oh, I can't. Even my mum has given up on the Christmas cards.
1: Yeah, it's a thing, isn't it? Yeah. I mean, when my mum does it, she only does Christmas cards to people she can hand deliver to. She's right. Not going to spend the money on postage.
0: Right, okay,
1: no,
0: yeah.
1: So she'll hand deliver them. The rest, they'll just have to do one.
0: I can see who you get off, Arlene. I can really see who you get off. Diane, it's a very good show. Unfortunately, the wrong answer. Thank you very much for getting in touch, though, pal.
2: No worries. Bye.
1: And Graham says, is it women are more likely to be in charge of the travel documents at the airport? 100%. Making the packed lunches, great guess, but no. Household laundry, ordering the passport. I mean, essentially, women are incredible. Yeah. They do most things.
0: Yeah, I'm very self-sufficient, though. See, all of those things, I do it all. I've always done more than washing.
1: Are you looking for a little medal of some sort?
0: Not at all. And anything that I can do, I've got a mate called Lewis, and he builds stuff for me. he does basically the blue jobs, I think you would call it. Yeah, exactly. And my toilet's knackered, he'll fix that. I need something put up on the wall, he'll do that.
1: Right.
0: And he's something built, a bit of furniture, he'll build that.
1: Handy friend to have.
0: He's a very handy friend. However, not as handy because he works offshore. So that's a bit of a nightmare at this moment in time. So I only get him in 4-week chunks.
1: Oh, do you? Well, there you go. Yeah. Well, the answer, and a few people did get it right, the answer is women are more likely to be in charge of the TV remote
0: than
1: men.
0: That is the correct answer. Yeah, lots of people getting it right. If you did get it right, that means you're in the draw, and on Friday you could be winning that limited edition Boogie in the Morning smart speaker. So, early morning hard one, back tomorrow. And before we get the news at 7 o'clock, we're going to squeeze in some Hadaway on Boogie in the Morning.

0: by the way, at 5 to 7 on Tuesday morning. Deceptively mild this morning is what I would say.
1: Yeah, I was out getting my washing out of the washing machine to hang up.
0: Oh, really?
1: I mean, it was raining, so I'm going to hang it out, but I hung it up.
0: All right. Well,
1: it was warm.
0: You're very productive before you come into
1: very
0: work.
1: Very productive.
0: You do get up at an ungodly hour, though. Like, yeah. I get up as late as possible when I'm doing this show.
1: I get up about 3:45.
0: Well... you can tell by your face. Right, Daft Punk on the way, Cammy Barnes as well, and Alex Warren, obviously.
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0: It's Tuesday, 13th of October. This is Boogie in the Morning. Let's get all your latest news headlines with Joe Oddbaugh.
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13: The top stories this hour. More than 60 pubs have closed across Scotland the first 9 months of this year. The Scottish Beer and Pub Association's warning intense cost pressures are forcing businesses under, and further closures risk damaging local economies, jobs and communities. They're urging the UK and Scottish governments to take action in their upcoming budgets. Paul Togneri is senior policy manager for the SBPA.
14: We need both governments to recognise the value pubs bring to Scotland's economy and communities. At a UK level, we'd like to see measures such as a freeze in beer duty, greater draft relief and action on employment costs. And in Scotland, we're calling for increased business rates relief for pubs and the removal of the current cap that limits that support.
13: Now, parents' biggest online gaming concern is children talking to strangers. That's ahead of worries about bullying or access to inappropriate content, according to a report by regulator Ofcom. We're hearing how craft is having a moment ahead of a two-day Newton Moore event. Making Place is linked with several gatherings happening across Europe. It gets underway on Friday at the Highland Folk Museum with a focus on heritage. Applied Arts Scotland's project manager, Carol Sinclair, says Spain, Sweden and more are involved.
15: We have 12 partners in 9 countries across Europe, and we will all be doing or have already delivered an event like this. So yes, we're really excited to be part of that international network.
13: Now, Scotland face Czechia in tonight's Women's World Cup playoff, currently holding a 2-0 advantage from the first leg, and Scottish supporters will be able to drink booze in the stands for the first time since 1980. Head coach Melissa Andriata says it's going to be a special night.
16: In this case, you know, it adds to the match day experience for the fans, and, you know, what I hope, our football also adds to that experience, and this will be a match day experience like no other, and we just want to make sure that the football, you know, adds to that.
13: We got more news on our website, and we'll have more here in half an hour.
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13: Showers today, getting heavier in the afternoon, and brisk winds. Highs of 14 degrees. That's the latest. I'm Joe Ogber.
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18: MFR.
0: Tuesday morning, this is Boogie in the Morning, just after 7 o'clock. I am Stephen Mill. I'm in for Boogie for the next few days. Hope you're doing all right. Thanks for having me, Arlene. As per.
1: It's lovely to have you back. Morning.
0: Oh, thank you. Hi, John. Yes. How you doing?
20: All right. You being here. Morning, yeah.
0: Yeah. We're all being nice to each other for once. Anyway, Brooke is here with all the very latest on the roads. Good morning, Brooke.
21: Good morning. So far, we're moving well in and around Inverness and the hotspots. On the A96, as you're passing Fochabers, reminder still the works to the Spaby roundabout, so some delay there, as well as around Bridge of Tynette on the A98. And I'll have more in 20 minutes' time.
0: I've got a question. I know we're going to get to WTF in just 3 seconds.
21: Yeah.
0: See, at night, right, I was talking to Lindsay Gibson, who was doing early breakfast this morning about
21: Gibble.
0: This.
21: Yeah.
0: Gibble. I was saying, why do they just close the roads at night? Like, it's like if you want to get anywhere at night, after like 10:30, they just send you on wild goose chases round. Why do they do that?
1: Well, better that at night than doing it during the day.
0: Well, no, because they can sleep in the van during the day and do nothing as well. So, right, we've got WTF coming up, and that stands for, money.
1: And if you drive a Tesla car, you're in for a frightening experience after a software update will make said car do what?
0: Okay, Tesla drivers, listen up. We've got something for you next, and it's nothing to do with Elon Musk, I presume.
1: Nothing.
0: Nothing. Right, okay, that's good then.

0: Unbelievable.
1: Get a call you'll never forget. And win a massive £750,000 tax-free with Make Me a Winner. MFR.
2: Like the legend of the Phoenix. All ends with beginnings.

0: 11 minutes past 7 on Tuesday morning. This is Boogie in the Morning. It's Stephen in for Boogie for the rest of the week. He's away on his holidays, like most of the other schedule, to be honest with you. It's all a wee bit all over the shop.
1: It is a little bit over the... It's October break, isn't it, for a lot of people?
0: We are the grafters, Harley.
1: Yes, we are.
0: Grafters.
1: Yeah.
0: Right, it's time for WTF, which stands for...
1: Well, that's funny. Now, if you drive a Tesla, you're in for a frightening experience after a software update will make your car do what?
0: I've never had a Tesla. I know people who have got Teslas.
1: Yeah.
0: And they're quite nice cars.
1: It's that big screen. I would find that very off-putting, having such a big screen.
0: Uber drivers like a Tesla.
1: Yeah, they do.
0: So yeah. I've been in a few sort of taxis that have been Ubers, that have been Teslas and stuff. Does it just automatically update, like, your phone?
1: I don't know. That's right. I'm assuming so.
0: So is it something to do with...
2: It's not put U2 albums in all of them, has it? Jeez,
0: oh. Yeah, remember that? That was amazing.
1: No, I don't.
0: It was a certain phone, was it?
2: It was
0: like
2: iPhones.
0: Was it?
2: So Apple decided that everyone should have U2's album installed on their phone.
1: Wow.
0: Yeah, exactly. And everyone was like, I don't want U2's album
1: on
0: my phone.
1: That is an abuse of... Privacy. Oh my goodness, that's wrong.
0: I thought it was like a Motorola Razr or something like that. I think that's how long ago it was.
2: Oh really?
0: We'll have to be able to verify that. Is it something to do with the time of year? Is that like a theme or anything like that? Yeah,
1: it's Halloween software update.
0: Ah right, okay.
1: Spooky graphics, sounds and a ghost avatar. The thing is, the trick-or-treat mode can make the lights flicker inside the vehicle.
0: Amazing.
1: And play eerie noises when someone approaches the car. So if you approach the Tesla and it's parked up, the lights will go and make That's the flickering. Also, the owners can speak through the app and have the vehicle repeat their words in a spooky voice. So you could do it from the house, can you imagine?
0: Yeah.
1: Get away from my car.
0: I was interested to go or to hear what sort of spooky voice you would go for there, Arlene.
1: Oh, yeah.
0: Because I wouldn't go for more like that.
1: Oh,
0: more
1: yeah.
0: Like a sort of...
1: A
0: like,
1: witchy voice.
0: Yeah, more a witchy.
1: Well, I can do that, but, you know.
0: You can do more a witchy. Yeah. It's more effective if you do that. Hey, John, accept my apologies. It was an iPhone. It was in 2014.
2: Oh,
0: yeah, there you are.
2: I've still got the album. That's how I know.
0: Yeah, exactly.
2: Got rid of all the family photos for U2's album.
0: Anything free, I will take, even if it's an album from U2 that I won't listen to. So there we go. So
1: we've got a Tesla.
0: Yeah, exactly.
1: Yeah, Halloween update.
0: And the spooky season on your Tesla. So there you are. Right, okay. More WTF tomorrow. The script, Calvin Harris on the way. Cammy Barnes is just getting bigger and bigger and bigger every single week. He has sold out the Ovo Hydro in Glasgow. He's had to add a second night. There are still a handful of tickets available. Jump online if you want to grab them because they're going to go very quickly. And here is his latest song. This is Something More on Boogie in the Morning. Do you

0: If this song is not used in a Visit Scotland advert,
1: they're missing a trick, aren't they?
0: They're missing a trick. Yeah. They really are. Yeah. It was like when I always remember the like Visit Ireland adverts, just use the Corrs all the time. The Corrs must have made a fortune, honestly, just for Visit Ireland. So. Right, it is 17 minutes past 7 on Tuesday morning. We've made it through an hour and a quarter early.
1: I know.
0: We've not had a massive fall in
1: not
0: it
1: right,
0: yet.
1: Not right,
0: so
1: yeah.
0: Good, yeah.
1: There's time.
0: Oh, there is time. There is time. I've got a wee challenge for you after 8 o'clock this morning.
1: All right.
0: A wee challenge that I want you to do.
1: Okay.
0: Because we're going to be chatting about world records in just a wee bit, because there's a very unique world record that's just been set, and it just triggered something in my head that surprised me, and I want you, I think you're just the kind of person who'll go, that can't be right, that'll be easy. I think that's it.
1: Oh, really?
0: So we'll do that after 8 o'clock this morning. We'll get the script on. We'll get some Ella Langley as well. And let's find out what's happening on those roads. Hopefully not too bad.
2: Boogie in the morning. 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
3: Traffic moving well so far across the Keswick, Cromarty, Drornoch and Skye bridges. Into Inverness, looking good coming in on the main routes, not spotting any major holdups in town. Kenneth Street, though, some queuing as you're coming up to Kelt Street Junction, but nothing too major in the area. On the A9, you've got the long-term works between Moy and Tomatin, so some delay in the area there. And the A96, coping well in Nairn. We still have some works as you're coming up to Loughloy Road Junction, so expect some queuing there. And queues as you're passing Fochabers as well, due to works to the Spey roundabout.
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0: So William Shatner is in a big beef with Aldi. Okay.
1: Really?
0: Have you heard about this?
1: No.
0: So it's to do with £97, which I thought, you know, William Shatner probably can afford £97 because he's 95 years old. And it's basically Aldi got in a dispute with a worker and the worker left and William Shatner got wind of this story. And obviously, you want William Shatner, you're back. And that's a very difficult thing to say. careful. And yeah. Something's gone wrong.
2: You definitely don't want that on your back.
3: You really don't.
0: No. Anyway, William Shatner's...
1: Stop.
0: It's fine. It's fine. It's,
1: so he's got your back, right?
0: I can't. Let's just move on. I can't tell the story about that man. Here's the

0: Tuesday, MFR, a mixture of cloud and sunny spells this morning, scattered showers throughout the day, breezy this afternoon, fairly mild, highs of 15 degrees Celsius. Let's get your latest MFR news headlines. Here's Joe Oddbar.
1: This is MFR.
2: Scotland is losing a pub every 4.5 days in 2026, according to new figures, as rising costs put more businesses under pressure. The Scottish Beer and Pub Association says 62 pubs have closed so far this year. They are calling for urgent action from both the UK and Scottish governments in their upcoming budgets to stop more going bust. Now, UK households are facing a steeper rise in inflation than previously expected as the conflict in the Middle East pushes up food and energy costs. The International Monetary Fund's forecasting consumer prices will have risen by 3.3% this year and stay higher for longer. And football fans will be able to drink alcohol in the stands in Scotland for the first time in more than 4 decades at tonight's Women's World Cup playoff as Melissa Andreata's side take on Czechia in Paisley. Scotland are 2-0 up from the first leg and Andreata says her team are ready to go.
3: Yeah, we're excited to be home, and again, it's been a while, but to be here in front of our fans, friends and family, it's going to be a good night. That's what we're looking forward to.
2: That's the latest. I'm Joe Oddbar.

0: Come on, baby.
1: Langley at 25 to 8. This is Boogie in the Morning. He's away on his holidays. Fee's asking, where's Boogie now? He's away to Centre Parks, isn't he?
2: Yes, he is.
1: I mean, can he hide money? Can you?
2: Eh? I mean, there's probably a GDPR thing about us saying where he is actually on
1: is
2: holiday.
1: Is he staying in one of the lodges when he's there?
3: Lodge 9, exactly.
1: So go and chap his door, he'd be more than happy to see you. Please stop sending any jokes about William Shatner. We can't read them out on the radio, so there's no point. There's really no point.
2: But thanks,
1: I didn't get to finish my story about William Shatner, but he's got into a beef with Aldi, and it's all over £96 as a worker who Aldi say they have overpaid and they're trying to claim back the £96.
2: Right.
1: But he's got Shatner at his back, so it's all fine.
3: Is that a good thing or a bad thing?
1: It depends. It really depends.
2: It could backfire, literally.
1: It literally could backfire, yeah, if you've got Shatner at your back. So all the best to that guy who has been owed £96 from Aldi, and William Shatner's there. He's 95, I'm sure.
2: He's doing well.
1: It's ancient. Mm-hmm. Anyway, he is doing well. So many things I want to say in my head just now.
3: No.
1: But it's 25 to 8 in the morning, so we'll play Kygo and Ava Max instead.

0: Right then, another week, another massive amount to win on Make Me a Winner. It's £750,000. That is what we'll be giving away on Friday. And in a Scotland exclusive, every time you enter Make Me a Winner before the end of the month, we'll also enter you in the draw to win an extra £10,000. But this week, it's £750,000, and you'll be entered into both draws when you enter. This is how you do so.
1: Text the word YES to 61025. 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
0: All you need to do is answer our call. £750,000 will be transferred into your bank account. 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Who's doing the call this week, John? I've not read. Is it Gemma? Is it Kate? Who's doing it?
2: Yeah.
0: Yeah, it's one of them. You'll find out on Friday. 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It's no us anyway. 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
18: Delays on the A9 south of Mibster due to the temporary traffic lights, so allow yourself an extra few minutes. Over the Dornoch Bridge, we've got some high winds being reported. It does remain open to all traffic though, just take care crossing. To Tor roundabout, traffic picking up, coming in from Conning Bridge on the A835. In Inverness, slow in the hot spots, especially the Longman. Kenneth Street also looking busy around Kelt Street Junction, and as well inches picking up for the morning on Sir Walter Scott Drive. A96 passing Fochovers, still got the works to the Spey Bay roundabout, so expect the delay both directions.
19: Travel
20: 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Their biggest savings have just landed.
0: Tuesday, MFR, a mixture of cloud and sunny spells this morning. Scattered showers developing throughout the day. Windy this afternoon, but feeling fairly mild. Highs of 15 degrees today.

0: This is Boogie in the Morning, just after 7:45, Tuesday morning. Hope you're doing all right. Stephen in for Boogie. He's away on his holidays. It's got Arlene, it's got John. So it's still two-thirds the same as it usually is. It's just me that's a wee bit different.
1: Yeah, you are different.
0: Yeah, that's the best that anyone's ever said anything about me. Hello, Jordan. More important issues, Steve-O. He's got in touch on 0333 202 400. What's the deal with the big I am yesterday? Was Spence on a power trip? Day ruined, week ruined. I have no idea, Jordan, because I didn't hear it. But
1: well, you don't listen to the show when you're not on it.
0: I was busy yesterday after I had a day off, so I was napping and watching A Place in the Sun.
1: I know you, you're like, it's not going to be any good if I'm not on it.
0: Aye, there's no point. Anyway, Lynn's back on today, so that's fine. Gary was off yesterday, so I've genuinely got no idea, and he's off today as well. So
1: Gary was listening.
0: Probably. I haven't shown you this in quite a wee while, but I remember last time I was on, I was telling you about these. Do you want to see my baldy kiwi again? I'm back on the baldy kiwis.
1: Are you? I think the baldy kiwi you left me sat in the windowsill until I had to throw it out.
0: Why didn't you eat it?
1: I didn't fancy it.
0: Oh, no, listen, baldy kiwis are the way forward. Somebody stopped me in a pub a few weeks ago and went, by the way, see your chat with the baldy kiwis. I kind of get enough of them now.
1: All right. Well, that's fine. As long as they don't ask to see your baldy kiwi.
0: No, exactly. Like, because usually it's hairy kiwis anyway. So, but that's what I mean. So, in case you missed this, right? You know how the outside of normal kiwis have like that
1: hairs,
0: the fur, and it also it irritates my like lips and stuff as well when I'm eating it. So,
1: do you eat the skin? We had this debate.
0: No, I don't eat the skin, but it's still it flicks off. You know, all the hairs come off and all the rest of it. They're loose, aren't they? The hairs on a kiwi. So I'm into my baldy kiwis now, and they're life-changing.
2: Are they growing hairless, or is someone shaving these?
1: They're modified.
0: No, I think someone's job is a kiwi shaver. I think they go around and shave the kiwis.
1: Oh, shut up.
0: Or it might be Veet. They might be Veeting the kiwis.
1: I'm sure they've just been adapted.
0: Waxing the kiwis, possibly. I don't know. Maybe if you've got a wee bit more.
1: I don't know. The last time we had this discussion, though, a lot of people just eat it like an apple.
0: Yeah,
1: skin and all.
2: Right in.
0: Aye, monsters. Absolute monsters, all of them. But anyway, so just a wee reminder, if you like baldy kiwis, you can get them in all good supermarkets, okay?
1: Excellent.
0: There you are.
1: So happy for you.
0: They're called Golden Sun Kiwis, and they've got five times the amount of vitamin C that orange has.
1: Is that right?
0: That's a fact. You've done

0: Nelly, it is 5 to 8 on Tuesday morning. Hope you're doing all right. Okay, after 8 o'clock, we've got the 5K minute. And hopefully, I say this every single time, we have a winner on the 5K minute. So.
1: Well, it'd be nice. It's been a wee while, actually.
0: It would be nice. It would be very nice.
2: It's been a while.
0: Yeah, so listen, fingers crossed, we'll find out who the contestant is very shortly as well. Plus, world records. I've got something for you. There's a couple of world records in the news today, so I'll tell you about that. And then Arlene is going to try and break one.
1: Is it eating marshmallows?
0: It's nothing to do with that.
1: Are you sure?
0: I think...
1: A game of chubby bunnies, nothing better.
0: Well, listen, I'm used to seeing you with things in your mouth. So, in terms of our world record, it's clean, it's good, and we'll do it after 8 o'clock, and we'll get the news next.
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18: 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This is Boogie in the Morning. 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
21: Top stories this hour. A pub is closing down every 4.5 days in Scotland, with 62 shutting their doors in the first 9 months of this year. That's a warning from the Scottish Beer and Pub Association, which says the closures have impacted 585 jobs. Paul Tognieri is their senior policy manager and says it's having a damage effect on young people's futures.
22: Pubs provide that first step onto the career ladder, so these closures have a real impact on employment opportunities as well as communities.
21: UK households are to face a sharper rise in inflation than previously forecast, which will stay higher for longer. But the International Monetary Fund does say the economy will grow faster than expected this year before slowing down. Security for politicians and the royal families to be urgently reviewed following the murder of Anne Widdecombe, the Home Secretary says. Police protection will be extended to political figures who are not MPs. An independent review will examine whether security measures are effective and properly funded. Now, a two-day Newton Moore craft gathering is being held alongside other similar European events. Making Place begins on Friday at the Highland Folk Museum and will feature multiple demonstrations with a focus on heritage in the region. Applied Arts Scotland project manager Carol Sinclair says shows like the Great Pottery Throwdown is helping crafts.
23: People are realising how important handmaking is, not just through lockdown, although that really did sort of help people to think about what was really important to them, but also television programmes are helping.
21: And Scottish football fans will be able to drink alcohol in the stands for the first time in 46 years at tonight's Women's World Cup playoff between Scotland and Czechia. Boss Melissa Andriata says the atmosphere will be special in Paisley.
0: We just want to keep pushing and be relentless with the way that we want to play. And if we do those things even better than we did on Friday night, then I think you'll see a performance where you're entertained in the stands.
1: Weather with Police Scotland safety camera units. Remember, speed limits still apply when overtaking.
21: Showers today, getting heavier in the afternoon and brisk winds, highs of 14 degrees. That's the latest. I'm Joe Ogber.
1: This is Boogie in the Morning.
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18: This is the North's number one. You're tuned in to MFR on Tuesday morning. This is Boogie in the Morning. Without Boogie, though, because he's on his holidays, it's me, Stephen Mill. But Arlene's not on her holidays. She's right here in front of me.
16: I am. Coming up at 8.25, it's the 5K Minute. And Sean, who's a banker, don't you know, is having a go.
18: Okay, there we are. Hello, John. How are you doing?
24: Good morning. Thank you.
18: Thank you. And Brooke is here with all the very latest on the roads for you. Good morning, Brooke. Thank you.
25: Good morning. Looking slow in Inverness around our hotspots. Things picking up around Inches, especially Sir Walter Scott Drive. Longman roundabout also looking slow from the Rigmer interchange. And on the A96 passing Fochabers, some delay to be expected due to the works there. And I'll have more in 20.
18: Thank you very much. Right, I have world records to tell you about involving cars, grannies and Spider-Man. And then Arlene is going to attempt one as well, because I think you're just the kind of person go, that's easy, I'll do that. Okay. And then you'll do it and you won't be able to do it and it'll be funny.
25: All right.
18: And that's how it works. And hopefully it'll be filmed and then we'll put it up on social media.
25: Excellent.
18: And everyone
25: that'll
18: will
25: be,
18: laugh
25: that'll
18: at
25: be
18: you.
25: Nice.
18: It'll be
25: brilliant.
18: Amazing. That's how it's going in my head anyway.
25: Right.
18: It might not go like
25: might
18: that
25: not.
18: On air.
25: Might not.
18: You never know. Anyway, Biffy Clyro on the way, Kelly Clarkson as well, and Bruno Mars getting us back underway. It's Tuesday morning. Good morning.

0: Unbelievable.
1: Get a call you'll never forget. 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MFR.

0: Kelly Clarkson at 10 past 8 on Boogie in the Morning. It's Stephen Mill in for Boogie. He's on his holidays. We've got Arlene, we've got John. Good morning, guys.
1: Hello. How are you doing?
0: Okay, world records. There's a few about this morning, just bizarrely. It's the time of the year for world records, clearly. There's one that has been set in Abu Dhabi, and it is a car that is fitted through the tightest gap while drifting. Okay.
1: All right.
0: So okay. It's fitted through, and there's only 25 centimetres of total clearance that's managed to get through. So that's very impressive.
1: Right.
0: There was also hundreds of Spider-Man, people dressed as Spider-Man, uh-huh, gathered in New York to set the record for the most amount of people dressed as Spider-Man at the one time.
1: How many?
0: It was 685, okay, but they missed out. There weren't enough. And if you want to look at the pictures, you'll see like lots and lots of people who've never had a girlfriend. And there's also a Canadian granny who's 61 years old, and she has just set the record for the longest plank for a person over the age of 50. How long do you think it is?
1: Right, a plank. I mean, I struggle 30 seconds and I'm shaking.
0: 5 hours.
1: Shut up!
0: She's done it for 5 hours.
1: No!
0: So, Donna Jean Wild, her name is. So well done, Donna Jean.
1: Donna!
0: I
1: respect.
0: Was reading about something. Don't worry, I'm not going to make you plank.
1: See, I always wonder when you come up with something like this.
0: No. So, I was reading something the other day, just on world records, because I am also sad and have nothing in my life. So, what do you think the world record is for folding a piece of paper in half?
2: Oh.
1: It's not that many, I don't think.
0: Because when I read it, I was like, nah. I was like, that can't be right.
1: Is it something ridiculous, like, I don't know, 20?
0: 20, right. The world record is 12. And that was only set a few years ago. Before that, it was 6 or 7, right? So you've got a piece of paper in front
1: 12.
0: Of you. I mean, try and get 12.
1: 12, okay. So.
0: And then I've got a fact that people will stop in their tracks.
1: 1.
0: Right, okay, there's 1. So folding in half, obviously, that's what we're doing.
1: 2.
0: Yeah, okay, you're doing quite well here. Good technique.
1: 3.
0: Yeah, that's up to 3. So. Now you're needing
1: 4.
0: Yeah, okay.
1: I'm just going to use my pen to just really get the seams down there.
0: Okay, so that's you up to 4. I think this is a new high for radio, actually.
1: I'm going to break a nail doing this. I'm going to kill you.
0: Arlene folding a bit of paper on the radio. So that's fine. That's you up to 5.
2: Come on.
1: What was the record?
2: The old record.
0: The old record was 7.
2: Oh.
0: Yeah.
1: This is 6. Can you hear it squeaking?
0: That's actually Arlene's bones. You can hear her squeaking in the background. So that's
1: okay, that's me.
0: So that's impossible.
1: That's 6, yeah. Isn't it?
0: 6, right, okay.
1: I can't bend
0: so
1: that
0: 7
1: anymore.
0: Was the old world record. 12 is the new one.
1: Uh-huh.
0: If I was to say to you, if you folded a piece of paper, just a normal piece of paper, 50 times... How tall would it be?
1: How tall?
0: Yeah, so like, you know, because obviously that paper now that you've got there is much thicker, so...
1: Well, you can't fold it 50 times.
0: But if you could fold it 50 times.
1: I don't know. 15 inches.
0: 15 inches, right, okay.
1: That's about that, isn't it?
0: Yes, but that, yeah, I think 15 inches. John?
2: Is that 15 inches? In that case, 25?
0: 25 inches is nowhere near it. The correct answer is 3/4 of the way to the sun.
1: Shut up!
0: 3/4 of the way. Don't chuck paper at me. The answer is 3/4 of the way to the sun.
1: You are... No!
0: No, it's true. It's true. If you fold a piece of A4 paper, normal paper, 50 times, it would be 3/4 of the way to the sun in height. That's a fact.
1: That's absolute nonsense.
0: Right, well, you can BBC verify it, and we can come back after Biffy Clyro, and you can apologise to me.
1: Fine.
0: Okay, here we go. Boogie in the morning.

0: Beffy. I am the sea. Just coming up 20 past 8, and what's that, Arlene? What's that apology coming my way? What's
1: that? I'm just,
0: if you fold a piece of paper 50 times in half, then it will reach 3/4 of the way to the sun. Is that correct, Arlene? Yeah. Yeah, that's right. That's right. I know my stuff.
1: That is amazing. Yes.
0: Because the world record's 12, right? And Arlene just tried to do it there in the studio. You got to 6. I think if you had some other contraption, you could probably get to 7. You could probably get to 7.
1: But not after that.
0: I know people are going to be trying this in the office today as well. So here's a wee thing. If you fold it 10 times in half, it'll be roughly 10 centimetres, right? So like the size of your hand, basically. 20 times, it would be 100 metres tall.
1: Right? Wow, okay.
0: If you fold it 30 times, it would be 100 kilometres high, so basically into space. And if you did 42 times, you'd be past the moon.
1: Yeah. See, it's a demonstration of exponential growth. And I know this because I went to see Professor Brian Cox the other night and I came out there like a genius.
0: Does he ever get muddled for the other Cox?
1: Apparently he does, yeah. And people are disappointed at dinner parties when they're sat next to the prof and not the sweary one.
0: But he's good chat.
1: Great chat. I didn't understand much, but great.
2: Doesn't he do some sweary science? Like, that would just be a win-win.
0: Yeah, exactly. Sweary science. Arlen, you could do sweary science.
1: I could.
0: You can swear, but the science part, you know.
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12: Over the Dornoch Bridge, you've got some high winds being reported. It does remain open to all traffic, though. Still takes some extra care crossing. Into Tor roundabout, slow coming in from Conan Bridge on the A835. In Inverness, looking slow in the hot spots, especially the Longman, and still picking up on Sir Walter Scott Drive for inches. Kenneth Street as well, slow around Celt Street Junction especially. Looking good in Nairn, no issues as you're passing Elgin. And on the A96 passing Fochabers, still the works to the Spey Bay roundabout, so delays both directions.
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0: I know I'm coming, John. Don't shout at me, honestly. God.
1: I'm just 4,960.
2: 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There we go. Oh, my God.
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2: It's Tuesday morning. This is the 5K Minute. Right, Arlene, I want a winner. Who's winning it today?
4: Well, it's Sean playing today. You're a banker, Sean, I believe.
5: Yes. That's true, yes.
4: Sorry, you don't have to sound so cagey.
2: No, it's totally fine. How long have you been into banking then?
5: A long time, too long.
2: Too long.
4: You've got three kids, Jax, Emmy and Sonny. You love taking your son to football. You also help out at his football club as well. And it's just a busy life, isn't it, when you've got three kids and that. So you're just constantly chauffeuring them about, I would imagine.
5: That's pretty much it, aye.
2: So in terms of are you like one of the coaches at the football, Sean?
5: Well, I've just started helping out. I wouldn't say I'm a coach.
2: Right, okay.
4: You're the bottle boy.
2: By the way,
5: how old are they? Yeah, so 6, 7 and 8.
2: Oh, right, okay, right, fair enough.
4: Goodness, so, you were busy. Didn't have much time, did you?
2: No, exactly. Busy couple of years for Sean. What I would say is, though, see, once they start getting to like 10, 11, 12, 13, and it starts getting proper serious with the football, the boy, it's some of the happiest days of my life. It's amazing. And I know you'll be running about like all over the shop and going on trips. We went down to Blackpool, we went to Holland and stuff. Honestly, it was amazing. You'll absolutely love it. So, £5,000 would help towards petrol costs for all of that. So let's hope that you can win the cash this morning. What we're going to do, Sean, we're going to ask you 10 questions. If you answer all 10 correctly in 60 seconds, you'll win £5,000. You can pass and we'll come back to it if we've got time. However, we do need to accept your first answer. That all makes sense to you?
5: Yes.
2: Okie dokie. Arlene has the questions.
4: Yep.
2: I have 60 seconds and your time starts now.
4: How many months are there in a year and a half?
5: 18.
4: Which company launched the original Walkman portable cassette player?
5: Sony.
4: To be completely right about something is to hit the what on the head?
5: Neil.
4: All That She Wants, The Sign and Cruel Summer were 90s hits for which group?
5: Pass.
4: Sunnydale High School is the fictional high school from which 90s TV series?
5: Pass.
4: Which country has the city of Marrakesh?
5: Morocco.
4: What is the name of the longest bone in the human body? Say that again.
5: Femur.
4: Which country won the men's 2010 FIFA World Cup?
5: Spain.
4: Which actor played James Bond in The Living Daylights?
5: Daniel Craig.
4: Okay.
2: Every time you had one more question to get through there, Sean. But listen, you did all right. We'll go through all your answers next on Boogie in the Morning.

0: Boogie in the Morning, that was Benson Boone, and before that was Sean taking on his 5K minute on Tuesday morning. Let's go through all your questions and your answers, see how you did. Right, question number one. How many months are there in a year and a half? 18 months is, of course, the correct answer. Off to a good start. Which company launched the original Walkman portable cassette player? Sony is the correct answer. Yep. 2 from 2. To be completely right about something is to hit the what on the head. The answer is, of course, nail. You got that one right as well. Question number four. All That She Wants, The Sign and Cruel Summer were all 90s hits for which group? You'll definitely know this in the back of your brain.
1: Yeah. Biggest clue is All That She Wants.
2: And my wife will be killing me.
0: Is Ace of Base. Yeah. That was their big song, All That She Wants. Massive in the 90s. Sunnydale High School is the fictional high school from which 90s TV series... This was difficult if you didn't watch it, but this was a huge TV series. But when we did this off air 20 minutes ago...
1: That's what you said.
0: I said exactly the same as Buffy the Vampire Slayer. So that was the correct answer for that one. Marrakesh is in Morocco. You got that one. The femur is the longest bone in the human body. That's the thigh bone. Which country won the men's 2010 FIFA World Cup? It was Spain. They beat Holland in the final. And question number 9, that was your last question. Which actor played James Bond in The Living Daylights? You said Daniel Craig. It's one of the more obscure Bonds. It's Timothy Dalton. Mm-hmm. So it's an alright Bond. If you just stick on ITV4, it'll just come on. It just comes on anyway. That's what it does with the James Bond films. And there was one final question.
1: Yes, you didn't get round to this one, sadly. The C-Class, GLC and E-Class are models of car manufactured by which brand?
2: Mercedes.
0: Yeah, you'd have got that one. But out of time, unfortunately. I make that a 6, John, is that correct?
3: 6 out of 10.
0: 6 out of 10 for you, Sean. Not too shabby at all. Listen, you enjoy the rest of your day, rest of your week, and all the best with all the football as you start your
1: chauffeuring around.
0: Chauffeuring around in your football coaching career, Sean, all right?
2: Thank you very much. Cheers.
1: And if you could have scored 10 out of 10, why not come on and give it a go? You have to register to play the 5K Minute on our website, and you never know, it could be your lucky day. $5,000 could be yours.
0: Tuesday, MFR, a mixture of cloud and sunny spells this morning, scattered showers throughout the day, breezy this afternoon, fairly mild, highs of 15 degrees Celsius. Let's get your latest MFR news headline. Here's Joe Oddbar.
4: This is MFR.
5: Scotland is losing a pub every 4.5 days in 2026, according to new figures, as rising costs put more businesses under pressure. The Scottish Beer and Pub Association says 62 pubs have closed so far this year. They are calling for urgent action from both the UK and Scottish governments in their upcoming budgets to stop more going bust. Now, UK households are facing a steeper rise in inflation than previously expected as the conflict in the Middle East pushes up food and energy costs. The International Monetary Fund's forecasting consumer prices will have risen by 3.3% this year and stay higher for longer. And football fans will be able to drink alcohol in the stands in Scotland for the first time in more than 4 decades at tonight's Women's World Cup playoff as Melissa Andreata's side take on Czechia in Paisley. Scotland are 2-0 up from the first leg and Andreata says her team are ready to go.
6: Yeah, we're excited to be home, and again, it's been a while, but to be here in front of our fans, friends and family, it's going to be a good night. That's what we're looking forward to.
5: That's the latest. I'm Joe Oddbar.
4: Coming up, 2 till 6. Gary Spence.
7: We've got an email from school titled Parking. Every school sends these emails and they're quite right.
8: Of course, yeah.
7: So I sent them an email afterwards. There's a nursery along the road. It's a nightmare. Could you maybe just sort of have a similar word with them? I get an email back about 6 hours later saying, Mr. Spence, we have forwarded on your email on your behalf. And I'm like, well, don't do that. Ruth's like, you're going to end up on the local Facebook notice board.

0: 20 to 9 on Boogie in the Morning. Right, £750,000 could be yours on Make Me a Winner this Friday. You can follow on from Joe, who won on Friday. He won big. 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
4: At Royal Bank of Scotland, we believe in the power of 3 little words. 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
16: Some delay on the A9 south of Meibster due to temporary lights in the area, so allow some extra time. Over the Dornoch Bridge, we've got some high winds being reported, but it does remain open to all traffic, just take some care crossing. In Inverness, slow around the Longman, inches as well looking slow, especially Old Perth Road, and Kenneth Street, some queuing at Celt Street Junction. On the A96 in Nairn, you've got some queuing around Loughloy Road, but nothing too major. And passing Fochaber, still got the works over the bridge to the Spaybay roundabout, so delays to be expected.
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0: Tuesday, MFR, a mixture of cloud and sunny spells this morning. Scattered showers developing throughout the day. Windy this afternoon, but feeling fairly mild. Highs of 15 degrees today.

0: FR on Tuesday morning. It's Stephen Mill in for Boogie. We've got Arlene. We've got producer John as well.
1: Hello. Now,
0: I usually do the show 2 till 6 every single day with Gary Spence. Yeah. We've been all over the shop this week. I'm here. Gary's on holiday and all the rest of it. But he has been in Avi Moore. Oh. And on Sunday, John Milne, when you were doing your show,
2: yes.
0: 12 till 4, well, it's a Sunday afternoon, he was in the funicular and they play out MFR on the funicular.
1: In the Cairngorms, how lovely.
0: Absolutely. Now, obviously, the funicular has been a wee bit hit or miss since it's been set up, very famously. It's on just now, but it was off for years. One place you can rely on is Brodie Country Fair, and they have been going for 50 years. It's their golden anniversary this year, isn't it?
1: Yes, what a slick sideway link. That's very beautifully done.
0: That's why they pay me the small bucks.
1: Yeah, the thing is, Brodie Country Fair, to celebrate their 50th anniversary, they're having a clothing clearance event. Now, it's happening on Monday, the 19th of October. And then from November, new festive hampers arrive with local and Scottish favourites, and you can find something for everyone on your list. Or give back and join their golden Christmas shopping evening in support of Maggie's Highlands. Exclusive offer, festive treats and entertainment, all for a very, very good cause.
0: Yeah, the perfect place to go this Christmas. Get yourself in the festive mood. In 50 years, I mean, obviously I think you opened Brodie Country Fair, did you not, Arlene? I mean, must seem like yesterday.
1: Yes, that's right,
0: you know?
1: Stephen, I was 8.
0: Yes, exactly. 18, I think you were, Arlene. I think you were 18.
1: Yeah, I was 8. But it's an amazing place. I love Brodie's Country Fair because you can go in and just lose yourself for hours. And it's great that it's celebrating its 50th anniversary. So well done to the whole team.
0: Absolutely. All the best, guys.

0: One of the best for Calvin Harris. I think my favourite Calvin Harris song. Oh. I really, really like that song.
1: Okay.
0: Class. And John Newman sound as well. You'll have interviewed John Newman before.
1: Yeah.
0: He's a lovely guy.
1: Nice.
0: And he's had his health problems, and it's good to have him back as well. Good
1: absolutely.
0: For John. Right, Bake Off tonight. Are you into the Bake Off? Is it not a thing for
1: no,
0: you?
1: No, not really. No, I'm going to be catching up on Colin from Accounts, I think, tonight.
0: Okay, yeah.
1: Potentially.
0: Well, it's Bread Week on the Bake Off.
1: Can't do bread.
0: I love bread.
1: I love bread. But it's a weekend treat. I mean, I haven't said that. I do have a sandwich most days.
0: Right, well,
1: so I don't have toast. What I'm saying is, there's only so much bread you can have. And I don't have toast because I'm having a sandwich.
0: I'm also a snob when it comes to bread. Like, unashamed snob. Like, I will buy, like, the expensive sourdough.
1: Seeded.
0: Oh no, none of your seeded guff. But no, like the...
1: Sourdough.
0: Like, it has to be like a sourdough loaf. And I don't know, I'm just a complete snob, I'm
1: afraid. So not like a pan loaf or...
0: Nah. Although occasionally what I do like is... like
1: pan loaf with tomato soup.
0: Yeah, I mean, I do like that.
1: And you break all the bits, right, and you just put them in the soup, and then you wait for the soup to soak up the bread, and it gets really sloppy.
0: Quite a hot under the collar here, Harley.
1: I really quite like that.
0: Oh, right, anyway.
1: And
0: I'm away for a...
1: soaks up the soup.
0: I'm away for a wee cold shower. And then a wee bowl of soup with Harley.
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12: 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This is Boogie in the Morning. Let's get all your latest news headlines with Joe Ogbon.
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13: The top stories this hour. More than 60 pubs have closed across Scotland the first 9 months of this year. The Scottish Beer and Pub Association's warning intense cost pressures are forcing businesses under, and further closures risk damaging local economies, jobs and communities. They're urging the UK and Scottish governments to take action in their upcoming budgets. Paul Togneri is Senior Policy Manager for the SBPA.
14: We need both governments to recognise the value pubs bring to Scotland's economy and communities. At a UK level, we'd like to see measures such as a freeze in beer duty, greater draft relief and action on employment costs. And in Scotland, we're calling for increased business rates relief for pubs and the removal of the current cap that limits that support.
13: Now, parents' biggest online gaming concern is children talking to strangers. That's ahead of worries about bullying or access to inappropriate content, according to a report by regulator Ofcom. We're hearing how craft is having a moment ahead of a two-day Newton Moore event. Making Place is linked with several gatherings happening across Europe. It gets underway on Friday at the Highland Folk Museum with a focus on heritage. Applied Arts Scotland's project manager, Carol Sinclair, says Spain, Sweden and more are involved.
15: We have 12 partners in 9 countries across Europe, and we will all be doing or have already delivered an event like this. So yes, we're really excited to be part of that international network.
13: Now, Scotland face Czechia in tonight's Women's World Cup playoff, currently holding a 2-0 advantage from the first leg, and Scottish supporters will be able to drink booze in the stands for the first time since 1980. Head coach Melissa Andriata says it's going to be a special night.
16: In this case, you know, it adds to the match day experience for the fans, and, you know, what I hope, our football also adds to that experience, and this will be a match day experience like no other, and we just want to make sure that the football, you know, adds to that.
13: We got more news on our website, and we'll have more here in half an hour.
8: Weather.
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13: Showers today getting heavier in the afternoon and brisk winds. Highs of 14 degrees. That's the latest. I'm Joe Ogbon.
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12: Just after nine on Tuesday morning, this is Boogie in the Morning. No Boogie though, he's on his holidays. You've got me, Stephen Mill, for the rest of the week. Sorry about that.
4: Ugh.
12: Hi, Arlene. Don't look too disappointed.
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12: Just about up to my nipples, really. Good morning, John. How are you?
17: Good morning.
12: And Brooke is here with the latest on the roads.
18: Good morning. In Inverness, still slow to the Longman roundabout coming in from Raigmore Interchange. Inches, though, moving well. And on the A96 as you're passing Fochabers, still a bit of a delay to the Spey Bay roundabout due to the lane closures, so allow extra time. And I'll have more in 20 minutes.

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0: Bobby Gillespie and Primal Scream. It is 9:10 on Tuesday morning. Have you ever met or spoken to Bobby Gillespie, the lead singer of Primal Scream?
1: No, I haven't, I don't think.
0: Yeah, I've interviewed him once. Uh-huh. It was an experience.
1: All right, in what way? Good, bad, indifferent?
0: Oh, no, it was good. Like, yeah. He's obviously a total legend, but yeah. I mean, he is... Yeah, he's lived a life as Bobby Gillespie, is what I would say. Yeah.
1: So have you, Stephen.
0: Very interesting man. Not like Bobby Gillespie, I'm not. I'll have you know. Absolutely not. But yeah,
1: no,
0: guy.
1: I haven't.
0: Right, Tame Impala at Dasha on the way. Sorry, I was just getting really emotional about playing Tame Impala there. So, did you see the story about the window cleaners being rescued from the 15th floor of a skyscraper in London? I cannot think of anything worse.
1: I couldn't do that job.
0: I was reading it and I get sweaty. Palms when yeah. I like see height stuff,
1: yeah,
0: like it actually just brings me out in hives.
1: It's this tall skyscrapers and they've got that kind of plank basically on motors going up the side of the building, and you think there is nothing that's going to save them from death.
0: Yep, you're right. Yep, that is right. You're not, unless you can land like a cat. just land on all fours. Do you ever think, I could maybe just sort of like go, like, you know.
1: Do you know, I was looking after Robbie and Bethan's kitten, right? Yeah. And it was a wee monkey. It's a rag doll, so it's a bit thick. And I'd put it in the house because I was mowing the garden and I didn't want to mow him, so I put him in the house. But I'd forgotten that my bedroom window, which is up quite high, was slightly open, and he fell out of the window.
0: No way.
1: He landed on all fours, a bit like, ooh, I didn't like that much. And I didn't see him fall, thank goodness, but he landed on his feet, so that's definitely one of his lives gone.
0: Yeah, that's one of his lives gone.
1: That was horrible.
0: I know, exactly. And that would have been a bad one for you.
1: Yeah, I'm not allowed to look after the cat.
0: I was going to say, killing your son's cat.
1: It's not great.
0: Not great at all.
1: He's fine, by the way.
0: He's fine. He's absolutely fine. Cats are fine. They're resilient, you know. Right, as I say, Dash on the way. And Tame Impala for you now. This is Dracula. 'Tis the season, after all. This is Boogie in the Morning.

0: That song is going to be huge. I'm telling you now.
1: What?
0: That song there.
1: Boston by
0: Oh, it's huge. That is going to be a hit. You'll be hearing that for a long time.
1: Finger on the pulse, Stephen.
0: Absolutely. We are supporting NHS Scotland's Men B vaccine. It's free for eligible students and young people and helps prevent a disease which can cause meningitis and sepsis, which you don't need us to tell you are very, very serious conditions.
1: Yeah, young people, you need to pay attention. The Men B vaccine is really important. You only need to take two doses 28 days apart. And it's really important, especially at this time of year, with so many people having started uni and college. So if you're eligible, get all the details on the website. That's nhsinform.scot.
0: Yes, nhsinform.scot, which is a brilliant website anyway, but you can check if you're eligible on that website. So you just stick in your details, nhsinform.scot, they'll get back to you. You can get it sorted, as Arlene says, really dead easy to do. Two doses, 28 days apart. And yeah, it could obviously help you going forward.
1: Yeah, exactly. A lot of protection at this time of year.
0: nhsinform.scot, and let's find out what's happening on the roads next for you. This is Boogie in the Morning.
2: Yeah. NFR. Breakfast
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6: Some slow traffic on the A9 south of Mibster due to temporary lights in the area, so allow yourself some extra time. Over the Dornoch Bridge, there's some high winds being reported. It does remain open to all traffic, just take some extra care. In Inverness, traffic moving well in the hot spots. Kenneth Street a bit busy around Kelt Street due to some works in the area. And on the A96, a reminder, you've still got the works as you're passing Fochabers, so expect some delay towards the Spabey roundabout. All moving well, heading to Keith on the A96 and not spotting any issues in and around Rockfist.
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0: Okay, massive day on Friday. It's £750,000 and you could be winning an extra £10,000 in a Scotland exclusive competition. We will draw that at the end of the month. But if you enter Make Me a Winner this week, you're included in that draw as well. This is how you get involved.
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0: All the best. Just answer your phone. £750,000 could be yours. On

0: Tuesday morning, Boogie in the morning. Hope you're doing all right. It's Stephen in for Boogie. He's on his holidays, but we've got Arlene, we've got John. Usually, I'm on with Gary Spence from 2 o'clock every single day. I'm sure you listen every day. You're a constant in our life.
1: Yes, absolutely.
0: You're always messaging in for the big I am and stuff like that as well. But Gary's been in Aviemore Moore for the past few days.
1: Oh, has he been to Landmark Forest Adventure Park then?
0: He was going, certainly. Yeah. He might be going today. I'm not entirely sure of his itinerary, to be honest with you.
1: Very excited.
0: But he was very excited because for him, obviously, school trips, like going to Landmark, he was like, this is absolutely amazing. And now he gets to take his twins, he gets to take me, Charlie, as well. And this time of year, there's loads of stuff happening.
1: Yeah, well, spooky surprises because...
0: Yeah, Gary Spence, he's dressing up. Yeah, exactly.
1: Autumn magic has arrived. Loads of great, exciting attractions with something for every little monster and grown-up ghoul. So Wonderwood transforms into Wicked Wood, and you can step into chilling scenes for the perfect spooky snap. Explore the crazy cabins with its own twist and maybe a scare or two. Now, you can join in with daily Spookfest competitions and activities that's running right the way through until the 25th of October, all included in your tickets. So if you fancy getting your hands on that this October break, then go to landmarkpark.co.uk.
0: Yeah, that's landmarkpark, all one word, .co.uk to book now.
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7: Some delay on the A9 just south of Mibster due to some temporary lights causing queues both directions, so allow some extra time. Dornoch Bridge, you've got some high winds being reported. It does remain open to all traffic though, just take extra care crossing. South of Inverness on the A9, reminder, still got the lane closure south of Daviot and the long-term works as well between Moy and Tomatin, so allow a bit of extra time for those. Looking good in Inverness in the hot spots. Kenneth Street, you've got works around Kelt Street Junction, so some queuing there. And as well on the A96, you're passing Fochabers due to the lane closures to the Spey Bay roundabout.
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0: 13th of October. It's a Tuesday morning. It's Boogie in the Morning. Stephen in for Boogie. Happy birthday if you're celebrating it today. It's not a stellar list today.
1: Okay.
0: That's what I would say. It would have been Margaret Thatcher's birthday today.
1: Oh.
0: So I'm sure she's down there celebrating it just now. Elsewhere, a comic actor is 55 years old today. Very controversial. He's British. He's 55. And he has a different range of characters, one of which he's bringing back for a film this year.
2: Oh, John.
0: Mm-hmm.
2: Sacha Baron Cohen.
1: Baron
2: Cohen.
0: Is the correct answer. 55 today.
1: So I'll help you, John. It's fine.
2: Thank you.
0: Don't worry about that. Right, okay. We have a singer, female singer. She appears on Throwback Thursday quite a lot. She's 46. And it sounds like when you go into a pub and you don't want to have like a full pint, you would have maybe lemonade in it instead. And that would be called...
1: A shandy.
0: Yep. And this person's birthday is
1: Shandy Shaw.
0: No,
2: Emily Shandy.
0: No, you're so close. Shandy. A Shandy.
2: Oh, Ashanti.
0: Yes. It's Ashanti's birthday today. She's right. 46. And the final one, legendary singer, part of a duo. Now they hate each other. 85.
2: Ooh.
0: Absolutely cannot go each other, but they were huge.
1: Paul Simon. Arlene.
0: Yes, we'll give you that. Paul Simon.
2: What's the answer? Arlene.
0: Paul Simon. Yeah, Arlene is 85 years old today. Happy birthday, Arlene.
1: I feel it.
0: Happy birthday if it's yours as well. You don't even

0: as a line.
1: Brand new from the script, and that is it from us on Boogie in the Morning. We are back bright and early tomorrow from 6 o'clock in the morning. Plans today, Arlene? Anything on?
2: Maybe a few plans little bit later on.
1: A few plans
2: but
1: later on.
2: Quiet evening.
1: I know that you'll be listening to Lynn because she's on from 2 o'clock this afternoon.
2: Yeah, I will be.
1: You absolutely never miss it, especially today. You'll definitely be listening. Callum Gallagher is on the way next. He's in for Grant Thompson. And as I say, we'll be back tomorrow. Enjoy the rest of your Tuesday. 10 o'clock news on the way.
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0: Hello, good morning. Welcome to Tuesday. We're getting through this week. It's Callum Gallagher here for Grant Thompson First, the news at 10.
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21: The top stories this hour. Saying no to new North Sea drilling would cost the UK economy almost £11 billion. Now, that's according to a report commissioned by Adura, which is in charge of both Jackdaw and Rosebank. It's claimed those two fields alone would mean £4.1 billion extra in tax revenues over the next decade. We're still waiting for the Prime Minister to decide if they're going ahead. A pub is closing down every 4.5 days in Scotland, with 62 shutting their doors in the first 9 months of this year. That's a warning from the Scottish Beer and Pub Association, which says the closures have impacted 585 jobs. Paul Tognieri is their senior policy manager and says it's having a damage effect on young people's futures.
22: Pubs provide that first step onto the career ladder, so these closures have a real impact on employment opportunities as well as communities.
21: UK households are to face a sharper rise in inflation than previously forecast, which will stay higher for longer. But the International Monetary Fund does say the economy will grow faster than expected this year before slowing down. Now, a two-day Newton Moore craft gathering is being held alongside other similar European events. Making Place begins on Friday at the Highland Folk Museum. Applied Arts Scotland project manager Carol Sinclair says shows like the Great Pottery Throwdown is helping crafts.
23: People are realising how important handmaking is, not just through lockdown, although that really did sort of help people to think about what was really important to them, but also television programmes are helping.
21: And Scottish football fans will be able to drink alcohol in the stands for the first time in 46 years at tonight's Women's World Cup playoff between Scotland and Czechia. Boss Melissa Andriata says the atmosphere will be special in Paisley.
24: We just want to keep pushing and be relentless with the way that we want to play. And if we do those things even better than we did on Friday night, then I think you'll see a performance where you're entertained in the stands.
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21: Showers today getting heavier in the afternoon and brisk winds. Highs of 14 degrees. That's the latest. I'm Joe Ogber.
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0: Hiya, hello, good morning. Callum Gallagher here for Grant Thompson on Tuesday. A couple of days into the week now, it'll be the weekend again before we know. And this weekend could be the best weekend of your life. Hey, listen, happened for Joe last Friday. He won that 725 grand we had to give away. Did he believe it though? Nah.
26: Is that right? So somebody
0: in
26: my work knew that I'd done that, so this is a wind-up, isn't it?
0: When the payment went in, he quickly realised that it wasn't somebody's work on the wind-up. Who in your work's got 725k to go to Nabde? You could leave your work this Friday with 750k in the bag. It starts here. 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Yes is the word to text to 61025. 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Standard network rate supply. Enter at makemeawinner.co.uk and get phone entry details and all the rules for this network competition there as well. You've got to be over 18 and you've got to play the game before the lines are shut at 5 o'clock Friday night. After that, Gemma Atkinson in and on here to make another life-changing call. You pick up and it's you it's happening for. You'll never work again. You'll pay off your mortgage. You'll buy your first house, a car for you and your other half. Yes is the word to 61025.

let me just stress that that is old school Nicki Minaj, which I think most folk are happy with. Separating the art from the artist and all that. New school Nicki Minaj, though. Whoa! That's a whole different kettle of fish. Not getting completely cancelled, just cancelling the latter edition. There's on for Tuesday morning. It's Callum Gallagher here for Grant Thompson in the mix with another big ones from back in the day to soundtrack whatever it is that you're getting up to start your Tuesday. Are you working today? Are you still off with the kids? Have you nae kids? And nae work? You can call or WhatsApp the show on 0333 20 20 400 or text Callum, then your message to 61025 and we'll get you on.

0: Bieber, Boyfriend, reminds me of getting my start in radio back in 2012. In fact, I think that was probably the last time that anybody has played this on the radio. Good tune though, right? It's Callum Gallagher here for Grant Thompson. In the mix with the big ones from back in the day until 11. Going to get you on at lunchtime to pick us a couple on the throwback takeover as well. Can do your shouts now though. Hello to Chantel and Lisa, who are having a good gab at work, and I think that's from their boss, and I think that probably means shut up and get back to work. Hello to Frank, the taxi driver, got us on. Right, let's get back in the mix. I've got Carly Rae Jepsen's big breakthrough hit coming up, and Lady Gaga's next. Hey. MFR.
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0: Edinburgh.
1: You work in a school, Angela?
2: I do, yeah.
1: But no, this week. Yeah. What are you doing with your week off?
2: This week I'm off. I know. I'm having a very lazy week. I'm going pumpkin picking with my grandchildren tomorrow, and I'm going for an overnight stay with my husband at the end of the week. So that's it.
1: How many grandkids have you got?
2: Three.
1: Hope you've got deep pockets, Angela.
2: Yes, I do have, yeah.
1: And then you're going for a wee overnight stay with your husband this weekend?
2: Yes, hopefully, yeah.
1: Oh,
2: we're just trying to get something booked last minute, yeah.
1: Is that a special occasion or? Well, no, but if you
2: no,
1: said
2: no,
1: it's...
2: No, not at all. No, just last minute, an overnight stay somewhere nice.
1: Oh, well, have a great weekend then. What
2: Thank
1: a week
2: you so
1: you're
2: much.
1: Having, eh? We're all jealous now, Angela.
2: Thanks very much. Thank you.
1: Bye.

0: Love that. Calvin Harris and Sam Smith, Promises. I'll never forget hearing it for the first time either. It was with Boogie and Arlene one Saturday. They had Sam Smith on the show. And then they phoned Calvin Harris and got them both to introduce it. It was the most showbiz thing I've ever heard. Class. It's Callum Gallagher here on and in the mix for Grant Thompson till 11. Going to get you on at lunchtime today to pick us a couple of big ones from the 90s, noughties, 10s or early 20s. Jim's been on say, what about a bit of TTF? Well, there's plenty of time for that. James, hello to Fran. Looking for a shout out for the girls in the office. Hi to Billy and Paul. Callum, loving the tunes this morning. Any chance of a shout for the grafters here? Well, let's get back to it with Destiny's Child. They're up next. Hey.
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for your shouts this morning on the phone and on WhatsApp on 0333 20 2400 and on text. Callum, then your message to 61025. Got to say a very happy birthday to Charlotte, who is 12, and that is with love from Mummy, Emily, Mac and Maisie as well. Hello to Donna, Big Brian, wee Stiv, who are working at the care home today. And a big menchie for Sharon and Derek, who, and you're going to hate Sharon and Derek in a minute when I tell you where they are. They're currently sunning themselves in Sharm in Egypt.

0: been on. He says, Callum, you're confusing me. I'm never sure if it's the morning, noon or night with you at the moment. I don't know if I'm entirely to blame for that, Ewan. I think you maybe need to stop scalping whatever it is that you're scalping before you go to your bed at night. Jimmy the painter's been on. He says, morning, Callum, loving the throwback. Just painting away with a beautiful view and a caramel banana ice latte. Ah, you can keep that. Paul's been on for a shout out as well. Right, that is the throwback done. You can catch up anytime on any of the throwbacks on the Rayo app. Just search The Throwback. Right, let's get the latest news at 11, and then I'm going to tell you how to win £750,000 this Friday.
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16: The top stories this hour. Saying no to new North Sea drilling would cost the UK economy almost £11 billion. Now, that's according to a report commissioned by Adura, which is in charge of both Jackdaw and Rosebank. It's claimed those two fields alone would mean £4.1 billion extra in tax revenues over the next decade. We're still waiting for the Prime Minister to decide if they're going ahead. A pub is closing down every 4.5 days in Scotland, with 62 shutting their doors in the first 9 months of this year. That's a warning from the Scottish Beer and Pub Association, which says the closures have impacted 585 jobs. Paul Tognieri is their senior policy manager and says it's having a damage effect on young people's futures.
17: Pubs provide that first step onto the career ladder, so these closures have a real impact on employment opportunities as well as communities.
16: UK households are to face a sharper rise in inflation than previously forecast, which will stay higher for longer. But the International Monetary Fund does say the economy will grow faster than expected this year before slowing down. Now, a two-day Newton Moore craft gathering is being held alongside other similar European events. Making Place begins on Friday at the Highland Folk Museum. Applied Arts Scotland project manager Carol Sinclair says shows like the Great Pottery Throwdown is helping crafts.
18: People are realising how important handmaking is, not just through lockdown, although that really did sort of help people to think about what was really important to them, but also television programmes are helping.
16: And Scottish football fans will be able to drink alcohol in the stands for the first time in 46 years at tonight's Women's World Cup playoff between Scotland and Czechia. Boss Melissa Andriata says the atmosphere will be special in Paisley.
19: We just want to keep pushing and be relentless with the way that we want to play. And if we do those things even better than we did on Friday night, then I think you'll see a performance where you're entertained in the stands.
14: Weather.
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16: Showers today getting heavier in the afternoon and brisk winds, highs of 14 degrees. That's the latest. I'm Joe Ogber.
14: MFR.
0: The moment you realise it wasn't your mate on the wind-up.
11: This is unbelievable. Honestly, one of the best things that's ever happened to me.
0: There's Joe winning £725,000 and realising that it was real on Friday. Could be this Friday winning even more money. It's £750,000. And then you also have the chance of winning an extra wee Brucey bonus of £10,000 at the end of the month. Get in the game now. And then sit back, relax, and wait on your phone to ring. Text the word yes to 61025. Why yes to 61025? Text at 250 or text mega to 61025 to get five entries for a fiver standard network rate supply. You can enter online as well at makemeawinner.co.uk and get phone entry details and all the rules for this network competition there too. Over 18s only, you've got to enter before the lines close at 5 o'clock Friday night. After that, answer our call and win all of that money. You, £750,000. The word is yes. The number to send that to is 61025.

11 on Tuesday morning. Callum Gallagher here for Grant Thompson. And I need to ask you something, right? Come on. Who did it? Who stole that Iron Brew lorry? And how did you manage that then? Granted, right, I don't have all the facts, and I'm not proficient in stealing cars and that, how it works and how you do it. But not exactly the easiest thing to hide, an Iron Brew lorry. Full as well, apparently. Full to the brim with cases of Iron Brew. Let's steal a truck. Aye, what one you want to steal? That big orange one out there. Are you sure? I think it's been spotted down in England somewhere, which makes complete sense, to be honest, because they're wanting an Iron Brew.

0: You all right? You're wanting to shout out your granddaughter.
1: You'll no guess her name. Boy.
0: Boy?
1: Boy, she's 4 today.
0: Oh, well, happy birthday to Boy.
1: To Boy,
0: as in,
1: yeah.
0: Like, Bowie, it's but Boy.
1: Yeah, that's her name, Boy.
0: That is a cool name.
1: She's not named after George now.
0: No, then she'd be Bowie.
1: You say for Papa and her Nana.
0: Aye. And what are you doing for her birthday?
1: We're having a wee do Sunday.
0: All right, nice.
1: Wee village hall, we're having a wee do there.
0: That's good. So what are you doing today, Nathan?
1: I'm working, unfortunately.
0: Oh, but listen, make sure they phone the radio to get a shout out. But his wee granddaughter, Papa of the Year. Are you a Papa, did you say?
1: Papa, yeah, I'm a Papa.
0: Right, nice one, Papa. You have a good week.
1: Right, thanks.
0: I hope she has a great birthday party on Sunday.
1: We will. Thanks, Paul. Thank you. Bye. MFR.
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Boozy. Tepsy. Love that tune. It's Callum Gallagher here at Port Grant Thompson this week. Good morning. 11:30 on Tuesday. I am very conscious of how I smell today. I think I smell good, like, don't get me wrong, but I only think that. I don't know that for sure. I used a new soap this morning and I was quite excited about it, actually. Which is when you know you're getting on a bit, when you get excited to get washed in the morning. Like, when you're younger, you'll be wondering, who actually buys those, like, individual bars of soaps and that in Lush? And then suddenly you're in your 30s and you're going round Lush filling up a wee brown bag. But, as with anything, to be fair, new deodorant, aftershave, and stuff like that, you're never actually sure if it's working for you. Do you know what I mean? Because you can't really smell it on yourself after about, like, 5 minutes of putting it on. So you're just constantly sniffing under the t-shirt just to see. Any whiff of anything that is not the smell that you were expecting to smell, and you're like, is that me? And then you'll end up just saying to folk, I stink. Then they weren't actually sniffing you before, but now all they're doing is trying to sniff you. So in like a discreet kind of way. Stick to what you know would be my advice. I wish I could take my own advice though, is the only thing.

0: Rihanna, Diamonds, Fatboy Slim, Praise You, lined up to play before 12 midday. Very sad news coming through today about RJ Mitty, dead at 34 years old. He's the actor who famously played Walt Jr. in Breaking Bad. A fitting tribute from his on-screen dad, Bryan Cranston, online. He also ends it with saying that anybody feeling suicidal, please reach out to somebody. And I would echo that. Loads of great charities that can help you if you don't have the support network around you. Sam H, Mikey's Line, Samaritans, talk to somebody. Still haven't watched The Traitors. Great cast this series though. Is it still on, or has somebody been crowned the winner? The producers are talking about series 3, and one of the names getting bandied about is Tom Cruise. I mean, they have set a very high bar this series. More on that and the rest of today's showbiz up on the entertainment pages of our website right now.
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18: 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I got my first one just before I moved to uni, so getting my second is now my top priority.
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that sounded as good as I thought it was gonna today. Fatboy Slim and Praise You. Good morning, Callum Gallagher here for Grant Thompson. There's an easy Halloween costume idea, actually. Take your shoes and socks off, throw on a Hawaiian shirt, get yourself a set of headphones and go as Fatboy Slim. He's barefoot, rain, hail or shine. He says that it helps him get into character. Shoes on, he is the self-respecting Norman Cook. Shoes off, he is this mad DJ from the 90s.

0: 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Backstreet Boys, I Want It That Way. Maybe you were less cheesy back in the day and liked a big indie anthem or a dancey banger, whatever it is. You can get it on at 12:30 this afternoon on the Throwback Takeover. Tell you how to get involved real soon. 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
0: Right, you're on to pick the throwbacks on the takeover soon. And I'll tell you how that could be you this Friday after the latest news at 12.
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7: The top stories this hour. Spectators at the Scotland women's game will be able to drink booze in the stands for the first time in 46 years tonight. They're playing Czechia in Paisley in the World Cup playoff. MSP George Adams has been pushing for a change in the law and says he hopes we're moving closer to seeing fans being allowed to drink at all Scotland games.
18: I think we need to really look at it, considering we're going to be hosting some games in the European Championship in the next couple of years. So do we want to be the only place in the UK where you can't even get a drink in the concourse? It just looks a bit silly. So I think we need to take it to its logical conclusion, where we get the opportunity to do that at a Scotland game. Hopefully Scotland qualify.
7: The firm behind two controversial North Sea drilling projects is warning thousands of jobs a year could be lost if they don't get the go-ahead. A report commissioned by Adura says blocking the Rosebank oil field and Jackdaw gas field would also cost the economy almost £11 billion over the next 10 years. Now, environmentalists strongly oppose both developments. We're still waiting for the Prime Minister to decide if they'll go ahead. Top economists are warning the conflict in the Middle East will keep pushing up energy and food costs here, but the International Monetary Fund also predicts economic growth in the UK will grow faster than expected. A man, woman and two children have died in a house fire in Ireland. Another two children are in a critical condition following the blaze in Waterford City just after 5 o'clock this morning. Now, the jury's been selected for Russell Brand's rape and sexual assault trial. Eight men and four women have been chosen to hear the evidence at Southwark Crown Court. The actor and comedian denies seven offences against six women, dating from 1999 to 2009. The prosecution's expected to open its case tomorrow. Dundee United winger Daniel Benny's taking us through his winning goal in Saturday's 1-0 win against Hibernian.
19: Yeah, I think it was just in the box at the right time, and it kind of just fell to me and kind of hit off my stomach and just went in, but you know, just in the right position at the right time.
7: The Tenors are back in action on Saturday as they make the short trip to Perth to take on St Johnston.
15: Weather
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7: Showers today, getting heavier in the afternoon, and brisk winds. Highs of 14 degrees. That's the latest. I'm Joe Ogber.
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0: Do you know the thing that gets me, right, is everybody obviously plays this competition, but I don't know if anybody thinks that they are actually going to get that call. That was Joe on Friday. Thought one of his workmates was at it.
20: Is that right? So somebody at my work knew that I'd done that. So this is a wind-up, isn't it?
0: But after the payment had been made, Gemma called him back.
20: This is unbelievable. Honestly, one of the best things that's ever happened to me.
0: One of the best? What's better than winning 725 grand then, Joe? I'll take it back, actually. It's more than that this Friday. It's 750k. It starts here. It starts now. It starts with this text that will put you in the draw to win that money on Friday, and also, maybe even also win an extra £10,000 at the end of the month. A wee Brucey bonus for you. I mean, it would be obscene if you won on Friday, then won again at the end of the month. But there's two prizes here. And you've got as much chance as anybody else. Text YES to 61025, text at 250, or text MEGA to 61025 to get five entries for a fiver. Standard network rates apply. You can enter online as well at makemeawinner.co.uk. You'll get phone entry details and all the rules for this network competition there as well. You've got to be over 18, and you've got to enter before the lines close at 5 o'clock Friday night. After that, another call to change it all, and hopefully it will be your phone that rings if you pick up, and it's Gemma Atkinson on the other end. As soon as you get off the phone, that money will be winging its way to you for the weekend. The word is YES. The number to send that to is 61025. Good luck.

Here it comes, best bit of this tune. Love it. To be Alex Warren's drummer. Afternoon, it's Callum Gallagher here for Grant Thompson on Tuesday at 12:15 right now. Have you sorted your lunch yet? I'll tell you what I had for lunch yesterday, and I don't recommend it. No, I nipped around the drive-thru after the show, which, by the way, I don't do as much anymore. So I thought I'd treat myself to a wee McDonald's. I got the Canadian maple and cheddar chicken thing. In fairness, everything that it was supposed to be, but I just don't know if I was expecting that. Don't know what I was expecting, but it wasn't that. Maple syrup and chicken and cheese. Ugh. What in the name of Canada is that? Have a word with yourself, Canadians. I don't mind maple syrup with pancakes. I'll even take a bit of bacon on there too. But like with chicken and cheese and lettuce and tomatoes and onions and... Ugh. There was also like another mayo or something on it as well. I couldn't work out if it was supposed to be savoury or sweet or... Well, I don't think hit new, to be fair. What I will say though is the mac and cheese triangle things, oh, they hit different. Oh, I could have spanked about three packets of them easy. Amazing. Actually, listen, just get the share box. Don't share it though. Share box for yourself and thank me later.

0: Talking about the new McDonald's menu, Gary's been on. He says, had the chicken and egg McMuffin this morning. If it had had sauce on it, then it would be fire. I mean, sounds dry. Gavin's on the phone.
1: All right, Callum.
0: You all right?
1: Oh, I'm doing all right. Well, much better now that Backstreet Boys has been on, honestly. What a game changer that is.
0: Quite enjoyed the bit of Backstreet Boys, did you?
1: Oh, I love a bit of Backstreet Boys.
0: What are you doing today?
1: I'm a postie. Just walk into the office and the goalpost gets changed all the time as to what you're supposed to be doing for the day.
0: So, oh, another two bags.
1: Here's what you're supposed to be doing, but that didn't get done yesterday, so you're doing all this as well.
0: Oh, mate.
1: So, yeah.
0: Right, why don't you get on another couple of Backstreet Boys tunes then?
1: Well, exactly.
0: Get you through this
1: Backstreet
0: day.
1: Backstreet Boys has been on.
0: Right, Gav. Nice one, mate. Thanks for listening.
1: Of course, all day, mate. All day. Bye.

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1: Thanks, mate. The MFR.
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3: 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Not today. 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Are you working? 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I'm looking for the biggest, baddest boy that you can think of from the 90s, the noughties, the 10s, and we can go early 20s as well. 0333 2020 400 on the phone, on WhatsApp, and Callum, then your message to 61025 on text.
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1: All right, you are in control of the radio station. What we play is up to you. And we're going to start with a voice note from John Paul.
2: Hey, Carl. How you doing today, mate? So how about you two? And even better, the real thing from the 90s, please.
1: Oh, wow.
2: Yeah. Pin the way. Cheers, mate. Bye.
1: One down. One to go. 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

It kind of went off you two a bit when they forced their new album onto my iPhone. I have forgiven them now. I'm glad for that. What a tune. You two, even better than The Real Thing to kick us off on this afternoon's Throwback Takeover. Next one is for Don't Know Your Real Name. WhatsApp name is Jelly Bean. Callum, I'm off to Coldstream today. Log Cabin Hot Tub until Friday. Super buzzing. I'm looking for you to play Baby When You're Gone. Mel C and Brian Adams. Have a great Tuesday yourself, pal.

0: How blooming class is this? What a throwback takeover to another one with Lynn. She's in for Spence at 2. Rosemary from Canada has been on. This will be interesting. Says, let's backtrack a bit about your McDonald's yesterday. We don't even get the Canadian meal that you got, and yes, it sounds rank. This around the world is definitely not authentic in any way. What are you talking about, Rosemary? He's trying to say that mac and cheese triangles are actually not from the UAE.
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0: Eminem karaoke. Don't let Gary Spence kid you on the he made that. That's my thing. Should have trademarked it though. That'll be the rain on there. It was lovely, nice a minute ago. Not anymore. Would 750 grand cheer you up? Cheer me up. Let's get you entered to win that after the news. One next.
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14: I'll have a foot-long Italian BMT, hearty Italian bread, cheese and toasted. 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
16: 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Madam, other passengers are trying to board.
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0: Hiya, good afternoon. Callum Gallagher here for Grant Thompson. Your last hour of me today. My last chance to get you entered to win big money next. First the news.
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13: The top stories this hour. Saying no to new North Sea drilling would cost the UK economy almost £11 billion. That's according to a report commissioned by Adura, which is in charge of both Jackdaw and Rosebank. Now, it's claimed those two fields alone would mean £4.1 billion extra in tax revenues over the next decade. And we're still waiting for the Prime Minister to decide if they're going ahead. A house fire in Ireland has claimed the lives of two adults and two children. Another two children are critically ill in hospital after flames tore through the property in Waterford City just after five this morning. A jury made up of eight men and four women has been selected for Russell Brand's rape and sexual assault trial. The actor and comedian denies seven offences against six women between 1999 and 2009. Now, a Newton Moore Crafts gathering linked in with similar events across Europe is getting underway this week. Making Place takes place at the Highland Folk Museum over Friday and Saturday. It's part of the EU Horizon project with a focus on heritage. Applied Arts Scotland project manager Carol Sinclair feels the Great Pottery Throwdown is helping the cause.
17: We feel that craft is really having a moment. People are understanding its value. They're understanding how it helps in their health and well-being, but also how it helps them really express their own identity and connect with their own identity.
13: Now, fans going to the Scotland game in Paisley will be able to drink for the first time in four decades while watching the match. This follows campaigning from supporters groups and politicians who say it would be a boost to clubs and the national sides. The women's team are playing Czechia in the World Cup playoff. MSP George Adams going and believes we're moving ever closer to seeing the blanket ban lifted.
18: We've had numerous pilots where we've actually ended up just checking how it was, having it in the concourse and the grounds themselves, and now actually in the seat. And it shows you slowly but surely that it looks like the SFA and the football clubs are getting the evidence they need to actually be able to say to the Scottish Government and others at one point, you know, maybe it's time to change the legislation.
19: Weather. 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
13: Showers today getting heavier in the afternoon and brisk winds. Highs of 14 degrees. That's the latest. I'm Joe Ogber.
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0: Here, I wonder if Joe's told the wife yet.
20: Well, my wife's away on holiday. No, I'll probably just disappear and not tell her.
0: Nah, he's going to spoil her for her 50th. Said he'd already got a couple of hangs in, but, well, that 725k was going to change things a bit.
20: It's my wife's 50th at the end of the month, and I've already organised stuff and that, but this will just blow it out of the park.
0: No half. Right, let's get you in the game. And you could win this £750,000, £750,000. We've got to give away this Friday. You'll go in the draw to win that this week. And you could also win an extra 10k at the end of the month. A wee Brucey bonus just for players in Scotland. Text yes to 61025. Yes to 61025. Text Art 250 or text Mega to 61025 to get five entries for a fiver. Standard network rate supply. You can enter online as well if you're back at your desk. MakeMeAWinner.co.uk and you get phone entry details and all the rules for this network competition there as well. You've got to be over 18 and you've got to play before 5 o'clock. On Friday, that is when the lines shut after that one call to change it all for somebody. Hopefully, you text the word yes to 61025. That's the number. Good luck.

I don't know where it's like where you are, but where I'm sitting, it is bucketing it down outside right now. Hope you are in. Coldplay, Viva La Vida, sounding good on Tuesday afternoon, 10 past one right now, nearly quarter past. It's Callum Gallagher here for Grant Thompson. Won't be at McDonald's for lunch today. I'm gonna make a soup. First of the year. Oh, it's soup season, baby. Always just go lentil soup though, like, which is magic, but very occasionally I'll change it up and do like a roasted red pepper and tomato soup. They're my two soups, but that one is like, it's kind of hit or miss, to be honest. So I think if you play it safe with lentil, you know what you're getting. Do you know what I mean? Big bit of crusty bread to go with it. Class. You can moan about the weather or you like how cold and wet it is, but at the same time, you can make a big pot of soup. Like, you're not doing that when the sun is splitting the trees outside. Any recommendations on soups, by the way, on a postcard?

0: Don't think they're ever getting back together. But Simon Cowell's new band, December 10. Not bad, by the way, not bad. You know what? Yeah, it's funny, when I get up in the morning, I don't think, I'm going to go in and talk about soup on the radio today, but here we are. Jillian's been on and says, hi, Calum, it's Jillian. Like yourself, I love lentil soup, but on the odd occasion, I make chicken and rice soup. That's nice for a wee change. Don't mind it. Let's see what Paul said. He sent us a voice note in.
1: Yeah, Cal, lentil soup is the absolute goat, right? Mm-hmm. But, now, this is probably going to get mixed reviews, but French onion soup? Mm. Do you know what? It's so underrated, in my opinion. So. Between that, minestrone, what else? And tomato.
0: Just all the soup simple.
1: Probably the main ones. But yeah, you know, as I say, you know you're getting the lentil, but every now and again I like to mix it up. So have you ever actually just sorry, now you're making me think. Have you ever tried beef soup?
0: Sorry? Beef soup? Get off, Paul. I'm gonna bar you.
2: Okay. MFR.
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0: I can't believe we're still talking about soup. Stuart's been on. He says, it must be homemade ham hock and lentil soup. And I eat mines from a Sports Direct mug. Anything else is just wrong.
1: That sounds kind of wrong, to be honest, too. I'm going to lie.
2: Hi, Lee here. Callum, on the topic of soups, you kind of beat a bowl of Thai soup. Absolutely brilliant.
0: Is I? Oh, no. Is I? Thai soup. What is this? The war? Tom, would you eat Thai soup?
3: Oh, I eat Thai soup, aye.
0: Do you?
3: I have to have a bit of beef. Aye, you've got to hear a bit of beef in it.
0: Beef as well? You're on the beef soup too?
3: Aye.
0: Nick's just texting. He says, isn't beef soup just gravy? is that what you're talking about? Put gravy in your soup?
3: No, no. So it's Thai soup. You add your beef to your Thai soup.
0: Right.
3: It's an Oyster Scotland thing.
0: It sounds like, it sounds kind of like Stovies, to be honest.
3: It's a bit like that, but there's...
0: Stovies are good. Might make Stovies a day. Right, Tommy, have a good day.
3: You as well, Callum.
0: We're getting very fancy over here, Lisa. What kind of soup do you like?
4: Red Thai butternut squash soup.
0: And that's homemade, is it?
4: Yeah, it is. It's a little bit of a muck about roasting the butternut squash, but it's really nice.
0: See, that's what I can't be bothered with when I'm making the roasted red pepper and tomato, is that you've got to put it in the oven for... About 45 minutes.
4: I mean, I suppose you don't have to, but it tastes better if you do.
0: Red Thai butternut squash. Mmm.
4: Yep. Nice.
0: It's definitely going to be just a lentil soup I make today, but you have inspired me for another time.
4: Well, good. You have to let me know how it goes.
0: Serve it with a bit of tiger loaf, you said.
4: Yes.
0: That's a bit of me. Right, Lisa. Thank you.
4: Thank you very much. Bye.

0: But I think that'll do the soup chat for the day. I mean, Lynn Hogan's on it too. She'll have plenty food chat. Find out what she had from the Chinese for her lunch. Right, before I go, I've got the new one from the script to play.
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2: At OXO, we know us Brits can be rubbish at saying how we really feel. Sometimes food just says it better. Whether it's a spag bol peace offering, a date night risotto, or some chicken soup TLC, you can say it without saying it. We've got you. Just crumble in some of that original OXO flavour for a meal that means a whole lot more. OXO. Let the flavour do the talking.
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0: There's Richard sent me an email about soups. I'm not even reading that. I can't. I'm souped out at this point. I'm not even going to make soup anymore, actually. I'm sick of it. David's on the phone. David, tell me how you'd spend £750,000 then, man.
1: I don't know. I'd get a lot of weight.
0: Would you?
1: Aye.
0: By the way, David, I could believe that. I could actually believe that.
1: Different charities would give a lot to that, especially young children.
0: And what about the 700 grand you'd have left? £50,000 to charity would be a lot.
1: Yeah, I know, especially cash for kids.
0: Aye. Well, David, if you're playing, I wish you the very best of luck, alright?
1: Alright, see you then, bye.
0: If you haven't entered yet, stick around for Lynn Hogan. She's coming up at 2 and she's got all the details you need. You don't need-

0: was a line.
1: Last one from me this afternoon. I'll catch them back on tomorrow on my way up the road to make soup. It's just going to be lentil. But thank you for all your suggestions. I'm a creature of habit. Apart from my soap, I like to try a new soap every now and again. Still smell alright, actually. I don't know what I was worried about. I'm on after a Boogie List Boogie in the morning tomorrow at 10. It's Stephen Millen for Boogie. Arlene appearing as herself, as his producer. John Amber's in for me tonight after Lynn, who's in for Gary Spence. She's standing by and good to go next.
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0: Maybe not.
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0: Right, enough of that. 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
12: All right, it's Tuesday. It's the 13th of October. I'm Lynn Hogan in for Gary Spence. And right now it's 2 o'clock. 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
15: The top stories this hour. The Scottish Secretary's blaming the previous government for us not having a decision on major North Sea projects. Approval for the Jackdaw gas field and the Rosebank oil field are still to be confirmed. They were previously approved, but that was ruled unlawful. Here's Douglas Alexander.
16: The reason that we are so careful in terms of the legal process around those decisions is that our predecessors, the previous government, frankly messed up the process and found themselves subject to a judicial review.
15: Conservative Shadow Energy Secretary and Aberdeenshire MP Andrew Bowie says the PM's dithering on the matter is having a devastating effect. A man who pointed a loaded air gun at a police officer avoided jail. 23-year-old Sean McAvoy was tackled to the ground by PC Jamie Petrie during the incident in Glasgow in June last year. A sheriff ordered him to carry out 180 hours of unpaid work and he's been tagged for 18 months. Russell Brand's rape and sexual assault trial is due to start tomorrow after a jury made up of 8 men and 4 women was selected earlier. The actor and comedian denies 7 offences. Now, football fans will be able to sink pints as they watch Scotland's women play the Czech Republic tonight. The World Cup playoff tie in Paisley is being used as another pilot as pressure grows to allow the sale of booze across Scottish football. Drinking out with hospitality has been banned since the early 1980s. Local MSP George Adam.
17: I hope we get to a situation where the legislation can be changed, because for our football clubs, it gives a level of extra income and they can plan for it. It's all right them getting occasional licences for their premises for these pilots, but you can't really plan, you can't really create a business plan on the back of that.
15: And two Highland medical practices are warning patients about fraud emails from someone pretending to be the NHS. Both Dingwall and Crown in Inverness have posted on social media warning about the message, which appears to be from NHS No Reply. People are advised to contact their GP directly if they get unexpected or unusual NHS-related correspondence.
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15: Mostly dry around Inverness. Some showers building from the west. Windy with a high of 14. That's the latest. I'm Lindsay Heron.
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12: £750,000 up for grabs this Friday. 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Phone entry details there and all the rules for this network competition. Over 18s only. On Friday at 5pm, we will close the lines. Now, if your phone goes, you know what to do, you just answer it. And that money is yours. It's £750,000. It would completely change your life. October break, kids doing your head in. Kids want to do everything. Kids are constantly asking for stuff. Sort them out. Go on holiday. Christmas is sorted. All your money worries are just swept away with £750,000. So for your chance to win that, plus get into the draw for 10k at the end of the month, text the word yes, send that off to 61025 and you're in the draw. Good luck.

TLC and No Scrubs. It's the 13th of October, Tuesday afternoon. I'm Lynn Hogan in for Gary Spence. Gary's back tomorrow. You'd be delighted to hear, but the stand-in teacher has one more shift left. And it's funny playing TLC and No Scrubs because that's kind of the era that I'm in just now. Like, I don't want no scrubs. I went out yesterday after the show and took myself for a solo date. It's my new thing, actually. I'm loving doing everything by myself. The only thing is, and I don't know if you go out on like solo dinners or if you've been on a solo holiday, I think that's the next thing that I really want to do is go on maybe a city break by myself. Because I do enjoy being single, but the one thing is that anytime I go out for a solo dinner, I always get put next to loads of couples who are very lovey-dovey. And yesterday I went out for food. Nothing spectacular, just a Nando's, but went out, sat down, and of course, all around me, it was just couples. I'm just sitting there on my own. But I don't mind it. I absolutely love it. And I feel like loads of people say to me, oh, how can you do that? And there's this thing doing the rounds just now on social media. And it says, if you see me out eating by myself, don't feel sorry for me because I'm having the time of my life. And I absolutely am. So please, if you do see me sitting, eating myself or, you know, doing whatever, because this is my new thing. I do everything by myself these days, unless I've got the kids. But when I've not got them, it's very much me, myself and I. I'm loving the single life at the moment, so that's what I like to do. I like to be on my own, so please don't feel sorry for me because I am indeed having the absolute time of my life. And I feel like this show is kind of put together because I've got Pharrell and Happy coming up and also Calvin Harris right now. This is blessings because genuinely I do feel very blessed to be on my own at the moment, just living the single life dream, baby.

0: and happy. We are finishing off Tuesday together, helping you get through the afternoon. I'm Lynn Hogan in for Gary Spence. Can I just say that when I started off the show by saying that yesterday I went out for some solo chicken and I enjoyed it, and I do go out for food quite a lot by myself. It was not an open invitation. It wasn't me fishing for a date. It's not Tinder on the radio. But Scott has messaged saying, Lynn, I would definitely chum you for some chicken, says Scott. If you're paying, Scott, then we could maybe work something out. No, I'm not like that. It's 2026. I will always offer to pay half. But time to do the throwback takeover. And let's go down the road of songs to do with being solo or being independent. Doesn't need to be about being single, but songs about doing stuff by yourself. Let's see what you can come up with. 0333 20 20 400. Or if you're on Instagram, I'm at Lynn on the radio. And funnily enough, just went on to my Instagram there and I've got like 5-6 new followers now after saying that, after going out for some solo food. It is actually turning into some sort of dating on the radio now. 0333 20 20 400. Throwback takeover. Songs about being solo, songs about being independent, doing stuff by yourself. Let me know what you'd like to hear. You can send a voice note as well. We love voice notes. And I'll play you Stella Lefty, and Alex Warren is on the way next.
1: 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Yep. 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

0: Preston. It is Tuesday afternoon. It's coming up for a 2:30. I'm Lynn Hogan in for Gary Spence. And Gary is going to be back on tomorrow, but right now we're doing this.
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0: I'm handing over to you. You pick the tunes on the Throwback Takeover. I've been chatting about how I went out for food yesterday by myself. I took myself out for some chicken, some rice. And guess what? I actually got pudding as well. Got pudding for myself. Sitting amongst all the couples. But actually, I just don't mind doing stuff by myself. So I thought, let's get some independent slash solo tunes on today. Songs that fit the bill. And we've just had this voice note in.
3: Right, Lynn, double dare you. Chesney Hawks, I am the one and only. Cheers, mate.
0: You don't have to double dare me. In fact, you don't even have to dare me. It's good on. It's so good. It's Chesney and the one and only on the Throwback Takeover.

0: Chesney Hawks, the one and only. How good was that on the Throwback Takeover? Absolutely loving that.
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0: I hope you had that turned up loud. We're singing at the top of your voice. Chesney Hawks. Wait till Gary Spence comes back. We've turned the show into the cheesiest show ever. Right, Lauren's on the phone just now to pick the next track on today's Throwback Takeover. Lauren, how's your Tuesday?
3: It's not too bad. Nice and quiet. I'm just about to go get ready and get started for work.
0: Okay, and are you single or are you taken at the moment?
3: I am currently taken, but I still go for single meals.
0: Oh, I love that. I absolutely love that. Do you know, I mean, one thing I love about being single is that, well, first of all, I don't have anybody to answer to. And see, when I go out for food, I just think about me. I don't have to wait on somebody eating before I get my pudding. I don't have to, like, sit and mull over the menu and then say, what are you getting? And then at the end of it, I don't have to offer to pay half. I just pay for myself. So there's a good thing about that. But you, even although you're with somebody, you still like doing stuff on your own, very independent. I love that, Lauren.
3: Yeah, very much so. Me and my partner are, we like our own space. We live in separate places, so
0: nice.
3: We just like to visit each other when we want. We can hang out with each other for weeks on end, but sometimes we just like to chill out, play video games, and we'll chat with each other through WhatsApp. And I like going out on wanders by myself. I'll go out to the beach by myself. I'll go get lunch by myself.
0: You've got the perfect relationship, Lauren. You don't live for this person, and you can do what you want when you want, but you still have him when you need him for a cuddle, whatever. I love this.
3: Yeah, it is the best thing to have. You need someone who's going to love you for you completely.
0: Oh.
3: And there's no jealousy, there's no insecurity. It's just we know who we are.
0: May that love find me soon, Lauren. Even although I'm happy being on my own, but you just, it sounds like you've got all sussed out, and I love that. So what song can I get on for you in the Throwback Takeover today then?
3: Can I get Jason Derulo, Riding Solo?
0: Riding Solo. Yeah, quite a lot of people have asked for that. Has to be done. Let's get it on. Thanks, Lauren.

0: Harry Barnes and Let Me Down. His Friday night in April sold out. He added another night. There are still tickets up for grabs for that. There's still quite a few available, but listen, you can just tell that it's probably going to sell out. It's Cammy Barnes and I'm Lynn in for Gary Spence. Already so many people getting in touch. Hi to Katie and George. Amy was loving Jason Derulo. Brendan, hi to William, Charlie and Sophie, and Roland, who's out delivering plumbing supplies, is enjoying the show today as well. I've got Ed Sheeran coming up, and that song from BB Rexha and Faithless is on the way next.
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We are live across the north of Scotland. It's Tuesday. I'm Lynn in for Gary Spence, and you'll be delighted to hear that Gary returns tomorrow, where he belongs, from 2 o'clock right here on MFR. Later on, it's Amber in for Callum Gallagher, and then Karen is here with you later on tonight from 10 on MFR.

0: today. 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It's apparently the day, unlike Monday, it carries a sense of a fresh start on a Monday. 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
0: All right, we're getting through Tuesday together. I'm Lynn Hogan in for Gary Spence. It's the 13th of October right now, just gone at 3 o'clock. Here's your latest news.
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15: The top stories this hour. Scottish Secretary Douglas Alexander is blaming the previous government for the wait on decisions involving major planned North Sea projects. We're still waiting to see whether Rosebank and Jackdaw will get the go-ahead. A new report says rejecting them could cost the economy more than £10 billion. Alexander says they're being careful after the previous approval was ruled unlawful.
16: Rightly and reasonably, those are decisions that will be made within the department for DESNZ, the department that leads on energy policy within the UK government, and it's appropriate that we leave it to that department to set out both the timing and the substance of the decisions in due course.
15: Conservative Shadow Energy Secretary and Aberdeenshire MP Andrew Bowie says the PM's dithering on the matter and it's having a devastating effect. A jury of four women and eight men have been selected for Russell Brand's trial on historical rape and sexual assault charges. The actor and comedian has always denied any wrongdoing. Now it's hoped tonight Scotland's Women's World Cup match could be a milestone in allowing fans across the country to enjoy a pint at the match. Supporters in Paisley for the playoff clash with the Czech Republic can drink at their seats. Booze has been banned since the early 1980s when fans used to take their own onto the terraces. Local MSP George Adam has been pushing for a change in the law. He'll be attending tonight's game.
17: Tonight, when I go to this game, you know, I'll probably have a couple of pints and that'll be it. You know, it won't be a case of kind of drinking to excess in any shape or form. And I think that's the important part that we have to look at here as well. Yes, there are challenges in football, but we can overcome them. The vast majority of fans behave themselves.
15: And there's a warning from two Highland GPs about fraud emails masking as the NHS. Crown in Inverness and Dingwall Medical Practice have posted on social media about a message which appears to be from NHS No Reply, but is actually from admin@bisnos.ro. The advice is to contact your GP directly if you get unexpected or unusual NHS-related correspondence.
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15: Mostly dry around Inverness. Some showers building from the west. Windy with a high of 14. That's the latest. I'm Lyndon C. Heron.
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0: For grabs on Friday, £750,000 it could be making its way into your bank account. And Joe is probably still on a high from Friday.
20: This is unbelievable. Honestly, it's one of the best things that's ever happened to me.
0: One of the best things. I would say the very best thing, Joe. Forget, you know, wedding days and all that. Winning money on Make Me a Winner is the best thing. £750,000 would change your life instantly. Take all your money worries away. And it's so easy to get into the draw. And by the way, if you get into the draw, you're also in the draw for the extra 10k at the end of the month, which is exclusive to Scotland only. So make sure you get yourself in the draw now for £750,000. And then you're in the draw for the 10k at the end of the month. Text the word yes and send that off to 61025. Text are 250. Or if you text mega to 61025, you'll get 5 entries for a fiver. Standard network rates apply. You can also do it online, makemeawinner.co.uk, and you get phone entry details there and all the rules for this network competition as well. Over 18s only. Enter before we close the lines at 5 p.m. on Friday. May as well do it now if you've got a wee spare minute to do it. And if your phone goes on Friday after 5 o'clock, then answer it and that money is yours. And we just need your bank account details in amongst all the chaos of you trying to breathe properly and screaming the place down and what to tell all your family and friends. We'll get your bank details and we'll fire that money into your bank account. £750,000. How amazing would that be? And you're entered into the draw for 10 grand at the end of the month. It's yes to 61025.

0: Tuesday afternoon. I'm Lynn and for Gary Spence, it is 10 past 3. Today is supposed to be the most stressful day of the week on a Tuesday. Statistically, it's just the day that most of us do not like. Now, I listened to this frequency the other night when I was lying in bed. It's supposed to stop you overthinking. It's supposed to help you. And I thought, let's try it out. Now, normally the Big I Am would be on. It's back tomorrow with Gary. Don't worry, Gary's coming back tomorrow and the Big I Am returns. But right now, let's see if this helps. This is supposed to help you de-stress. And it's supposed to stop you from overthinking. You actually can't think over the top of it. Let's just give it a few seconds. It's actually not de-stressing the engineers here. They're like, is everything okay? Are you still on? Are you on the radio? It was so funny because before we came in, I said to producer Rose, could you please find me some like ambient music, something that you would hear in a spa as we try and de-stress for Tuesday. And this is what I've got. The blooming pan pipes. That with the frequency. It's supposed to be helping us de-stress. Hold on. Oh, that's nicer.
1: Right, okay.
0: So if you are feeling a little bit stressed out today, this is the frequency for overthinking. It's supposed to stop you from overthinking and stop you from feeling overstimulated. Radio engineers doesn't work for. Also, if you're a doctor, it's probably not the best voice, not the best thing to hear either. And I don't know, I feel more stressed. I actually feel like my anxiety's through the roof hearing that.

0: That's so true. Tuesday afternoon, I'm Lenogan. It's supposed to be helping you de-stress because Tuesday is meant to be, according to scientists and all that jazz, it's meant to be the most stressful day of the week. And this frequency is supposed to help you stop feeling kind of overstimulated, overwhelmed, de-stress, help you with mindfulness. Yeah, do you know what? I listened to it in bed the other night and I genuinely thought it did help me, but it is actually quite annoying. And Paula sent this voice note.
1: I have to absolutely agree with you there, by the way, because that is no de-stressing me at all. It's making me feel worse than I already am.
0: John doesn't like it, and Raimondo says, Lynn, get that noise off. Do you know what? I think it is actually tipping us over the edge, but I think it was a mixture of that and the panpipes. I do apologise. It's not worked, but I've got Tame Impala and Jenny with Dracula coming up next. We'd be better off just listening to the music, MFR. Right?
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0: Cinnamon and Sun Queen. I'm Lynn in for Gary Spence. Hope your Tuesday's going all right. Sounds that get you to sleep. Right, so Raymond is on the phone, going to help us all out now, hopefully do a better job than me. Raymond, how's your day? You good,
1: yeah? I'm fine. How is yours?
0: Yeah, I'm doing all right. I've been having a wee bit of trouble sleeping recently. You may have heard me playing that sleep frequency. It's supposed to help you if you're feeling overstimulated and you're overthinking, so that's the sound. But apparently, yeah, no helping anybody.
1: No, it doesn't me either. That's why I put YouTube on for my tablet, and then I go and find Aeroprime propellers to cancel the older ones.
0: Right, hold on. Is it this sound?
1: Yep, that's it.
0: Like that. See, in my head, I don't know why I had a louder, more annoying sound, but actually that is quite... I like that.
1: Not too bad, eh?
0: I might try that, because do you know what? A lot of people... use rainfall, but then in Scotland, let's be honest, sometimes you don't even need to put that on YouTube because it's right outside your window, so you didn't even need it.
1: Never a truer word have been said.
0: And do you do this every night? Is this your like sleep ritual? You will put on the airplane propeller. It's not easy to say, is it?
1: It's not easy to say. Or sometimes even just like jet engines are just the same. Like
0: jet
1: it's just
0: engine.
1: A hum, but it's not as loud as. Well, that one is that you're doing like.
0: Yeah, I know the sleep frequency. This is nice. I like
1: that. That sends me away, and then if I wake up and it's still going, I'll go to the toilet or whatever, come back, and then I'm out again like in 5 minutes.
0: I love that. Listen, Raymond, you've been more help than anybody. You're helping everybody here, because James has said, stop playing that annoying sound. My colleague keeps turning off the radio, but it's back on now. Lee is saying, pack the noise in. And Derek says, no more of that noise. We'll report you to health and safety. So thank you, Raymond. You have saved the day. We're now going to listen to that. And that's going to give us all a good night's sleep tonight. You've saved us, Raymond.
1: Right. Thanks, Lynn.
0: Cheers,
1: no problem.
0: Bye.

0: back in the old cupboard. I don't actually live in a cupboard. I don't know why I said that. I'll be back on the subs list tomorrow. And Gary returns on The Big Show. And this is so funny because I've got an 11-year-old. And if you've got kids that like Call of Duty or Fortnite in particular, Ben Affleck has said that he still plays these kind of games and he gets into heated arguments with loads of people that he's playing with because obviously he can link up with people. So my son is now doing these like Fortnite Battle Royales they're called. And you know, you actually spend money on buying like skins and stuff so you then can turn your character into a certain person. So the money's not going anywhere. So anytime I get, can I get V-Bucks? They're called, it's like 17 quid for this, but if you pay an extra fiver you get this. So I get sucked into all that and I end up saying, right, just take them. And little did I know that my son could be online playing alongside Ben Affleck. Now I never take any notice, in fact to the point where I'll shout up to my son, right, we're going to granny's, like time for it to go, and he's going, no, I'm in the middle of a battle royale, you'll need to wait like 8 minutes to go until the end of it. I think he actually won a battle royale the other day. Don't know how it works. I don't take any interest. However, Ben Affleck says that he sometimes gets booted out of games by 12-year-olds because he's not good enough at playing the games. But, you know, next time, if you've got kids that are into Call of Duty or even Fortnite, next time, we maybe just need to monitor our kids. I mean, we do anyway, obviously, to keep them safe online. But next time, I might just be like, hello, Ben Affleck. Hello, come in. Over. It's Lynn. Hello, Ben.
1: Gary,
0: are you there?
1: Gary Spence. 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
1: It's MFR for Tuesday, 13th of October. I'm Lynn Hogan in for Gary Spence, and Gary is back with you tomorrow. And in the morning, Stephen's up early doors. Stephen, Arlene, and producer John Boogie's off for the rest of the week. 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Right now, this is Somber and Homewrecker on MFR.

0: Justin Bieber, Beauty and a Beat. It's Tuesday. I'm Lynn in for Gary Spence. Hope your Tuesday is going all right. I've got a throwback from Blue coming up and Zara Larsson on the way, and there's £750,000 up for grabs on Friday. I've got all the details for the draw next.
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0: All right, we're getting through Tuesday together. I'm Lynn Hogan in for Gary Spence. It's the 13th of October. Right now, 4 o'clock. Here's your latest news.
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13: The top stories this hour. The previous Tory Westminster government are being blamed for the wait on whether major North Sea projects will get the go-ahead. We're still waiting for a decision on Rosebank and Jackdaw. Previous approval was ruled unlawful, with Labour saying their predecessors messed up. Scottish Secretary Douglas Alexander says it's appropriate the matter is left for the Department of Energy, Security and Net Zero.
14: So technically those are called quasi-judicial decisions in that they rest with Miatta Fahnrulam, my cabinet colleague, and she has to reach that decision.
13: Conservative Shadow Energy Secretary and Aberdeenshire MP Andrew Bowie says the PM's dithering on the matter and it's having a devastating effect. It says Andy Burnham's being invited to the SNP's conference in Aberdeen later this week.
15: Seems to me entirely logical that Mr Burnham could come to the Aberdeen conference, set out his views, have a discussion with the First Minister, and of course we can look from that as to how we advance the cause of Scotland's self-determination. He would be most welcome at our conference and I sincerely hope he feels able to come.
13: Deputy Leader Keith Brown's issued the invite to the PM, who's expected to give a speech in Scotland on Friday. Mr Burnham's previously ruled out another referendum, insisting there's no clear consensus for a vote. Now, the head of MI5's warning AI is giving terrorists and states the potential to develop new killer bioweapons. So Ken McCallum says the technology is supercharging the threats the UK faces. He's also revealed the suspected plot at RAF Fairford is not unique, as Iran is trying to hit military bases.
16: What I can say is that those who seek to cause mayhem on British streets, whether hard thugs here or their paymasters overseas, will meet an unflinching response.
13: And two Highland medical practices are warning patients about fraud emails from someone pretending to be the NHS. Both Dingwall and Crown in Inverness have posted on social media about a message that appears to be from NHS No Reply, but is actually from admin at businessos.ro. People are advised to contact their GP directly if they get unexpected or unusual NHS-related correspondence.
17: Weather.
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13: Mostly dry around Inverness, some showers building from the west, windy with a high of 14. That's the latest. I'm Lindsay Heron.
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0: Zara Larson, Midnight Sun, coming up on Friday. £750,000 could be yours. It could be in your bank account in time for the weekend. And what an amazing feeling that would be. Maybe we've all thought about what we would do if we were to come into a bit of money. Maybe there's a holiday you've always wanted to go on. Maybe there's a car you've always wanted to have in your driveway. Or maybe there's a house that you've always wanted to buy in a particular area, or you want to do your house up in a certain way. Love to just put loads of money into my place and just like have it proper, like the way I want it. Do you know what I mean? The kitchen that you want, the bathroom that you want, everything. You could do that. £750,000 is a lot of money and it would totally sort you out. And you and your whole family, what an amazing feeling that would be on Friday. So it could be you, because everybody that wins it always goes, oh, I never believe it. I didn't think I was going to win. I never win anything. I don't believe it. Could be you. You're also getting into the draw for an extra 10k at the end of the month, which is a Scotland-only competition. So enter now. It's the word yes. And text that to 61025, text to 250, or text MEGA to 61025 to get five entries for a fiver. Standard network rates apply. Enter online at makemeawinner.co.uk and you'll get the phone entry details there and the rules for this network competition. You've got to be over 18. And lines are going to close 5pm on Friday. If your phone goes, you answer it and that's it. The money's yours. £750,000 could be in your bank account in time for the weekend. How amazing would that be? Get yourself in the draw, and if you enter now, you'll also be in the draw for 10k at the end of the month. It's so easy to get yourself in that draw. Just text yes and send off to 61025. Good luck. MF.

Blue and All Rise. What a throwback for Tuesday. I'm Lynn Hogan in for Gary Spence. Gary is back tomorrow. I've got Rihanna and I've got Taylor Swift's latest song coming up for you as well. Today marks 2 years to the day that I got rid of my microwave and I haven't looked back since. And I know you're thinking, what an anniversary that is, Lynn. Celebrations all round. But it popped up on my Facebook because my microwave, I can't remember what happened, something to do with the plug, it nearly blew up. It wasn't great, it wasn't an ideal scenario, but I got rid of it. And it was one of these ones where I thought, I'll get another microwave because, you know, you need a microwave. And I thought, I need to get another one. And I didn't get round to it, and weeks passed and then months passed. And now 2 years have gone and I have lived without a microwave, probably because air fryers are like the best thing now since sliced bread. Everybody has got an air fryer. Surely everybody's got an air fryer. Remember when they first became the in thing and everybody was so excited to tell people about how good their air fryer was? Oh, it's honestly the best thing ever. Now like everybody's got one. So I don't have a microwave, but funnily enough, I've managed to live without it. Are there any items that you have got rid of that you now live without and you realise you don't actually need it in your life? Producer Rose, it's a toaster for you. Producer Rose had a toaster, got rid of it, and again, you just don't really need it because you don't toast as much as what you thought you did. And also, you can use your grill. And do you want to know one thing as well? I find that the microwave, if you're having like a micro meal, it kind of, it makes it a little bit sweaty. It makes everything a bit sweaty. Everything's a bit nicer done in the air fryer or the oven. And the only thing that I did miss it for, if I was making like porridge, and I'm not that healthy, so I'm not really having porridge every day. But is there anything that you've had in your household, you thought it was, you know, a must-have item, you've now got rid of it, and you actually don't need it? 0333 20 20 400. Let me know. Here's Taylor Swift now.

0: Rihanna and Only Girl in the World. It's Tuesday, the 13th of October. I'm Lynn Hogan and the 4:30 big one is coming up. And can I just say, I mean, I know I say it all the time, right? And I'm only in today because Gary's back tomorrow. And Gary's 4:30 big ones are always fantastic, but today's is such a good tune. I think we're going to go back early 2000s. And it's all I'm going to say. I'm not going to say any more. It's coming up at 4:30, obviously. Sugar Babes with their new tune on the way. And Sienna Spino next. NFR.
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0: Good afternoon to you. Let's start at Fockerburs. You've got delays at the temporary traffic lights at the Spey Bay roundabout. Then through to Nairn, looking a wee bit slow as you pass through on the main road going eastbound. You've got works on Bridge Street. Into Inverness, queuing to Inches roundabout from Old Perth Road approach. And delays on the A9 south of Mibster through the works this afternoon. Otherwise, moving well. Any changes, I'll have more for you on the roads in about 20 minutes. I'm Beth Wallace and I'll chat to you real soon.
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That's Ghost. It's time for this now, the 4:30 big one. This is from 2004. Back in the day, we were all dropping to this song on a dance floor, most definitely. It's Jay Kwan and Tipsy for today's 4:30 big one.

4:30, big one. Amy said, Lynn, this song is such a banger. Came out in 2004. We were all doing the drop to that song. The dropping. Such a good song. It was around in the charts in the UK for like weeks. In the top five, it just stayed there forever. Great 4:30, big one.

0: and Austin. Andy on Instagram, like dropping like what? Like flies? No! There's a dance when you do the drop, you know? Like Christina Aguilera, Dirty. In that video, she did the. We're not dropping. We weren't dropping like flies. It's a dance, Andy. For goodness sake, keep up. Claire says, "Lynn, can I get a shout out? It's my son Harris's 11th birthday. Love mum, dad, Lachlan, and Enya. Thank you for getting in touch." Ariana Grande on the way, and Lewis Capaldi to play next.
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0: Good afternoon. Let's start on the A9 south of Mibster. You've got the works happening there, looking busy in both directions going through those today. Into Inverness, queues on Kenneth Street. You've got works happening there as you head towards the Telford roundabout. That queue goes back onto Tom McCurick Street. Usual delays to Inches roundabout from Old Perth Road approach, and across to Fockabers, you've got delays at the temporary lights at the Spey Bay roundabout. Any changes more for you today at about 20 past the hour. I'm Beth Wallace and I'll catch you real soon.
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0: On Tuesday afternoon, I'm Lynn Hogan. Rachel's been in touch, so we've been talking about things that you have got rid of in your house and you realise, I don't actually need that. For me, it's been the microwave. A couple of years now without one, and I've never looked back because the air fryer's pretty much taken over, right? Rachel says, Lynn, I gave up wearing jeans. That was my New Year's resolution. Nearly 300 days without denim, and I'm loving it. I needed to get a whole new wardrobe. So I don't know. I do like a pair of jeans. I do like my joggies. I do like my comfies, and I like to dress like Adam Sandler and be very comfortable. However, jeans and a nice top is the go-to when, you know, you're going out for dinner or going out for a nice drink or something. But fair play to you, Rachel. Charlie's on the phone just now. Things that you've got rid of. Have you been getting rid of anything, Charlie?
1: No, we've been acquiring stuff.
0: You're the opposite. Hoarding it. Don't you find, though, the one thing I find about not having a microwave is less more worktop space, less clutter, which I kind of like.
1: Yeah, just get yourself a pantry.
0: A pantry? Forget it. My kitchen is a bit like, I can barely fit myself in it. I've not got room for a pantry, Charlie.
1: Well, we got a pantry. So we now have all our crap in the pantry. We've got a ninja cocktail maker, a slushy maker. We've even got something that we can pull a pint with.
0: A cocktail maker, a slushy maker, a bar in there and everything. Right, we're all coming round to your house then at the weekend, Charlie, okay?
1: Okay.
0: And we'll all have a wee party in your pantry. All right.
1: Brilliant. You're welcome.
0: Yeah.

0: Independent. It's Tuesday afternoon. I'm Lynn Hogan in for Gary Spence. Gary is back tomorrow, and Spence versus Shazam will return tomorrow as well. Also, I'm going to play you music from Room 5 and Oliver Cheatham. Remember when that song came out? And it was from a Lynx advert, and there was a dance to it as well. And I just remember DJing at the time and everybody like doing that particular dance. It was like early 2000s. Make Love is the song. It's on the way. And also Dylan, John Thomas, and all your news at 5 o'clock is next.
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0: All right, I hope your Tuesday is going well. £750,000 up for grabs on Friday. Got all the details for that coming up right now. 5 o'clock, here's your latest news.
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1: The top stories this hour. Andy Burnham's being invited to the SNP conference in Aberdeen later this week. It follows reports the Prime Minister's set to visit Scotland on Friday to give a speech about devolving more powers to local areas. But the Scottish Secretary says the SNP should take note of Burnham's recent speech to Labour's conference in Liverpool.
19: A particular emotional high point was his defence of Scotland's place within the United Kingdom. I'm not sure that would go down quite as well as an SNP conference, so I think they should probably be careful what they wish for.
1: It says Douglas Alexander's blaming the previous government for us not having a decision on major North Sea projects. Approval for the Jackdaw gas field and the Rosebank oil field are still to be confirmed. They were previously approved, but that was ruled unlawful. Conservative Shadow Energy Secretary and Aberdeenshire MP Andrew Bowie says the PM's dithering on the matter is having a devastating effect. Three men have been arrested after a break-in at an Inverness Tesco. It happened around 1 a.m. on Sunday morning at the shop in the Nesside area. A 30-year-old, a 33-year-old and a 45-year-old have all been charged. They're due to appear at Inverness Sheriff Court tomorrow. Highland Council's warning swimmers and water sports enthusiasts to keep away from a Sutherland loch. Dangerous blue-green algae has been found at Loch Migdale. It can cause skin rashes, eye irritation and fever, and can be deadly for livestock, dogs, water birds and fish. And it's hoped tonight Scotland's Women's World Cup match could be a milestone in allowing fans across the country to enjoy a pint at the match. Supporters in Paisley for the playoff clash with the Czech Republic can drink at their seats. Booze has been banned since the early 1980s. Local MSP George Adam wants the rules changed.
20: Tonight, when I go to this game, you know, I'll probably have a couple of pints and that'll be it. Won't be a case of kind of drinking to excess. And I think that's the important part that we have to look at here as well. Vast majority of fans behave themselves.
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1: Mostly dry this evening and overnight with any showers clearing a low of 9 Celsius. That's the latest. I'm Lindsay Heron.
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0: On Friday, £750,000 could be yours. I'd just love to go on a massive shopping spree and just not worry about money. I went and bought a new fleece yesterday. It was £18. And even at that, it was in Primark, I thought, 18 quid, you know, it's still quite expensive. It's a nice fleece. But think how many fleeces. In fact, I could go all out and buy like a proper designer one. Then again, why go designer when you can just go to Primark and get one for £18? Listen, imagine just having the money to be able to do with whatever you want, spend on whatever you want, your money in your bank account. And it could be in your bank account on Friday. It's £750,000. And then in a Scotland exclusive, every time you enter Make Me a Winner before the end of the month, you'll also go into the draw for an extra 10 grand at the end of the month. So enter now and you'll be in both draws. 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Over 18s only. We're going to close the lines at 5 o'clock on Friday. 5 p.m. Friday. After that, if your phone goes, well, you answer it. And then hopefully it's us. £750,000 in your bank account just like that in time for the weekend. And just imagine how good you would feel. Imagine all your mates and your family members phoning you. That would be it. You'd be best pals with everybody. Everybody would crawl out the woodwork and want to be back in your life. £750,000 up for grabs this Friday and 10k at the end of the month. Get in the draw now. Text the word yes to 61025. Good luck.

0: Tuesday afternoon. I'm Lynn Hogan in for Gary Spence. That's Post Malone and Morgan Wallen. I had some help. Now.
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0: Well, Gary Spence is back tomorrow, which means Spence versus Shazam will return tomorrow. Gary is the master, the man, the myth, the legend as Spence versus Shazam. And it will return tomorrow right here. But
4: it's
0: now,
4: Tuesday afternoon. I'm Lynn in for Gary Spence. Gary is back tomorrow. And also Boogie the Morning. Well, Boogie's off for the rest of the week, but Stephen, Arlene and John tomorrow morning.
0: And the 5K minute return. See how you would have done. Sean played this morning and he managed to get 6 out of 10.
5: Your time starts no.
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6: To be completely right about something is to hit the what on the head?
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6: All That She Wants, The Sign and Cruel Summer were 90s hits for which group?
7: Pass.
6: Sunnydale High School is the fictional high school from which 90s TV series?
7: Pass.
6: Which country has the city of Marrakesh?
7: Morocco.
6: What is the name of the longest bone in the human body? Say that again.
7: Femur.
6: Which country won the men's 2010 FIFA World Cup?
7: Spain.
6: Which actor played James Bond in The Living Daylights?
7: Daniel Craig.
6: Okay.
0: Oh, I think sometimes the pressure gets to you. That was Sean. He got 6 out of 10. How would you have done? Could you have done any better than that? You can see the questions. You can also register to play on the website and on the Facebook page. The 5K minute with $5,000 up for grabs if you can answer 10 questions correctly is back tomorrow morning.

0: Glove. That song always reminds me of that dance. It was early 2000s, what, 2003? And it was in the Lynx advert, and the guy was doing the dance, and he kind of like slid onto the dance floor, and because it was for Lynx, all the ladies like, appeared behind him. Because remember, if you're wearing Lynx, that's it. You attract everybody. And so that song came out in 2003. It was in the Lynx Pulse advert. So that's what made the song huge. It was number one in the charts for quite a few weeks, and it just stuck around for ages, right? And it always reminds me of Lynx. But here's the thing, Lynx Pulse. Now, we all know Lynx Africa is one of the top tiers, like one of the favourites, isn't it? But Lynx Pulse is discontinued, and it's apparently rare. And if you're on eBay and some other selling sites, there are discontinued rare Lynx Pulse bottles available at only £104. What the heck? It's almost like Impulse did a Spice Girls Impulse. I can't remember the exact like scent of it. And there was also an Impulse green bottle. It was like a lime green bottle, and that was discontinued for ages. I don't think you can get it anymore, and again, that's now classed as like rare, and you can buy them on some sites. But who the heck is buying an old bottle of Lynx from 2003 for £100? Nothing to make you like feel old. Do you know what I mean? How old do you feel? Well, you know that stuff that I was wearing back in 2003, it's now being described as vintage. It's like there's a museum doing the rounds, and I'm pretty sure kids were visiting this museum, and there was like Game Boys and iPod shuffles in it. Surely, you know, we're not that old. It was only 2003. I mean, that was, yeah, to be fair, that was quite a while ago. NFR.
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0: Good evening to you. There's been an accident on the A82 which sees the road partially blocked in both directions and slow traffic from Drumnadrocket Rocket to Lock End. Be aware of that one just now. Then elsewhere, works on the A9 south of Mibster looking slow through those. Inverness queuing at Inches roundabout from Old Perth Road approach. And at Fockerbers, you've got delays at the Spey Bay roundabout with the works that are ongoing there. Any changes, Morphe on the roads in about 20 minutes time. I'm Beth Wallace and I'll chat to you real soon.
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0: back. Corona, rhythm of the night. I'm Lynn Hogan in for Gary Spence. Gary is back tomorrow. If you head on to our website right now, you can win an overnight cinema break. 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
1: This is MFR. The previous Tory Westminster government's being blamed for the wait on whether major North Sea projects will get the go-ahead. We're still waiting for a decision on Rosebank and Jackdaw. Previous approval was ruled unlawful. Labour saying their predecessors messed up. Three men have been arrested and charged after a break-in at an Inverness Tesco. It happened at the Nesside shop around 1am on Sunday. They're due in the Sheriff Court tomorrow. Highland Council is warning people to keep away from Loch Migdale in Sutherland after discovering dangerous blue-green algae. And after beating leader Stenhousemuir at the weekend, Cali Thistle are in Glasgow tonight with a chance to move up to fourth in the championship. Scott Kelleher says their opponents will be desperate for the points though.
2: The games are coming thick and fast at the minute. You know, we've got the game that got cancelled last week. Hard place to go, Queen's Park. They're desperate for points on the board as well. So listen, we just need to keep focused on ourselves.
1: Elsewhere in the Challenge Cup, Ross County host Forfar and Elgin welcome the Aberdeen under-21s. That's the latest. I'm Lindsay Heron.
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0: Name That Doof is into week 7, day 2. I want to give away that mug tonight. And I want to bring top ick of the week to the evening show. I want to hear your biggest ick. Plus, I've got a brand new record of the week.

0: I try to hide, but I can't have you. We're bound to break and my hands are tied.
1: James Arthur and Anne-Marie and Rewrite the Stars. It's Tuesday, it's the 13th of October. I'm Lynn and for Gary Spence. Gary is back tomorrow before 6 o'clock. I've got Taylor Swift coming up and Calvin Harris is on the way next.
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1: Good evening to you. Two accidents for you to be aware of. There's been one on the A9 just along from Milton. That's causing delays in both directions. And also an accident on the A82. Roads partially blocked in both directions between Drumnadrocket and Lock End because of this. Elsewhere, Inverness queuing on Academy Street and Longman Road going southbound, and delays at the Spey Bay roundabout at Falkirkburns with the works there. Any changes, Morphe on the roads at about 20 past the hour this evening. I'm Beth Wallace and I'll catch up here then.
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0: Taylor Swift, The Fate of Ophelia. I'm Lynn Hogan in for Gary Spence. Gary is going to be back tomorrow. Earlier on the show, we were chatting about things that help you sleep. There's a frequency. I'm not going to play it. Calm down. Because nobody actually liked it. In fact, Douglas, one of our engineers, in fact, none of our engineers liked it. It's not the kind of sound you want to hear coming out of a radio. It just sounds like we've gone off air. The frequency is supposed to help you feeling overstimulated. I don't think it worked. I think it actually stresses out even more. And then airplane propellers. Some people listen to that. Or rainfall, again, was another popular one if you're trying to get to sleep. Right, Liam on the phone just now. Liam, what are you saying?
1: So I was calling up about things to make you sleep. So
0: yes.
1: One of those like things you play, it kind of sounded like the, you know, the song Vangelis, Chariots of Fire? It kind of sounded like the wee bit of that song.
0: Chariots of... Is that the... No, that's not the... Dun, dun, dun,
1: dun, dun, yeah, it's dun, that one, yeah.
0: Da, da, da, da, da. Oh, yeah. Hold on. Are you listening to Chariots of Fire to get to sleep?
1: Yeah, you could try that one.
0: Right, hold on. One. Hold on. We've got it here. Wait a wee second. So, hold. So this is what you're saying we need to listen to?
1: Yeah.
0: I feel so sort of special. This is like one of these iconic songs. Just let me get myself rested into bed. Pull the covers over me. Get my eye mask on. I don't actually sleep with an eye mask, to be fair. That's quite annoying. It annoys me. I wake up with a sore neck. Oh, here we go. Yes. We're all falling asleep here. Is this what you put on to go to sleep? Surely not. You're not putting Chariots of Fire on at night time, are you?
1: No, I've not put on personally, but I just thought it might be a good one for
0: I thought you were giving us advice and I'm thinking, here we go, we're going to have an epic sleep tonight listening to this song. Great, love it. Thank you for phoning.
1: Thank you.
0: Cheers, bye. No.

0: You're listening to MFR live across the north of Scotland. I'm Lynn Hogan. I'm going to be back on Saturday on the Big Scottish Football Show. And next up, it's Amber in for Callum Gallagher tonight, playing the biggest game of Never Have I Ever. Also, one of the biggest games that you like to play along, Name That Doof, is coming up as well. And tonight from 10, it's Karen in for Amber here on MFR. And all your latest news.
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6: 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I'm Amber. 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
9: The top stories this hour. Scottish Secretary Douglas Alexander's blaming the previous government for the wait on decisions involving major planned North Sea projects. We're still waiting to see whether Rosebank and Jackdaw will get the go-ahead. A new report says rejecting them could cost the economy more than £10 billion. Alexander says they're being very careful after previous approval was ruled unlawful.
10: Rightly and reasonably, those are decisions that will be made within the department for Desna, the department that leads on energy policy within the UK government, and it's appropriate that we leave it to that department to set out both the timing and the substance of the decisions in due course.
9: Conservative Shadow Energy Secretary and Aberdeenshire MP Andrew Bowie says the PM's dithering on the matter is having a devastating effect. After a break-in at an Inverness Tesco, three men have been arrested and charged. The incident at the Nestside shop took place around 1 a.m. on Sunday. The men, aged 30, 33 and 45, are due at Inverness Sheriff Court tomorrow. People are being told to keep away from Loch Migdale in Sutherland after blue-green algae was found. It can cause skin rashes, eye irritation and fever and can be deadly for livestock, dogs, water birds and fish. Highland Council and NHS Highland are investigating. Now, football fans will be able to sink pints as they watch Scotland's women play the Czech Republic tonight. Our reporter Gabriel Antoniazzi is at St Mirren Park.
11: Fans attending this evening's World Cup playoff will be able to drink alcohol at their seat. The first time that's been permitted at a Scottish football match in over 40 years. It follows campaigning from supporter groups and politicians who say it would be a boost to clubs, and trials allowing the sale of alcohol in the concourse of various grounds across the country over the last couple of years. Paisley MSP George Adams has been pushing for a change in the law and is also attending the match.
12: You know, I'll probably have a couple of pints and that'll be it. Yes, there are challenges in football, but we can overcome them. The vast majority of fans behave themselves.
11: Scotland hold a 2-0 lead in the tie. If Scotland progress tonight, they'll likely face Sweden in next month's World Cup playoff final. Kick-off is at 7:15.
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9: Mostly dry this evening and overnight with any showers clearing a low of 9 Celsius. That's the latest. I'm Lindsay Heron.
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6: It's been a pretty mixed bag weather-wise today, but see when that rain comes on, I am on pricing up holidays. I don't know about you. And everything is so expensive. You wouldn't have to worry about that, though, if you had £750,000. 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Text the word YES to 61025 to get your number in that draw. 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It's over 18s only, and make sure you enter before lines close at 5pm on Friday. And then it's easy. Your number is in the draw. You've got as much chance as anyone of that being pulled out at random, and all you've got to do is answer our call to win yourself £750,000 on Friday and 10 grand at the end of the month. Good luck. Text Jess.

It's Tuesday night. I'm Amber in once again for Callum, who is on this week for Grant Thompson. Musical shows. So, of course, Callum being in for Grant means that he is up earlier. And if you've not caught up with the last 10 years, we have a house, we have a dog, we have a child, right? Callum and I live together. So here's me thinking I'm finishing early at 10 o'clock at night. This larky has other ideas, by the way. It's not letting me get to my bed. Not letting me sleep. Eventually, I do get to sleep. And Callum's like, right, that's me away. Remember, I'm on Grant's show. You're going to have to get up with the wee one. And that's me up with our 2.5-year-old. So I'm knackered. So I need some motivational tunes, please, very soon in like 20 minutes on that throwback takeover. But speaking of, it's funny because earlier on I was getting my nails done, which was actually a welcome hour break. As much as I love my son, 2.5 years old, very testing. So my mum and dad took him for me for an hour. I went and got my nails done. And the place that I went, they were playing Callum's show. And she said to me when I walked in, she went, oh, I'm really sorry. Do you want me to put that off? I said, no, of course not. Love that you're listening. And she went, oh no, it's just Callum's on. And I know that you're probably sick of the sound of his voice. Are you sure? Just for your appointment, you don't want me to switch it over? And I was like, do you know what? I'd actually much rather hear him talking on the radio to people phoning in or about artists or into songs rather than moaning at me about a bill or how badly I have stacked the dishwasher. So I'm actually okay with keeping it on. I thought that's so funny. She's actually thought that. Amber's coming in. We need to get Callum off.

0: 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Okay, is there a song that you always want to hear across the north of Scotland that Gary or Callum or Lynn or Grant never play for you? I could be making that happen. Get your requests in and I could be playing it on MFR.
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0: Okay, so basically, this is how it's going to work. I'm going to put my feet up. You are going to pick the next few songs that I play. I want some really good motivational tunes tonight. Earlier on, Callum played you this. Better Than the Real Thing by U2. I was listening. Liked it. Didn't like it as much as this choice. This was up full blast. Remember this, Bryan Adams, Mel C, Baby When You're Gone. Days go on and on. Can you beat that? It's a strong contender. I don't know if you can. And then Lynn pulled this one out of the bag. Someone requested Chesney Hawks. One and only. If you think you can choose a better throwback, let's go from 1990 onwards, all right? From 1990 until about, what, 2019, 2020? Let's go that time frame. 0333 2020 400. 0333 2020 400. What are you going to do? Are you going to go dance? Are you going to go rock? Are you going to go a bit indie? The world is your oyster. Send me a WhatsApp, voice note, or call me. 0333
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11: Good evening to you. Still issues tonight on the A82. There's been an earlier accident there which sees the road partially blocked in both directions from the A31 at Drumnadrochit to the Lock End turnoff. Be aware of that one. And still tonight at Fockerbers, you've got the works at the Spey Bay roundabout still busy as you go through those. Otherwise, things moving pretty well across the board. Any changes to this? I've got one final update for you on the roads in about 20 minutes' time. I'm Beth Wallace and I'll chat to you then.
12: 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Their biggest savings have just landed.

0: Kings of Leon, Use Somebody. Good evening. Tuesday night, it's Amber. The Rollback Takeover on the way very soon. This is
1: MFR. The previous Tory Westminster government's being blamed for the wait on whether major North Sea projects will get the go-ahead. We're still waiting for a decision on Rosebank and Jackdaw. Previous approval was ruled unlawful. Labour saying their predecessors messed up. Three men have been arrested and charged after a break-in at an Inverness Tesco. It happened at the Nesside shop around 1am on Sunday. They're due in the Sheriff Court tomorrow. Highland Council is warning people to keep away from Loch Migdale in Sutherland after discovering dangerous blue-green algae. And after beating leader Stenhousemuir at the weekend, Cali Thistle are in Glasgow tonight with a chance to move up to fourth in the championship. Scott Kelleher says their opponents will be desperate for the points though.
2: The games are coming thick and fast at the minute. You know, we've got the game that got cancelled last week. Hard place to go, Queen's Park. They're desperate for points on the board as well. So we just need to keep focused on ourselves.
1: Elsewhere in the Challenge Cup, Ross County host Forfar and Elgin welcome the Aberdeen under-21s. That's the latest. I'm Lindsay Heron. The MFR.
0: Throwback Takeover. It's Amber. I'm in for Callum tonight and I love doing this. It's the Throwback Takeover when it's your turn to be DJ. So, who have I got on this line?
3: You've got Big Rab for Livingston.
0: Hello, Big Rab for Livingston. What tune are you looking for?
3: The only tune that's going to blow the rest of them out of the water.
0: Right, okay.
3: It's Savage Garden, Affirmation.
0: Oh my God, as soon as you said Savage Garden, it was a yes for me, and then you said Affirmation and it's triple yes. I love that song, Rab.
3: By the way, the word should be the rules for the world.
0: You're right, I love it.
3: The rules for society is phenomenal. Yeah.
0: So many good lyrics in that song. I believe in karma. What you give is what you get returned and all that. Love it.
3: Honestly, there's not one line you can't argue with.
0: I'm going to say that today you have won the Throwback Takeover because that is such a tune.
3: Excellent.
0: Let's do it for you.
3: Hear it. All right.
0: Cheers.
3: Cheers, pal.

0: amazing. What a choice, Rav. I could listen to that again and again, and he's so right. The words in that song are definitely words to live by. Okay, I have got Andy on the phone. How you doing?
1: How you doing?
0: I'm good. How are you?
1: I'm fine, yeah.
0: Okay, what is your tune you want on the Throwback Takeover tonight?
1: Reef.
0: Reef?
1: I think it's Reef, R-E-E-F. Not remember the name for the 90s.
0: Aye, Place Your Hands.
1: Place Your Hands, that's it.
0: What a tune. Yes.
1: What a tune, eh?
0: Solid choices tonight. What are you getting up to?
1: I'm just relaxing. I'm going to have a bottle of wine because I've off the one and just chill out.
0: That sounds great. I've just
1: actually worked for about 13 days solid.
0: Well, you deserve that wine. I actually saw earlier on Instagram somebody posting asking why on Apple iPhones, why is there only one colour of wine? You can only select red wine in a glass. Why is there not like a blush, a rosé, a white? We need to campaign for that.
1: I know, definitely.
0: What colour are you having tonight?
1: White.
0: Nice. You enjoy that.
1: I will do.
0: And let's get your tune on. Cheers, Andy.
1: Cheers, Amber. Bye. Cheers, bye.

0: I think this throwback takeover wins. It wins the throwback takeovers of today. Rab and Andy, absolutely golden choices. Your next chance to play a DJ and choose the tunes tomorrow morning with Callum.
1: Amber. MFR.
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0: Good evening to you. Final one from me for this evening. Still issues with that earlier accident on the A82. That is between the 831 at Drumner Drocket and Lock End. Partially blocked in both directions there. Elsewhere, you've got your works temporary lights at the Spey Bay roundabout at Fockabers and also works on the A9 just south of Mibster. That is it from me for this evening. If you are looking for updates throughout the evening, do check our website for more on the roads over there. I'm Beth Wallace and I hope you have a good one tonight.
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0: I do love that song, and I'm very glad that it's come round again. Zara Larsson, she's just massive right now, isn't she? That's her with Tiny Tempa. It's Amber. This week, Boogie is on holiday. Stephen Mill is in with Arlene. And did you hear that riveting chat they had this morning?
1: I haven't shown you this in quite a wee while, but I remember last time I was on, I was telling you about these. Do you want to see me on Baldy Kiwi again? I'm back on the Baldy Kiwis.
2: Are you? I think the Baldy Kiwi you left me.
1: Yeah.
2: Sat in the windowsill until I had to throw it out.
1: Oh. I didn't eat it.
2: I didn't fancy it.
0: That'd have been hairy again.
1: No, listen, Baldy Kiwis are the way forward. Somebody stopped me in a pub a few weeks ago and went, by the way, see your chat with the Baldy Kiwis. I kind of get enough of them now.
2: All right. Well, that's so, fine. As long as they don't ask to see your Baldy Kiwi.
0: And it's more family-friendly content like that you will find tomorrow morning from 6 o'clock right here. And by the way, from Stephen's Baldy Kiwis to Two Pumps Boogie, have you seen that clip on Instagram? If you've not, go and watch it now.
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0: 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Avril Lavigne and Skater Boy on the way after 7. Lewis Capaldi and Tom Grennan. 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
0: It's 7 o'clock, it's Amber in for Callum. I am bringing topic of the week to the evening show very soon.
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15: The top stories this hour. Andy Burnham's being invited to the SNP conference in Aberdeen later this week. It follows reports the Prime Minister's set to visit Scotland on Friday to give a speech about devolving more powers to local areas. But the Scottish Secretary says the SNP should take note of Burnham's recent speech to Labour's conference in Liverpool.
16: A particular emotional high point was his defence of Scotland's place within the United Kingdom. I'm not sure that will go down quite as well as an SNP conference, so I think they should probably be careful what they wish for.
15: It says Douglas Alexander's blaming the previous government for us not having a decision on major North Sea projects. Approval for the Jackdaw gas field and the Rosebank oil field are still to be confirmed. They were previously approved, but that was ruled unlawful. Conservative Shadow Energy Secretary and Aberdeenshire MP Andrew Bowie says the PM's dithering on the matter is having a devastating effect. Three men have been arrested following a break-in at an Inverness Tesco. The incident took place around 1 a.m. on Sunday morning at the shop in the Nessside area. A 30-year-old, a 33-year-old and a 45-year-old man have all been charged. They're due to appear at Inverness Sheriff Court tomorrow. Highland Council's warning swimmers and water sports enthusiasts to keep away from a Sutherland loch. Dangerous blue-green algae has been found at Loch Migdale. It can cause skin rashes, eye irritation and fever and can be deadly for livestock, dogs, water birds and fish. And ICT are looking to build on Saturday's impressive championship win when they play Queen's Park in Glasgow tonight. Inverness beat leaders Stenhousemuir 2-0. Speaking to club media, Cali Thistle head coach Scott Kelleher isn't getting carried away.
17: There's going to be noise elsewhere, this and that, but the main focus is that we look after ourselves and what we've got in that dressing room. We're making the small steps, as I keep saying, small steps in the right direction, and we'll take one game at a time.
15: Also tonight, in the Challenge Cup, Ross County welcome Forfar, while Elgin host the Aberdeen Under-21s.
18: Weather.
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15: Mostly dry this evening and overnight, with any showers clearing a low of 9 Celsius. That's the latest. I'm Lindsay Heron.
0: Okay, Tuesday night almost done and dusted. Tom Grennan on the way after this from Lewis Capaldi. It is Stay.

Well, when he's up in Scotland, he's Tam Grennan, isn't he? A little bit of love, it's Amber. So I'm here doing a radio show until 10 o'clock tonight. I've been in the building for about 3 hours now. Why have I just received a WhatsApp asking where the TV remote is? So Callum, who usually does this show, he's my partner, and he's just messaged me. The same thing's been on since you left at 3:30. Where's the TV remote? That sounds like a you problem. That does not sound like that is my issue right now. I'm on the radio. I don't know. I knew it was coming next. Can you check your bag? Oh, aye. As if I'm going to have a TV tomorrow. I have just had a look round. I've got vocal zones in there so that I don't lose my voice again. I've got paracetamol, bottle of water. I've got some makeup. Got a purse. Not much in it. I can confirm. I do not have a TV remote. Let's not get into what you call it. We call it the TV remote. It might be the thingamajiggy. It might be the telecontrol. It might be the doofer to you. But whatever it is, I'm telling you, it's not in my handbag. Look down the side of the couch. I'm on the radio.

Shawn Mendes says, Amber, good evening. Okay, I've got the new one to get on from Dylan John Thomas. I love this guy and he's doing so well and I just think he really deserves all the success in the world. And you know, like when people go to a Pitbull concert and they wear the bald caps? Well, Dylan John Thomas has this very, very curly hair and it's instantly recognisable. And when I went to see him last year, there were so many people in the crowd with the Dylan John Thomas curly wigs on. I think it's going to become a thing. Move, step aside, Mr. Worldwide. This is Mr. Scotland. He's taking over. Everyone's going to be wearing the wigs at the next gig. This is nothing here worth taking.

0: Espresso. I still love that song, but I cannot hear it without singing the Saturday Night Live version. Domingo, if you know, you know, is so good.
1: Amber's top eight of the week.
0: So I'm quite excited about this. I've never brought this to the evening show before. Usually on the late show on a Tuesday night, Jacob Blog, I do this, and I am looking for your top ick of the week. What gives you the bulk? What turns you off? What gives you the ick about human beings? So some examples. Someone got the ick once. It was one of my favourites. I remember her name was Hayley because she was on holiday for the first time with her man, and he was standing in his swimming trunks waiting for his shot on the water slide, and she got the ick. And that just makes me laugh so much. Someone else said men waiting on their bread toasting at the hotel buffet breakfast. Now, I've got to be honest with you, men get it tight on top ick of the week every single week. Now, today I actually gave myself the ick. I went to take a drink of water and I missed my mouth and I spilled it all over myself. The chin, the chest, the jeans. It was awful. I remember as well a guy called Paul getting in touch saying that somebody tipped him over when he was in a portaloo at Tea in the Park, and the contents of that portaloo went absolutely everywhere. Can you beat any of these? Is it something your other half does regularly? Is it something a colleague does? Maybe it's your best pal. Or maybe it's something you're sick of seeing on social media that every time you see it, you just go, oh, that's the absolute ick. Let me know and we will get some of the best ones on next. 0333 2020 400. I'm only doing this on evenings for 1 week only, so let's make it good. You can WhatsApp me, you can voice note me or call me. 0333 2020 400.
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0: Slim Shady, good evening.
1: Amber's top eight of the week.
0: Okay, so I am looking for something that gives you the ick about yourself or other human beings. Graham has been in touch on WhatsApp. He says, I went to the GP. I had to give a urine sample. Went to the loo and it went everywhere. That's not how the story ends, though. He says, I spent the next 5 minutes cleaning everything up. I joined the queue to hand the sample in, and then I realised I'd forgotten to do up my flies. The way that he said it, I can't really say on the radio, but, you know, it's kind of along the same lines. I don't really think that's an ick. I think it's more an embarrassing moment, although I do definitely imagine the other people in the queue thought it probably was a little bit of an ick. Alicia on Instagram, body warmers, that is all. Sorry, don't agree. I love a body warmer. I do. Especially if it's that way. I mean, maybe it's my age, but see if it's that way that outside it's just getting that little bit cooler, but you don't feel like you need a full jacket. A body warmer is just absolutely perfect. I've got Josh, who says, I sit beside someone at work who gets the words wrong all the time. Annoying, kind of, but not the worst. And this one made me scream. Amy says, I was on a date and he kept blowing the soup and it was splashing. And that's the kind of stuff I love. I know it's savage, but it's absolutely hilarious. So Amy, yes, here. Almost topping that leaderboard. I'll be doing topic of the week again next Tuesday, but a bit later after 11 o'clock on The Late Show. Let's get this on now. James Blunt. Of course, he is in this year's cast of The Celebrity Traitors. He knows what he's doing. He's going on tour next year. He's got new music out. He's bringing out a new album. This is Circles.

0: T-G-I-F, T-G-I-T. Thank God it's Tuesday. Said no one ever. It's Amber. I'm in Fort Callum tonight and I have just seen such a genius idea. If you're looking for a Christmas night out that's a little bit different but also practical and is going to save you a lot of time and effort in December, then I have found the perfect one for you. And I genuinely am going to suggest this to my friends. Let's talk about this next. And I've got BB Rexha to get on for you.
1: Amber. MFR.
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1: My cousin went to see him live, I think it was in London, and she said he was absolutely incredible. I can actually imagine that. I can. Alex Warren and Carry You Home, it's Amber. So, I have just found the perfect Christmas night out if you want to get together with your best friends and do something practical, save time in December, but also have a brilliant night, particularly if you've got kids. Now, this is a bit of a different night out, but I'm actually going to suggest it to my friends. So basically what you do is you go on booking.com, whatever, you find the cheapest deal you can. In this person's case, I think it was a Travelodge or a Premier Inn. Book a room for a night and you put loads of presents in the car. Someone brings wrapping paper, someone's in charge of snacks. You all bring a bottle of something, or a few, and you just have a night in a hotel room, away from the kids, wrapping presents together, watching Christmas movies, drinking wine and eating loads of M&S picky bits. I'm sorry, but that actually sounds like such a good little girl's grown-up Christmas night. Then nobody's stumbling home, nobody needs a taxi at the end of the night, you can just stand up and get into your bed. Isn't that great and practical? There's no sun.

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0: Hello, it's 8 o'clock. I'm Amber in for Callum. Zara Larson and Rihanna on the way. Name that diff coming up too right now. It's the news.
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20: top stories this hour. The Independent Football Regulator has issued a stark warning in its State of the Game report that almost every English football club is broke. The body has spent 18 months looking into the sport's finances, and Chair David Cogan says too many clubs are in a precarious position.
21: We have 94% of the clubs of the 160 we regulate are trading unprofitably. We have 32 clubs that have got less than 30 days cash cover in their accounts, so if the owner walks away or drops dead, they're insolvent and go bust.
20: The Football Association says it'll work to support the long-term financial sustainability of the game. The boss of MI5's issued a stark warning that Russia and Iran are stepping up hybrid campaigns against the UK. Sir Ken McCullum's given his annual update on terror threats and says AI could be used to create killer bioweapons. Irish President Catherine Connolly's described a house fire in Waterford that's left four people dead as an appalling attack. Philip and Kim English were killed along with two children, with a murder investigation now underway. Two other children remain in hospital in a critical condition. David Cullinane represents Waterford in the Irish Parliament.
22: I knew the family very, very well. I'm just as heartbroken as anybody else. I can see the faces of the family in front of me. So it's very raw for people here, because it's a family that essentially has people have lost their lives and people are fighting for their lives.
20: The Vatican says Pope Leo's operation to remove a growth on his lung went successfully and to plan. The 71-year-old pontiff's now expected to recover in hospital for about a week. A jury's been selected in Russell Brand's rape trial at Southwark Crown Court in London. Eight men and four women will begin hearing evidence against the comedian tomorrow. He denies the charges against him. And in sport, Arsenal are just kicking off their attempt to make it two wins from two in the Champions League as they host Lille. Manchester United, meanwhile, are in Spain to face Atletico Madrid. From Sky News, I'm Stevie Shillinglaw.
0: All right, I've got some nice shiny. I named that Doof mugs to give away. I want to do it

0: Hello, it's Amber. I am in for Callum once again tonight. So I was talking just before 8 o'clock about a potential life hack as well as a Christmas night out. You could have a double whammy. And that I had seen a group of girls on Instagram who booked a hotel room to take their Christmas presents to, wrapping paper, lots of M&S picky bits, some bottles of wine or whatever they fancied, and they had a night wrapping presents and watching Christmas movies. I thought that was a great idea until Jamie's messaged me on WhatsApp. Jamie here. With all that wine, you'll end up putting the wrong label on the wrong present. Yeah, that's actually something I totally didn't think of. And then you would end up coming home from your night out absolutely knackered, which apparently is a phrase I say all the time because my wee boy was at mum and dad's today for an hour while I got some stuff done. Went to pick him up and this is what he was saying to me.
1: I'm knackered.
0: What?
1: I'm knackered.
0: People say when you have a kid, you really do see yourself reflected in them, and that was a true mirror selfie. It really was. I felt completely seen and then felt like I'm going to have to stop complaining about how tired I am because he's going to be walking about saying, I'm knackered, he's only 2.5, he's full energy.

is Amber on MFR across the north of Scotland. Throughout tonight into the wee small hours, it's staying dry. Lows of 7 degrees for Wednesday. It's highs of 16, so it's not too cold. However, we do have a yellow Met Office weather warning for strong gusty winds from 10 a.m, and that is through until 7 p.m. Wednesday night. We do have some rain forecast as well, so just make sure you take care if you're out and about.

0: Pink and Beautiful Trauma.
1: Name that dude.
0: Okay, let's get straight to it. Can you name this doof? What is it? What do you think the doof is? Now remember, a doof means it's a doofy tune. It's a dance tune. Now, let me see some of the wrong guesses we've had. It is not the cha-cha slide, for crying out loud, right? It's not the cha-cha slide. It is not Cascada, Every Time We Touch. Do you think you know what that is, though? It's not DJ Sammy in Heaven. I can totally see why you would say that. And it's not Gala Feed from Desire. We have had 95 guesses. Will we make it to 100 wrong guesses? Or will you be number 96 and get it right? I have got a shiny little mug here that says, I named that doof. I want it to be yours. What do you think it is? 0333 20 20 400. Can you name that doof?
1: Name that doof!
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0: just love giving away prizes when Callum is not in, because I know how much he hates it. I really want to give away the mug tonight. Let's do it. Let's go to the phones. Hi, Courtney.
1: Hi, Amber.
0: Hi, can you name that doof?
1: I'm going to try, right? Is it Scooter back in the UK? Back in the UK.
0: Scooter back in the UK. I'm looking at producer Ross. It's not! Thanks, Courtney. One of these days you might. Bye. Hello, who's this?
2: It's Dylan.
0: Hi, Dylan. What's this doof?
2: Is a Swedish His Mafia, Miami to Ibiza.
0: Swedish His Mafia, Miami to Ibiza is not the doof.
2: Oh, cheers, Amber. Thank you.
0: Bye. Hello, Derek.
3: Hi, how are you doing, Amber?
0: I'm good. How are you tonight?
3: Not too bad at all, thanks. Yeah,
0: even better if you had a new mug. Can you name this doof?
3: You'd better believe it, yes.
0: What do you think it is?
3: Is it Fragma, Toker's Miracle?
0: Toker's Miracle. That's a good one. I played that earlier. It's not the doof, though. Sorry, pal.
3: No danger. Thank you. Bye, gotcha.
0: Gary on WhatsApp. Run DMC, it's like that. I think that was guest last time I was on, actually. It's not the doof. Tomorrow night when I am back here on the evening show for Callum right now. Let's get this on. The world is healing. The Sugababes are back together in their original fine form. It's Ghost. I love this.

is Tuesday night. I'm Amber. I am in for Callum all this week. Now, did you see that Liam Gallagher has revealed that he considers himself an Olympic what? I thought this was going to be like an Olympic performer, you know, all that stamina he must have built up over the years. Nah, an Olympic standard ironer. So he said on social media that he refuses to trust anyone else with his clothes. And he also shared that he enjoys doing the washing up by hand as he embraces a surprisingly domestic routine. Sometimes I'm kind of like, see, like, I love Oasis, but I'm like, I don't need to know that about your life because it spoils it. It's much less rock and roll star, more marigold star. No thanks, Liam. I felt like Liam Gallagher would be the kind of guy that would just let his clothes, like, self-iron as he wore them, but clearly not. Did you also see that Tiny Tempa is trending today? So he is finally heading to Scunthorpe. Remember

0: A fan launched a campaign to get him to play Scunthorpe, and after hitting 5,000 album pre-saves, the gig is going to happen later this year. Nice! This is terrifying. 16 years since that song was out. Moving on. Two and a Half Men was nearly very different. So the show's creator revealed that Hugh Grant was moments away from signing a deal to replace Charlie Sheen in 2011, and he pulled out last second. I hate to say this, I like Hugh Grant. He's very Notting Hill. It just wouldn't work in Two and a Half Men. I think that was a wise decision. You can find out more on the entertainment pages of our website, and I've got Ella Langley on the way for you next. Amber.
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0: Major Lazer and Justin Bieber with Cold Water. I remember, oh, it must have been about 10 years ago, Grant Thompson had a pink hoodie. It was from River Island and it said Ground Control to Major Lazer, and he wore it all the time, so much to the point that any picture I had of Grant and I, it was just him in this hoodie, and I actually had to have a word with him and say, you're going to have to start wearing something else. And now, in my ripe old age of 31, I have a fleece that I realised this morning I have worn 4 days in a row, and it was actually Callum that said to me, Amber, you're going to have to wear something else into work. You've worn that constantly. So that's karma.
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0: No surprises that Callum has chosen this as his Record of the Week this week, because it's absolutely everywhere. You will recognise it surely from Instagram reels, from TikToks. There's even a dance. Welsh singer-songwriter currently living in LA, living his best life, Jamie Miller. This is

0: beautiful, isn't it? Jamie Miller and Baby Doll, if you like that. On the way after nine, I've got Beyonce, Calvin Harris as well, and let's get your news next. MFR.
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0: Hello, it's Amber. I am in for Callum once again tonight. Calvin Harris on the way and Beyonce right now. Let's get your news at nine.
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17: top stories this hour. A study's warning, if it weren't for a handful of very wealthy owners, most English football clubs would collapse. The independent regulator has published its draft State of the Game report. It says 94% of clubs are loss-making, while dozens wouldn't survive a month if benefactors walked away. Culture Secretary Lisa Nandy says finances need addressing before it's too late.
18: This report really does blow the doors off. It shows in really, really stark detail just how fragile the state of the game is. English football is one of our absolute crown jewels. It brings joy to millions, and this really has got to be a wake-up call for football to get its own house in order.
17: AI is supercharging security threats against the UK and could allow terrorists to develop bioweapons. That's according to the head of MI5. Sir Ken McCullum's warning the tech could be misused if safeguards fail. Andrea Maiotti, the chief executive of Control AI, says they're urgently needed.
19: We are already getting outwitted to a certain extent by AIs, and these companies are making these AI systems smarter and smarter and smarter and more autonomous, and making us humans less able to control them.
17: Meanwhile, Iran and Russia have both rejected the MI5 chief's assessment that they're stepping up hybrid campaigns against Britain. A former gang leader has been sentenced to at least 40 years in prison for orchestrating the shooting of rapper Tupac Shakur in 1996. Duane Davies was convicted of first-degree murder in August. It's understood a man killed in a tiger attack at a zoo on Saturday was filming himself as he approached the animal. William Chapman climbed into its enclosure at Yorkshire Wildlife Park, which remains closed. The Vatican says Pope Leo's lung surgery was successful and went as planned. He's had an operation to remove a small growth and is expected to spend a few days recovering in hospital in Rome. And Ray says she's had to change how tickets for her latest show are sold after the sign-up was swamped with AI bots. She's revealed they got 1.8 million requests for 5,000 seats. From Sky News, I'm Stevie Shillinglaw.
0: Okay, let's do this. I might just have an answer to one of the 5K minute questions for tomorrow next.

0: It's Tuesday night. I'm Amber here for Callum. Now, how do you think you would do on the 5K minute? It is, of course, general knowledge. It's just your luck of the draw, I think, what questions you get. Some days I listen and I'm like, wow, I would have smashed that like 9 out of 10. And other days I'm a little bit more humble thinking, oh, that was a 1 out of 2. But it's just like a pub quiz. If you're good at pub quizzes, the 5K minute is for you. So let's see how you would have done on this morning.
1: Your time starts now.
2: How many months are there in a year and a half?
3: 18.
2: Which company launched the original Walkman portable cassette player?
3: Sony.
2: To be completely right about something is to hit the what on the head?
3: Neil.
2: All That She Wants, The Sign and Cruel Summer were 90s hits for which group?
3: Pass.
2: Sunnydale High School is the fictional high school from which 90s TV series?
3: Pass.
2: Which country has the city of Marrakesh?
3: Morocco.
2: What is the name of the longest bone in the human body? Say that again.
3: Femur.
2: Which country won the men's 2010 FIFA World Cup?
3: Spain.
2: Which actor played James Bond in The Living Daylights?
3: Daniel Craig.
0: How would you have done on them? That was Sean. He got 6 out of 10. Now, I'm going to make things a little bit easier for you because tomorrow, the 5K minute is back with Stephen and Arlene at 25 past 8. And I have got a copy of the question sheet. So I'm going to give you an answer right now. So that all you have to do is get the other 9 correct and you win the £5,000. On tomorrow's 5K Minute, this question will come up in the song Teenage Dirtbag by Wheatus. What a tune. Which band's concert tickets are being offered? The answer is, of course, Iron Maiden. Remember that? You've got the other 9 to get right and money could be yours. Good luck.

Do you remember when you would go to like the kids' disco and stuff on holiday and it would be like, I got to push pineapple, shake a tree, or maybe a little bit of the Macarena? Well, so the girls and I decided back in June, instead of getting Christmas presents because we've got five kids between us, we put money together and we booked a caravan for June. So we went to Southern Ness, there was a kids' disco, and I felt so old because that was the song they were all dancing to. It was Zara Larsson, Lush Life, the TikTok dance, and I thought, wow, we have come a long way from Agadoo. I think we should dance to this actually on TikTok. What is there not a dance to? This is really good. I like Cat's Eye a lot. Here they are with Animal.

0: Cat's Eye and Animal. It's Amber. I am here till 10. I've got Ray on the way and I've got such a good song from Snow Patrol. I love a little throwback. Plus, it's kind of that time of year, or you might argue with me that it's not, but you know, I'm one of those mums and I'm just having a little look at available advent calendars for Christmas 2026. Sorry, I said it. And some of the ones I have seen, I cannot believe my eyes. I'm going to get to them next.
1: 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What do you think of the music on MFR? 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

is Snow Patrol and Chasing Cars. I'm Amber. Good evening. So, I have been online looking at advent calendars. Sorry, not sorry. But along with the standard advent calendars, you know, you've got the chocolate ones, the old school picture ones, which I quite like. There have been a lot popping up the past kind of 5 to 10 years. Lego, Play-Doh, books. Pretty much every kid's character under the sun has an advent calendar. And yes, I was looking at the Super Mario one from a little boy, but I'm not going to lie, that's a lot of money. You can get cheese, wine, gin advent calendars, even an advent calendar with 25 golf balls. Yeah. A Pringles one, there's a Haribo one, there's a matcha advent calendar, there's one with mini plants. But the advent calendar that I think takes the biscuit this year, right? It absolutely, it's top spot for the strangest advent calendar I've ever seen. Comes from Primark. £15. A saucy countdown to Christmas with the 12 thongs of Christmas. And yeah, it's 12 little doors and you get a festive themed thong in every single one of them. What happened to the big comfy granny pants? I'll take 12 pairs of them, please.

0: Sia and Chandelier. I'm Amber. I am in for Callum. Do you know what year this song was out? Little Mix and Wings. What about this one? Florida and Wild Ones, or Gotye, someone that I used to know. If you know that the year is 2012, then the game that Karen has got for you at 10:30 is going to be right up your street. It's a throwback to replay. That was our tunes from last night. They are from the year 2012. So she's going to give you some clues. She's going to play you three songs from the same year. Spoiler, it's not going to be 2012 again tonight. My favourite is when it's a little 90s year, but who knows? Get your thinking cap on and you can give her a call or a WhatsApp with your guest at 10:30.
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Miles Smith and Stargazing. I'm Anne Burke. Callum usually does this show and he is in the house right now. We've reversed roles this week, so he is making the dinner. And he said, now I didn't want to say I was disappointed, but he said, I hope it's all right. I've made a pot of soup. And I thought, like, soup's good, right? But soup's a lunch. I've been working all day. I'm starving. I bought like sausages, potatoes, I bought salmon, I bought chicken, curry stuff. There's like loads of things there we could have. Anyway, I said he's made a pot of soup. I thought, fine, I'm grateful. And then he says, Amber, the soup is really, really, really thin. I've added an extra potato, very thin. And I'm like, okay. And then he just messaged me there like 45 minutes later saying, I've just figured it out. It's lentil soup and I've forgot the lentils. Brilliant. So I feel like if I won this kind of money, it would just be takeaways for a year. Maybe more. £750,000 could be yours this Friday. And you are potentially one text away from that winner. And in a Scotland exclusive, every time you enter, make me a winner before the end of the month. We're also going to put you in a draw to win an extra 10 grand. Not bad. So you'll be entered into both draws. Text the word yes to 61025, text or 250. Or you can text mega to 61025 and you get 5 entries for a fiver into both draws. Standard network rates apply. You can enter at makemeawinner.co.uk if you like. Get phone entry details there. You can get the rules for this network competition there as well. And it's over 18s only. Enter before lines close at 5 p.m. on Friday. And then all you've got to do is answer our call to win £750,000 and 10 grand at the end of the month. Good luck. The word is yes. The number is 61025. While you do that, let's get this on from Somber. It's My Body Isn't Ready.

love that song. I love him, actually. I really want to go and see him live. His only Scottish date next year, if you feel the same as me, is the 19th of June at Bellahouston Park in Glasgow. It's somber. That's the last one from me. I am back tomorrow night on the evening show, and the lovely Karen is on the way for you next, taking you night shift crew through the start of your shift or whatever you're getting up to. Night feeds, night bus, night shift. Karen is here, and she's got the Throwback 3 play at half past.

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15: Kerin here, taking over on Tuesday night. Happy second day of the week. I've got Olivia Dean on the way, but first, let's get you up to date with your news at 10 o'clock.
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0: top stories this hour. The Vatican's revealed the Pope has a common form of lung cancer. He's undergone surgery in Rome. Matt Steele has more.
16: Leo XIV was all smiles as he arrived at hospital. We've been told the operation was to remove a nodule. A more detailed medical bulletin issued after the surgery revealed doctors suspected cancer, and tests have now confirmed adenocarcinoma. The procedure's been described as successful, removing the lower lobe of his right lung. He's now recovering in hospital.
0: The boss of MI5 has described the suspected plot at RAF Fairford as not unique, but is warning Iran and Russia are stepping up hybrid campaigns in Britain. Sir Ken McCullum's given his annual update on terror threats and also says AI could be used to create bioweapons. There are growing calls for English football to secure the long-term financial sustainability of the game. A new report shows 94% of clubs in the top five divisions are technically insolvent. Irish President Catherine Connolly's described a house fire in Waterford that's left four people dead as an appalling attack. Philip and Kim English were killed along with two children, with a murder investigation now underway. Two other children remain in hospital in a critical condition. David Cullinane represents Waterford in the Irish Parliament.
17: I know the family very, very well. I'm just as heartbroken as anybody else. I can see the faces of the family in front of me. So it's very raw for people here because it's a family that essentially has people have lost their lives and people are fighting for their lives.
0: It's understood a man killed in a tiger attack at a zoo on Saturday was filming himself as he approached the animal. William Chapman climbed into the enclosure at Yorkshire Wildlife Park. And England have eased into the Women's World Cup qualifying playoff final against Ukraine by thrashing Greece 5-0. The result in Leicester gives Serena Wiegmann's side an 8-1 aggregate victory. Scotland are also through 5-2 overall, having got past the Czech Republic 3-2. From Sky News, I'm Stevie Shillinglaw.
15: Just gone 10, I'm Ked and I'm looking after things tonight for Amber. I have Miley Cyrus on the way, but first some Olivia Dean and Man I Need.

Miley Cyrus and Flowers. Good evening, I'm Karen. I'm looking after things tonight for Amber. I hope you've had a lovely Tuesday. I have had a really lovely evening so far. I, for once in my life, am in this studio and I am, dare say, toasty, cozy. All the warm feelings. I am a typical woman that's freezing all the time. I feel like we really do exist. I do apparently have bad circulation that runs in the family, so I always go with that. I have those type of fingers when I'm out in the cold for too long, the blood just drains and it's pure white. Oh, it's not fun. So whenever I come into this studio and it's cold, my soul leaves my body. The funny thing is about us presenters, we all have our favourite studios and a few of us love the same ones. I happen to share a studio with Gregor and Lindsay, who do early breakfast. Obviously, we're on at very different times. And as much as I love you, Gregor, I am delighted you're taking a holiday this week because I am also covering this week, which means Lindsay and I can team up with the thermostat. I hope my engineer's not listening because he'll go through the roof, but we've topped it up to 23 degrees and it is the perfect temperature for us both. I'll leave it nice and toasty so when she comes in at 4, she's good to go and she just leaves it nice and warm for the rest of the day. And then watch this, Gregor will come in next week and put it down to 19 and we'll be wearing our snowsuits again. Ariana Grande and Hate That I Made You Love Me. Play me now.

always forget that one exists. Tiny Temper and Jess Glenn, Not Letting Go. It's got a really satisfying beat in the chorus, isn't it? A wee toe tapper. I'm Kenan. I am looking after things for Amber tonight. I was just saying how it's pretty much girls only in this studio that I normally use. And because of that, and the boys are off this week, we've cranked up the heat in and it is a delicious temperature, if I don't say so myself. Normally I'm chittering. I'm surprised you can't hear, like, whenever I'm talking live, that's me shaking against the desk. But we're feeling good this week. Hi to Willow, who has got in touch. She works in a hotel and they're changing the aircon from the front to the back so it stays warm for the guests. But in the back, it's nice and cool. I don't know if I'd agree nice and cool at this time of year. But it's kind of like that when I feel like when you go to the Christmas markets and you are all chilly walking around the stalls and then for some reason you're just like popping into boots for the heat. I feel myself going in and out of the automatic doors because there's always a nice warm gust of heat in. Willow is also saying that you wear your thermals in the house because it's super cold. Your dad doesn't want to put on the heat in. Willow, you need to come and hang out with the girls over here. We have got a sauna going on and I am loving it. I'm on WhatsApp, by the way, if you want to get in touch. 0333 2020 400. I'm hanging out tonight till 1 o'clock and I have got the new one from Adela.

0: She has just turned 21 and she's got a voice like that. Wow. Sienna Spyro and Great Expectation. I'm Karen. And coming up, I have the Throwback 3 play where I'm going to give you three songs from the 1 year and you've got to guess. I'm on WhatsApp, 0333 20 20 400. I love this game. Of course, I give you some clues as well that help mark the year. And a wee tease for you. Velour tracksuits and pocket-size headphones were all the rage. I mean, how iconic is that? And let's not forget the icon herself, the Motorola Razr. I had that in pink and I thought I was the coolest girl on the block. That is next, plus me, Chico. MFR.
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7: And now, the weather.
8: Outside, gloomy skies, a persistent drizzle, and a chilly wind blowing from the west, north, east, and south.
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0: know if I missed all the parties this song was getting played at this summer, but I feel like that just came out of nowhere and it's landed with a bang. I love it. Michiko, DJ Goja and Jason Derulo. I'm Karen. Time for the Throwback 3 play. I have got three songs, just 1 year and a few clues, of course. I'm on WhatsApp, 0333 20 20 400. If you want to ping me your guesses, I'll give you a shout out if you get them right. And of course, feel free to play it along by yourself. That is also good. Okay, we were talking about the fashion of this year, velour tracksuits and pocket-sized headphones. Absolutely iconic. Let's not forget Motorola razors. Also, a big year for remakes. Talking of which, King Kong had an appearance this year. And also remade was this movie.
1: You can eat the grass.
2: Of course you can. Everything in this room is eatable. Even I'm eatable. But that is called cannibalism, my dear children, and is in fact frowned upon in most societies.
0: I remember seeing that when I was a kid and thinking that was absolutely hilarious, that line from Johnny Depp. From Charlie and the Chocolate Factory, that was also remade that year. So many remakes. Massive year for cinema. So, to kick off the Throwback 3 play, let's start you with some Coldplay.

Madonna and Hung Up. Do you know that song was tied with Elvis Presley for the most top 10 Billboard singles? 36 apiece, not bad, eh? Okay, throwback for the throwback three play so far. Madonna Hung Up and Coldplay Fix You. Actually did a dance a few years ago. Oh my God. Maybe 20 odd years ago for that song in a little turquoise leotard and a pink sparkly belt, and I thought I was the business. Also happening this year, King Kong remake, Charlie and the Chocolate Factory remake. We all had Motorola razors, velour tracksuits, and one of the number one games this year was the mighty Guitar Hero. What is a year? Or 333 2020 400. Last one on the throwback three, please.

0: Pussycat Dolls. And don't you, Busta Rhymes on that as well. His voice just reminds me of the Naughties too. Absolutely iconic. Throwback three play tonight. A few people get it right. 2004, unfortunately, that is not correct. There's my X button. It's also not 2006 or 2003. Congratulations to Logan, who got it right tonight. First one in. And Logan, you are quite fast off the mark with the throwback three play. I do notice that. Also getting it right tonight is Michael, Courtney, and Jazz. Throwback 3 Play will be back tomorrow night. I mean, but how can we top the Naughties, my absolute favourite decade? Do not go anywhere, though, because I've got Dylan John Thomas and Heaven Knows Your Loneliness.
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Alex Warren and Ordinary on MFR. I'm Karen. Years ago, I went to Florida and visited the Kennedy Space Center, which I just thought was the best thing ever. And there was an astronaut there. And honestly, you would have thought that this was like Leonardo DiCaprio on the red carpet. We were all fangirling over this incredible astronaut. And I just saw that Wick High School in Caithness took part in a live question and answer session with an astronaut, Joshua, from the space station, International Space Station, the ISS, and they had a live chat. This would just have made my life had I got to do this in primary school. I am so jealous. Here is KB and Jack Jones.

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7: 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I am Karen. I've got Zara Larsson and Midnight Sun on the way, but first, your news at 11.
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10: The top stories this hour. The Pope has been diagnosed with a common form of lung cancer following an operation in Rome. The Vatican has confirmed Leo, who's 71, successfully had a lower lobe of his right lung removed during the procedure. An examination revealed a diagnosis of adenocarcinoma. Gavin Ashenden, the associate editor of the Catholic Herald, says it's very sad news.
11: He'll have 1.4 billion people praying for him. And it's a reminder that we're all, our lives are lent to us and we have to return them, but we're praying that he'll recover fully.
10: English football's regulator says the sport needs to act before it's too late after revealing the scale of loss-making in the top five divisions. Its date of the game report found nearly two-thirds of clubs are technically insolvent. Football finance expert Kieran Maguire says the report shines a light on the challenges facing the sport.
12: Since the inception of the Premier League, revenues are up 3,000%. That compares to around about 130 for general inflation, but wages are up 4,000%. So that's no way to run a normal business.
10: The family of a man who died after being mauled by a tiger at a zoo near Doncaster on Saturday says he'd suffered from significant mental illness. William Chapman was a former child actor who appeared in programmes on the BBC and ITV. Yorkshire Wildlife Park remains closed. AI is supercharging security threats against the UK and could allow terrorists to develop bioweapons. That's according to the head of MI5, Sir Ken McCallum, who's also warning Russia and Iran are stepping up hybrid attacks on the UK. In sport, Arsenal scored all their goals in 7 second-half minutes to get past Lille 3-0 and continue their winning start in the Champions League. But Manchester United's poor run of form continues with a 2-0 defeat away to Atletico Madrid. And England moved one step closer to the Women's World Cup by thrashing Greece 5-0 in their qualifying playoff in Leicester. From Sky News, I'm Imani Rana.
7: I'm Ked, and we're picking the energy up with LMFAO on the way. But first, Zara Larsson and Midnight Sun.

LMFEO and Party Rock Anthem. I'm Karen. I'm looking after things tonight. Happy Tuesday. Today has Tuesdayed for me. Let's say that much. It was represented, I feel, in my lunch. You know when you just look at something on your plate and you're like, how did we get to this point in life? Shakes head. I had a very short amount of time between when I went for my gym session and I had wet hair and I had to leave for work within about 30 minutes. So I was like, this is great. So I was looking, what can I make for lunch? And I heard Lynn Hogan talking on the radio yesterday about a belter of a lunch someone had. I think we had 12 pigs and blankets and pancakes and it was a bit mental. And I honestly think I might have rivaled that the day. So I had leftovers from my mum's Sunday roast that I went to on Sunday night. So I had roast potatoes, Brussels sprouts, and I was like, it's a bit dry. What have I got? I've not got gravy to hand. I'm making my cupboard. I can make myself up some curry sauce. Oh my God, I actually can feel you judging me right now. So I heated this up in the microwave, put some curry sauce on. I was like, right, okay, I've hit my fiber, hit my carbs. Curry sauce, don't know what the heck that counts as. But I need protein. Nothing. Protein jumping out at me. So I boiled 2 eggs and after I dried my hair, I came back and finished that off. Is that gross? Is that the most Tuesday meal you've ever heard in your life? Listen, I did hit my macros though.

0: about you now.
1: Sugar babes, about you now, I'm Karen. Right, spoiler alert, I am going to be talking about The Traitors. If you have not seen Thursday's episode, just putting that out there. I love The Traitors, but there's one thing I maybe love more than The Traitors is I love how seriously everyone playing the game takes it. First and foremost, even the celebrities, I know they're not actually making a financial difference to themselves. Even though they're playing for charity, they're so into it. Like the way Ross Kemp, every time as so much as brushed past, it's like, oh my God, have you murdered me? And equally, we as viewers take it very seriously. Now, if you don't believe me, have a wee listen to this clip of an interview that Victoria Derbyshire does with Richard E. Grant.
2: Why did you blurt out that you were a traitor when Joe Lycett asked you?
3: I never thought that they would take me seriously.
1: Why does that sound as if he is on a really serious interview, as if he's just committed the most heinous of crimes? It's so serious, and the interviewer is taking it so seriously as well. It is the third degree. Have we listened again?
2: Why did you blurt out that you were a traitor when Joe Lycett asked you?
3: I never thought that they would take me seriously.
1: Why did you? And she goes on to say, do you know how to play the game? Do you know you're not meant to do that? And I am living for that drama. Yes, we are taking it seriously. It is a hilarious interview. If you want a good chuckle, poor Richard. But yeah, I mean, if nothing in the UK, we take ourselves very serious. Speaking of traitors, here's one of our fave faithfuls right now. Or he's a bit isolated in the castle right now, isn't he? But we love him. James Blunt. Circles.

0: Taylor Swift, Opal Light. I don't know why, but that tune gives me Christmas vibes. I think it is maybe because it says, "Oh my Lord." You know, there's that Christmas tune. Is it Boney M? The Mary's Boy Child Jesus Christ one? You know the one I mean. I've got Olivia Dean, "So Easy to Fall in Love" for you up next. Okay. MFR.
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0: Sir Jerry Cinnamon, the dance version that GBX likes to play. That is a staple at a miners club on a night out. But this is our Tuesday friendly version, the OG. I'm Karen, and I have got that massive song from Ashy right now that's everywhere on TikTok called Stop the Wedding. That's next for you. MFR.
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listening to MFR. Bruno Mars and I Just Might. Okay, I promised you that tune. That is going viral, or very much is viral and is staying viral on TikTok right now. It's the new one from Ashy. So the reason this song came about is because she's had not one but two weddings. And on the day of her second wedding, she was so happy and just knew it was the right thing to do. It made her reflect on just how badly the first one was. So didn't have a great relationship. And on the day of her first wedding, she was getting married at the beach, which sounds romantic. However, she has a fear of the ocean. First red flag. And sadly, she went through with the marriage, but got out of it and is now happily married to another man. And thus, this song was born. It's called Stop the Wedding. So now you know a wee bit of the backing story. Here it is from Ashy. You've probably already heard it about. It is so good.

0: Sunny and Hollaback. Girl, I'm Ken and I'm looking after things for another hour. And I'm going to tell you next how you could win £750,000. Plus, I have your news at midnight.
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0: Ken here with you tonight, looking after things for another hour. Calvin Harris on the way, and then some Maroon 5 featuring Kendrick Lamar.
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1: the top stories this hour. Andy Burnham's expected to use the Ukrainian president's visit to Downing Street later to announce an acceleration of military help. It's thought the Prime Minister will also promise further rounds of sanctions on Russia. It's after Donald Trump made a deal to ease restrictions on Russian diesel ahead of the US midterm elections. But speaking yesterday, the president insisted he's also supporting Kyiv.
21: We are helping them and we are sharing intel. We want the war to end. So we're working with them and with Russia on getting the war to end.
1: The family of a man who was killed by a tiger at a Yorkshire wildlife park say he suffered from significant mental illness over a number of years. In a statement, William Chapman's family paid tribute to him, saying they are utterly devastated by his loss. There are growing calls for English football to secure the long-term financial sustainability of the game. A new report shows 94% of clubs in the top five divisions are technically insolvent. Online marketplaces like Amazon, eBay and Temu could be made responsible for collecting tax owed by retailers selling through their platforms. The Times reports Chancellor John Healey is expected to announce the change in the budget as part of a tax crackdown. In sport, Manchester United's poor start to the season continues with a 2-0 defeat away to Atletico Madrid in the Champions League. Arsenal maintain their winning start in the competition and easing past Lille a 3-0. Manager Mikel Arteta says they were better after the break.
22: The moment we made a change at halftime in terms of certain positions and the technical level increased and we attacked the spaces where we thought that we could help them. It was a joy to watch. The three goals were unbelievable. The connections, the timings, the quality they delivered to score.
1: And England can look forward to a Women's World Cup qualification playoff final after thrashing Greece 5-0. Scotland also through 5-2 overall, having got past the Czech Republic 3-2. From Sky News, I'm Imani Rana.
0: And that's us into the midweek. Happy Wednesday, I'm Karen. Here's some Calvin Harris and Clementine Douglas.

always forget that tune had Kendrick Lamar in it. Maroon 5, Don't Wanna Know. I'm Karen, I'm looking after things tonight and hanging out with you until 1 o'clock. I had a belter of a conversation with my mate today. So I have a friend that's single and works in a barber shop. Still on the market. And she did say that today the wind was knocked out of her. She was serving someone that she fancied so much that it almost made her blush. And, you know, it's always nice when that happens. Butterflies in the stomach. And then the gut-wrenching realization she looked. He was born in 2003. Now, we were born in 94, 95, our friend group. And that is hilarious because 2003, still a fully grown man at 23. But that's not the scariest part. The scariest part is that we were born still so far before that. I mean, what are people in the early 2000s doing being adults and living in the real world? It's just mind-blowing. Time is flying. Talking romance, here's Ella Langley with Choosing Texas. Love this one. Just when I-

Forgot how much I loved that one from Miles Smith. Stay if you want to dance. I'm Karen and I'm looking after things for Amber all week. I was in last night and as the show finishes at 1, that's what time I toddled off home. Well, do you think I could get to sleep? And bear in mind, I'd been up since 5 o'clock yesterday morning because I was triple shifting. I know. Mental. So, well, full disclosure, I went home and I tried to calm my mind down by watching a couple of TikToks. And then I discovered a video by the comedian Connor Burns, one of our own. And then one video led to another video. And then we were on his page and looking at other funny things. And the guy is just a laugh a second. So before I knew it, half an hour later, and I was like, oh my God, I really need to get sleep. And then I saw an article today that you can make one simple hack in the morning that means you can get a good night's sleep. And I'm not going to lie, I never did it on Monday morning. And I think that's why I didn't get a good sleep last night. I've not done it today either. So the simple hack is, according to Dr. Zoe from ITV, that if you go outside in the morning and get some daylight into your eyes, that should help your body prepare for bed at the end of the day. I am not sure where they've tested this. That seems like an awful long time to realise that knock-on effect. Anyway, I've already fluffed it because I just binged TV this morning. Here's Somber.

0: brings back memories of primary school discos, mosh pit into the Fratellis, Chelsea Dagger, and then soon after, Country Roads, that random remix we used to play all the time would come on straight. Away. MFR. What I would do for a little mock primary school style disco. And maybe the best part of the night is the tunes, or maybe the best part of the night is staying far away from all the boys. The girls huddled round doing their own thing, and the boys just doing random knee slides. Those were the days. This Friday, you could win a massive £750,000 on Make Me a Winner. Joe won on Friday and he could not believe it. This could be you. This time on Make Me a Winner, we're giving you the chance to enter a draw to win an extra £10,000. 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

and save your tears. Honestly, though, no shade to The Weeknd, but the Ariana Grande version when she jumps on that is literally one of the best songs ever. It's one of my favorite songs ever. Who is the guy running our playlist? I need his number ASAP. We need to get that version in there because, oh, it is unrivaled. Then again, anything Ariana Grande touches is pretty special. We are well into October, right? And that means to some, it's spooky season. To me, it's spooky season. But I mentioned this the other day there to my colleague and he was aghast that I would deign to call October spooky season. He just thinks that's mental talk. And I heavy disagree. I love October. I love the pumpkins. I love the scary movies. I love the witchy vibes. But it did get me thinking. I hate hollybobs. I hate Crimble. Xmas and drinky poos offends me deeply. So I don't know why I've all of a sudden made an exception for spooky season. Is it acceptable to call it spooky season? Please let me know on WhatsApp, 0333 20 20 400. For some reason, my guard is down with this one. Any other icky name I hate, but spooky season, for some reason, I can get on board with. In fact, I love it. Jamie Miller and Baby Doll now. Definitely wouldn't call anyone Baby Doll, by the way.

0: Abrams, that's so true. I've got Connor on the line.
1: Hi, Kevin. So I'm with you on your spooky season.
0: You are. It's a vibe, right, this time of year? And there's only one way to describe it, I think.
1: I think, like, so poly bags is, like, more overrated because you could use that for, like, going abroad.
0: Totally. I feel like holly bobs and Kimbo, they're interchangeable. Like, you're actively using another word when you could say Christmas or holiday. Whereas spooky season, we don't actually have, like, it's not the Halloween like period. That's a day. Season. Yeah.
1: Yeah.
0: Oh, you're on board with me. I love it.
1: Yeah. So I'm with you 100%.
0: Thank you for the endorsement, Connor.
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Rihanna and Don't Stop the Music. This song will be 20 years old next year. Sorry for that jump scare. It was early Rihanna. I think she had a long bob at this time, before the pixie cut and definitely before the red hair, which again was iconic. But every single phase of Rihanna's is iconic. I'm Karen, and speaking of iconic, this tune is nothing short

0: Price Tag, Jessie J and B.O.B. What a throwback that one is. I'm Karen. That was the last one for me. Lindsay Gibson on solo with Early Breakfast from 4. And of course, the guys waking you up with The Breakfast Show from 6 o'clock. But up next, don't go anywhere. We've got Mary Mansfield ready and waiting with your favourite hits and throwbacks. And I'll catch you tomorrow.
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14: The top story this hour, the Vatican's revealed the Pope has a common form of lung cancer. He's undergone surgery in Rome. Matt Steele has more.
15: Leo XIV was all smiles as he arrived at hospital. We've been told the operation was to remove a nodule. A more detailed medical bulletin issued after the surgery revealed doctors suspected cancer, and tests have now confirmed adenocarcinoma. The procedure's been described as successful, removing the lower lobe of his right lung. He's now recovering in hospital.
14: Downing Street confirms Andy Burnham will host the Ukrainian President Volodymyr Zelensky today. The PM's expected to offer him more military support. English football's regulator says the sport needs to act before it's too late, after revealing the scale of loss-making in the top five divisions. Its State of the Game report found nearly two-thirds of clubs are technically insolvent. The family of a man who died after being mauled by a tiger at a zoo near Doncaster on Saturday say he'd suffered from significant mental illness. William Chapman was a former child actor who appeared in programmes on the BBC and ITV. Yorkshire Wildlife Park remains closed today. In sport, pressure's continuing to build on Manchester United head coach Michael Carrick. They lost 2-0 at Atletico Madrid in the Champions League, registering just 2 wins in 9 games across all competitions. Immediately after the defeat, United defender Lisandro Martinez lashed out at the club's hierarchy and lack of summer investment. He caught Carrick off the hop.
6: Straight after a game for me is not the time to talk about that interview because I've not seen it. I don't doubt the togetherness or the willingness to do things to win, so I know results wise and it's easy to look and think there's something deeply wrong because we haven't won enough games, so I understand that.
14: Arsenal beat Lille 3-0, all the goals coming in 7 second-half minutes. And Sir Michael Palin's cancelled his upcoming book tour after falling at home and fracturing 3 ribs. The 83-year-old apologised to fans in an Instagram post. From Sky News, I'm Imani Rana.
16: It's 1 a.m. We're back in business, baby. Merry